0: lose, huh?
1: If she wasn't going to do it, I was going to do it. I guess that's a wrap for today, everyone. I'm glad you got your good news.
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0: It's time for Great Mate Debate.
1: We'll get this side and that side. We'll get on straight. 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
2: We have a lovely couple today. It's Logan and Sarah. Sarah's made a lifestyle change and wants Logan to do the same.
3: Oh.
0: Okay. Sarah's going first, I believe. Sarah?
4: Yai.
0: Yai. What's going on?
4: So, a lifestyle change is a good way to put this. I decided to stop drinking.
3: Great. Good for you. Yeah.
0: It's hilarious that you say good for you. When I said I want to quit drinking, you were like, please don't.
3: Me and Sarah aren't buddies.
0: Okay.
5: If she's not drinking, they're not going to be.
0: Okay, but Sarah, this is a choice. This isn't court ordered. This isn't.
4: Oh, no. I mean, I'm glad you brought that up. Yeah, I have to say I didn't have a problem.
0: Okay.
4: But I just wanted to see who I became when I let go of that. It's like, it wasn't even really a habit. It was just like a choice I would make, out with friends or at a party whatever. So
3: it can be a habit. I get that.
0: Okay.
4: Yeah. And I mean, I wasn't really getting anything out of it. I felt like it wasn't just like the lost time waking up hungover, like not the best thing for me. And I mean, I gotta say, I think it's the right choice. Like, I'm sleeping way better.

0: I just, I feel better.
1: Okay. Sure. Cool. But you want, are you married or is this your boyfriend? Is your husband?
0: He's my husband, Logan. Yeah. And well, here's the thing. Like I realized that I want to raise our kids in an alcohol-free home. And I would like Logan to make the same choice and just let go of alcohol. It's like something that he does.
1: Okay. Let's just get him in here right away. Logan?
2: Everyone.
1: Yeah, buddy. What's going on?
2: Well, first off, I just want to say, even listening to her, to Sarah talk about it now, like, I think she made the right decision for herself. Like, she's sleeping better. She feels better. She doesn't want to be drinking. I think I support her 100%. As I also am sure that it's not the right decision for me. I know that. I think that, you know, just because one of us makes a choice and wants to do something for ourselves doesn't mean that the other one has to do it as well, you know? Because like she said, like, I don't think she had a problem. Like, I don't have a problem. I would trust her to tell me if she thought I had a problem. But now it seems like if I drink at all, you know, especially if, like, you know, our kids are there, then it's, I feel like I'm doing something wrong, even though that's something we used to do together, you know?
1: Do you think he has a problem, Sarah?
0: No, I mean, like, I didn't have a problem, but let's just say it's, like, it's really uncomfortable when Logan, sweetie, like, when you drank at home or when you order a drink when we're out to eat, that's, like, really uncomfortable, and I don't know, you drink when I'm not there, and then I can smell it on your breath and smell it on you. Like, I just feel like if you really want to support me and support our kids to grow up in an alcohol-free home, like, there's a choice you need to make.
1: Let me just jump in real quick with a phone number. Let's get these phones ringing. 303-222-5423. You can text or call. Like, if you're in the program, maybe you're hearing something in them. Because I think a lot of people, like, whenever I talk about drinking, we'll inevitably get texts. It's like, dude, do you realize you have a problem? And I'm like, I don't think I do.
3: I don't think you do either. Because it's not every day. It's not
1: correct.
3: It's not even, like, all the time. It's just you talk about it when.
1: But in their case, like, it would be really weird. Like, if one of you goes vegan, it does get weird if you're just, like, slapping steaks around and stuff.
3: Does it, though? Because that's a personal choice. I don't know. I'm actually very torn on this.
1: The whole house smells like beef.
3: I know. I don't even like
4: mixed message for the kids of like,
3: yeah,
4: what should I eat? And like, the kids are now having to choose, am I team mom or team dad? And that's a little.
3: But would the kids even notice the alcohol thing? Like, if it's not super prevalent, Sarah's not drinking, Logan maybe has some at dinner, whatever. Like, are they even aware of it, or is it just something that's there? And I wonder if that's healthy.
1: Logan, do you think you could you do it?
2: Like you could I stop drinking?
1: Yes.
2: Absolutely. I could also stop doing a lot of other things that I like doing. I could stop just because I think that's always a fallacy where it's like, well, if you can't stop, then you have a problem. It's like, there's a lot of things that, like, in life, like, you know, people take medication for the rest of their lives. Like, does that have a problem? Are they dependent on it? You know what I mean? It's just a part of life.
1: You're reading super defensive, dude, is the yeah. thing. And it's like, I mean, okay.
2: Well, I think she's coming off as very offensive. I'm very supportive of her, and she seems to be attacking me. Like, is it a health issue or is it a moral issue? Does she have a health problem with me? Is it a moral problem with me? Do you know what I mean?
3: Or somewhere in between.
0: Logan, well, it's not like that. I just, like I said, my hope is that we can raise our kids in an alcohol-free home.
1: Okay.
2: I think that's not going to be good for them, to be honest with you. Because I know a lot of kids who grew up with nothing, like when then they moved out and they went crazy.
1: Yeah.
3: I'm kind of with you on that.
2: I kind of think it's better, like, you know, I'm demonstrating, like, responsible use. Because you, like you said, we didn't have a problem. No one had a problem. I'm demonstrating what it means to drink responsibly. You're demonstrating what life without alcohol might be like. And, you know, I don't think it's like team mom or team dad, but, you know, you take a little bit from each parent.
3: I'm kind of with him on that.
1: I am too, but it's just, I'm afraid that his tone right now is going to read the wrong way to people.
3: Yeah.
1: Because you are making good points, Logan, but you sound like somebody who doesn't want to quit. And I understand why you don't want to quit, but it's like, it sounds like you can't quit when you're like,
3: I'm also someone who...
2: I'm a little embarrassed, you know what I mean? I'm talking about something very personal.
1: I know, I'm sorry.
2: Being an addict on the radio, so, you know...
3: Well, then I actually think you have, like, at least two people in this room who fully get it. Like, I don't...

0: smells like alcohol. Like, I'm coming to bed. I mean, it's.
1: I don't know, because I would think if you were in the program and you had an, like, that would be some, you're right. triggering something. But if you just chose.
0: It's to, a choice.
1: Yeah. Then,
0: lifestyle choice.
2: But then I'm also like, I don't drink whiskey. I don't drink actually really hard alcohol almost ever. And I don't like the smell of Dane when he does.
0: But you don't force him.
2: No, he does whatever he wants.
0: Sarah, I mean, from a health standpoint, like, it, you're doing a great thing. And Logan, I don't know. I think you have every right. I just don't know what happens now. And when you drag kids into it, it adds another layer for me. Yeah. But the whole, in France, they let them drink when they're kids. And then they're nobody, the alcohol rate right. is like zero. The alcoholism rate. Mm-hmm. Hang on, guys. What if this was vegan? What if this was something else? What if one of them got super religious? The other one doesn't have to, right?
2: Mm-hmm. But I mean, religion starts to feel like just a difference of value, maybe. But this no, is but this same. Is a difference mm-hmm. of value. I don't know.
0: She's like, I want our kids in an alcohol-free home. And it's like, well, you didn't tell me that. Like, you made this decision right. after we already had kids.
2: right.
0: That's unfair.
1: Yeah, but also, is he really not drinking? And if he, like, he's trying to make it like, I'm close to not drinking. I barely drink. Mm-hmm. It's like, well, then just stop. If it's barely going to make a difference. But it's
2: I don't
1: not.
2: Know, though. But like, when you're out at something, like when we all get together with coworkers and stuff, believe me, I need a glass of wine to get through some of those.
0: Amen.
2: So, right. I don't know.
0: Should Logan be more supportive of his no-drinking wife by not drinking himself? Or does she just have to accept it? 303-222-5423.
3: Who's right? Who's wrong? The Slacker Show's Great Mate Debate on Alice.
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8: Slowdowns in Denver. We're seeing that too. I-25 tough in both directions. We're looking at slowdowns, particularly on I-25 northbound from Colorado as you make your way toward Coors Field. Your cobblestone car wash cleanest route is 70 if you're making your way east. I've definitely got some slow traffic if you're heading into Commerce City in both directions on the approach to Vasquez. And if you're traveling to DIA, expect delays along parts of Peña. With Denver traffic, I'm Kiffany Wittstrom.
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0: We're in the middle of a great mate debate between Sarah and Logan. Sarah has made the lifestyle choice to quit drinking. She's making her, she wants her husband to do it too.
1: Yeah, she's not making
2: You don't have to do it. You're like you're worried.
0: I know, it's just.
1: You're not married to her.
0: But it is, it's not a bad choice. Like, I'm sorry, guys. Can I just be the person? I do drink. But it is poison.
1: Oh, for sure.
0: I mean.
1: And like, the older I get, the more I'm like, we really shouldn't be doing this, but sometimes on a sunny day, dude, and a patio, and my dog, and my husband.
0: Or a wintry day. Or a.
1: Yeah, I'm more inclined on a sunny day.
0: Or like a day that ends in Y.
1: Right, right.
0: Yeah. Anyway, Sarah wants him to quit, so they also raise their children in a alcohol-free house. He's like, no, I want our kids to see what responsible drinking looks like. Logan, Sarah, feel free to jump in with any of the jury members we have here. And we're starting with Justin.
3: Yay.
0: Whose side are you on?
3: That's a tough one. Me and my wife very much went through the same thing. Drinking was a big part of our lives. She used to run a club and a bar. And so it was really rough. The last 3 months, we've been completely sober, though. And she had a very bad drinking problem. I never did. But I have stopped just to support her in it. She did have a bad problem with it. But nowadays, she will encourage me to go out with my friends once a week or so, say it's okay, and then I'll go, but I'll come back to that very disappointing look.
1: Oh.
0: Yeah, you're being...
3: So you should know better. So it's hard. So now it's gotten to the point where I can't even enjoy going out with my friends once and having a drink or two because I know I'm going to come home to that disappointment from her.
0: So then you're on his... Whose side are you on?
3: I don't know. I'm kind of on her side. Like, because I get that too. She's

0: thinks if I drink, she can smell the alcohol. She turns the other way in bed. There's no cuddle. It's just, it turns into a nightmare.
1: So you just, you just say give in.
2: For the sake of the relationship, stop drinking.
0: Yes, but on the other hand, also, I think she should be patient with him.
2: True.
0: And maybe try to start rule one of, like, not having alcohol in the house, not drinking at home.
3: Even that feels
0: and
3: like
0: a you're going to slowly give him time, you know?
1: Okay, I mean, honestly, Justin, maybe you and yours can come on Great Mate Debate next week, because it sounds like...
2: Yeah.
1: Thank you for the call.
4: It's tough.
5: Yeah, steps could make sense.
1: Yeah. Yeah. Marcy?
5: Yay.
1: Yay. Whose side are you on?
5: Oh, I'm on her side. I was married to an alcoholic. He ended up hiring escorts.
1: I didn't think it was a gateway to that.
5: For years. Huh. Sorry?
1: I didn't realize alcohol was a gateway to that behavior, but
3: I mean,
1: maybe.
3: I think it's a gateway to any behavior.
5: Well, because I was mad. I gave him an ultimatum, and that's so I wasn't doing anything, and so he found somebody else. Led to a divorce, led to really, really bad things with the bad moments with the kids that they will scar them for life, and now he's dead.
3: So
5: small and so simple, and now he's gone.
4: Wow.
1: But can I just ask, like, he had a problem.
2: Right, there's definitely a difference.
4: I understand, honestly, thank you for sharing that story. That's traumatic. I appreciate you sharing that. That is very different from our situation.
2: It does seem different from theirs. I mean, we don't think he's, like, hiring escorts,
5: right?
2: Well,
5: I don't know. Like, at the beginning, it was a lot like our situation.
4: So how much can someone drink before they become an alcoholic? How much before someone drink? Like, what is an alcoholic? Anyone here a doctor?
1: It's maddening.
2: But I would be defensive, too, if someone was looking at me and going, and then the next thing you're going to do is hire an escort. It's like, wait.
4: They just alluded to a fact that I'm going to, like, get so drunk I hire an escort and die.
1: Marcy, seriously.
5: I didn't think
1: Okay. Marcy, thank you for calling.
3: Yeah.
1: And sorry for the loss of the father of your kiddos. For that sucks. Let's get a couple more in here. Matt?
6: Yeah.
1: Whose side are you on?
6: I am on his side.
1: Okay. Why?
6: So I am the non-drinker in my family between me and my wife. Hmm. And I would never ask her to stop drinking. Like, just for me.
1: But what's it like when she's got alcohol in her breath?
6: I mean, it doesn't bother me.
2: Yeah.
6: I mean, I stopped drinking over 10 years ago, and it just, you know, it I don't think about it.
2: Yeah.
6: And when it
1: but
6: comes
1: you don't
6: to
1: feel
6: like,
1: a lack of support by her not doing it? By no one else in your family?
6: No.
4: I'm
6: not going to be controlling of her. And then, I mean, when it comes down to the kids, just be a parent. Step up and actually talk to your kids about the effects of alcohol.
1: Wow. Thank you, Matt. Mm. Appreciate the perspective.
5: Okay. That's cool, Matt. It is a little different from our situation because, I mean, I hate to say it, Logan, I love you, but I don't love the smell of alcohol on you at all.
1: But you months ago, you did.
4: We got a lot. And also, when did we have to love everything about our partners? Can't some things bother us? Or do we police each other's bad habits? Is that how we spend our marriage?
2: I know.
1: Brother, if you could just bring it down three notches. I mean, like, oh my Lord.
7: He needs a drink.
2: Oh, he does. Too soon.
4: I'm on the elliptical.
5: I
4: make healthy choices.
5: With separate bedrooms. Like, I don't want us to end up
2: on the elliptical. Wait, what?
5: I don't like your night sweats.
2: Working on being healthy.
1: Okay. Listen, I know Jessica's on the phone. We don't have time to get her, but she's on your side, Logan. Mm-hmm. And let's talk about the texts.
2: Overwhelmingly on his side. And one text in particular saying, okay, he stops drinking. She stops going to her favorite coffee shop. Does she drink Starbucks? Great.
4: Which I would never want her to do, even though I don't love coffee, to be honest with you, texter.
2: Yeah. No, the texter is on your side.
1: On your side.
2: On your side.
1: Dude.
4: I'm agreeing.

0: The techs are on his side.
1: Logan, you won in a landslide is all I'm saying. Okay? And so God help you guys tonight when you get home. But
2: and
1: like,
2: off the elliptical.
1: Okay. Thank you, guys.

0: It is time to figure out who won this week's song showdown. Here's a quick recap. We did Yeah songs.
1: Mm-hmm. Mm-hmm.
0: Listen to these songs. She loves you, yeah, yeah, yeah. She loves you, yeah, yeah, yeah. She loves you. That was Aaron's pick.
1: Mm-hmm. Mm-hmm.

0: I mean, Hack just got the gift of all gifts to have that still on the table.
1: See Hack's pick.
0: Erica didn't know what the contest was called, so
1: actually,
0: she picked.
1: I don't want to meet your daddy. Said, ya means you. No. It also means yeah.
2: Ooh. I've never thought of YA being you.
1: Like, yeah. Where you're going.
0: Hey, you.
3: How
0: hey,
3: ya yeah. doing?
1: Like, sure.
3: YA.
1: Okay. But you also you could say, okay, yeah.
3: Okay, yeah.
1: But you can yeah. type it YA.
0: Okay, finally, my pick. I want to say something. I am a giant control freak. Everyone in this room knows it.
1: Mm-hmm.
0: In past weeks of Song Showdown, I have checked the poll. I have literally no idea what it looks like this week.
1: I actually
0: zip zero zilch.
1: Don't know right this moment either.
0: Okay. Let me say this. You guys suggested other songs. This is what happens every week. We guide you to our Instagram page mm-hmm. and go vote on one of us or tell us that mm-hmm. we're idiots and we missed something.

0: I don't know if you've noticed, there have been no other words other than yeah.
1: Right. It would have been a good pick.
0: I mean, he just keeps saying yeah. Mm-hmm. So
2: do you think they were like, we need the final song?
0: Like
2: the final,
0: Yeah. So here was another one. I don't know if this was one of your backups and listeners suggested, but here's another great yeah song that we missed.
3: Why is everything so confusing? Come on. This was one of my

0: Just the word party? Mm-hmm. That's got to be
1: party in the U.S. Okay, sorry. We don't need a break.
0: What are we doing? On the air.
1: Let's keep going
0: here. Was that anybody's backup?
1: It was one of my options as well.
0: It was one of your options? Okay. Here's another one. I'll still stand. Yeah, yeah,
2: yeah. I'll still stand. I feel like Elton John showed up almost every week that we've done this.
0: He's been in there somewhere. He's got one of the tropes. Yeah. This is one that I believe I'd put in my backup folder.
1: Good. Yeah. Do you wonder if that could have been a contender?
0: It's literally all they say in the song, other than chick-chicka. Chick-chicka. Oh, yeah. Yeah, I don't know. I think we did really good with our four.
1: I think we did. There were not many comments of songs. Usually it's like we're like going through a lot. Most people were just commenting the name of one of our songs.
0: Okay, well, I've got two more before we get to the results from this week.

0: story, yeah.
1: My
0: story for this song, I just want to get this out real quick. He played Fiddler's Green. Got a late start. If you know about Fiddler's Green, you got to be done at 10:30. So he started this song. And at 10:30, if you're not willing to pay the fine, they turn it off. They turn the sound off. And he just turned, the sound went off and he went peace. And he
2: like
0: left.
2: In the middle of the song. He didn't finish it.
0: No, because they were unwilling to pay the fine.
2: Wow.
0: Even though they got a late start and we're just like, thanks, man. Final

0: never thought of that one. Okay. So this is where Erica begins from the bottom.
1: I have to say this is one of the, this is the most wild results we've had thus far.
0: Okay. Are they close or?
1: In some ways.
0: Okay.
1: Mm. In fourth place with only 8% of the votes, it is Moni Moni Billy Idol.
0: Did you? I didn't. I forgot to bring a hat. If I had done Nirvana, I think I would have won.
2: You might have.
1: I don't know that you would have won. But
0: because the winner is just... I know who won now. Okay.
1: Well, we have an interesting... No, it's still interesting here. It's a tie for second, third.
0: Okay.
1: Between She Loves Me and Hey Ya.
3: She loves you.
1: What? Yes. She loves you. And each of those only got 12% of the votes.
2: 24, 8. Are you kidding me?
0: Hold on, wait. We got to figure out who the winner could possibly be.
1: Oh,
0: let me do the math here.
1: 68%
0: Shut
1: of the votes.
0: Your math.

0: Someone wants us to do it without revealing who picked what, because they also feel,
1: oh.
0: And sorry, this was a comment. This is not me. They also feel there's a bit of bias happening.
2: Against you?
0: Yeah, and the boys keep winning.
2: Because we rock at this.
0: I just think that there's a little something happening, and people are voting for the boys.
1: I'm down to try.
0: I'm down to try.
2: We do an anonymous?
1: Yeah.
0: We would have to come up with how to do it, but I'm sure we could figure it out. Maybe we put them in a hat and each of us grabs one and reads that name or the song.
2: So no one knows.
1: Yeah. Sorry.
0: Yeah.
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3: 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Yep. 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It's weird. 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It's Denver's favorite Halloween tradition. Now with more BJ and Jamie. 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
1: And I'm Angela Kinsey. And we're the Office Ladies. 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

0: have a story about a guy who did something really obvious on his way to court. Super obvious.
1: Okay. I hope it showed up.
0: Yes, kind of.
2: I have a story about a guy that makes no sense. I'm still trying to figure it out.
0: Okay.
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2: My story is out of China. A 35-year-old man went to the doctor and was seeking treatment for blood in his urine, and they couldn't figure out what's going on.
0: Indeed.
2: It's going to get worse. Scans revealed that he had multiple sewing needles throughout his body.
0: What?
2: Yes, including one lodged inside his heart. It, like, pierced the protective sac around the heart and was moving with the left ventricle. I do not know what those words mean. So the doctors believe that this man was inserting them into himself over time. However, he nor his family could explain how these needles were getting there.
0: So one was near the... If he was peeing, or one just...
2: Or I think if you puncture your heart like that, there's just blood coming through your systems.
0: Okay.
2: Yeah, so they successfully removed the needle, posing the most risk.
0: Okay.
2: And it only... discloses that one. So what, okay. They've left the others? And he's stable after 9 months, but they just cannot figure out how this happened. Was he doing it in his sleep or something?
4: Some people just are into weird things.
5: Okay. Yeah, I'm not a doctor, but I was like, hey, do a self-examination. Like, I have blood there. Right. What could cause that? Could it be the needles? Like,
0: yeah, could it be?
2: But he claimed he didn't know.
0: Do you think... that when he walked into the ER, he said, need a little help?
2: I'm so proud of you.
0: Need a little help?
2: He said, I'm just poking.
1: Guys, put a pin in it.
2: Ooh, that was good. That was good.
0: Heck, where are you at?
5: I was going to say, put a point on it. Hers is better. Hers is better. All right. Just let her have it.
0: My story is out of New York.
5: Yay. Hello.
2: Yeah.
0: Yeah, so this dude got busted for drug possession.
2: Oh, no.
0: Police pulled him over and found a bunch of drugs on him. And they're like, man, we're going to have to take you to jail.

0: jail and then you're going to have to go to court. He's like, funny thing about that, I'm on my way to court for drug possession. Can we swing by there before you take me? They said no.
1: So
0: he had previously been arrested for 35 grams of heroin, fentanyl, crack cocaine, digital scales, and packaging material. And he was in to go. He was on his way to that, but they got him.
1: Yeah, it's the packaging material that'll get you.
0: Every time.
1: Every time. Every time.
0: Those were all the stupid people we could find for today.
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2: Welcome to the show. I am Lee Harris. This is Lee Harris at Night here on Alice 105.9. It's going to be a great show tonight because we're talking speeding while super comfy. Vacuums and lawnmowers are basically the same thing. The Broncos lose in more ways than one in a situation involving picking up leaves with a pair of tongs. 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I'll tell you all about them. Details are coming up next, right here on Lee Harris at Night on Alice 105.9.

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1: BJ and Jamie are back in the Broadway Halloween Parade. It's October 17th. And yes, they did run out of candy like halfway through the parade last year. I know because I was there helping hand it out. We underestimated you. 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We've got more candy than ever. 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
1: Getting pulled over while comfortably sitting on your living room couch? Honestly, kind of impressive. I'm Lee Harris, and here is some news that doesn't suck. Police in North Carolina pulled over two guys who were driving a couch down a city street. And I mean, like, literally a sofa. These dudes took a love seat, balanced it across two electric scooters, and each guy controlled one of them while they cruised down the road, which means they didn't just build a couch car. They built a couch car that requires two drivers. Imagine just trying to merge that thing. So there you go. News that doesn't suck.

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1: Don't say it doesn't smack. It does. 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It smacks. It hits. It's every stupid no cap, whatever. 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
1: I'm Lee Harris. This is Go Sports. It's less stats and more. A medical chart with the final score. The Broncos lost 24-14 in San Francisco. But the scoreboard may not be the most painful part. All-pro cornerback and reigning defensive player of the year, Pat Surtain, left the game with an ankle injury. Riley Moss injured his ribs, and receiver Pat Bryant hurt an ankle. None returned. The good news, it sounds like PS2 and Moss are going to be okay and not miss the whole season. PB, on the other hand, we don't know yet, but that injury looked pretty rough on TV. So we'll see. Thoughts are with him. Denver visits the Chargers on Sunday. And at this rate, the team play made in an orthopedic wing. Go Sports.

And this town's lost its faith. Our colors will fade eventually. 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Oh my, my, oh my, my love. I take one look at you, you're taking me out.

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2: Dermot Kennedy is going to be at Red Rocks October 17th. 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I love the cooler weather up there for a show. 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
1: I'm Lee Harris. Let's do a red flag or relax right now. I just want you to text me. Is this situation I'm about to tell you about a red flag or should you just relax? Here we go. You look outside and you see your neighbor standing along the property line with a pair of kitchen tongs. They're picking up leaves one at a time and placing them back in your yard. When you ask them what they're doing, they point to your tree and say, I recognize its leaves, and I'm returning them to their original owner. Red flag or relax? 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

your tree that lands in their yard. 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Yeah, you're right. 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

0: ghosts and ghouls and... 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

0: headline for Colfax or Florida. I'm going to read you a real headline. You're just going to tell me where it happened. Colfax or Florida. Pretty simple. Here it is. Man arrested after holding a garage sale inside a storage unit he didn't own. Colfax or Florida. Text me now, 303-222-5423.
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2: 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On a

complaints in Colfax or Florida right now, and I ask you to text me, is this headline from Colfax or Florida? This was the headline. Man arrested after holding a garage sale inside a storage unit he didn't own. That was Colfax. It was here. Yeah.

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1: Boo at the zoo. 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

that she'd done a ton of improv. 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By that, she meant one class 3 years ago, and apparently it qualified her to help every comedian. She shouted suggestions, answered rhetorical questions, and yelled yes and after jokes she liked. The host warned her twice. Then she interrupted the headliner to suggest a stronger punchline. Security asked us to leave, and outside she said the comedian was obviously threatened by another performer in the room. She asked if I wanted to get drinks somewhere else. I said yes, and then went somewhere else. Joel, yikes. I will say this. 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
1: We've got a new Denver dating disaster. I got this message, and it proves that dating Denver's kind of rough right now. This one is from Joel. Hi, Joel. He said this. I took a woman to a comedy show, and she told me on the way in,

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1: It's pretty warm today, and we're going to stay like that pretty much the whole week. I'm Lee Harris here on Alice 105.9. Tomorrow's going to be 88, Wednesday 85, Thursday 82, Friday 86, and just partly cloudy all week long.

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0: Hey, it's Jen Hatmaker. Here's what I've learned in midlife. Joy isn't the reward you earn after all the work is done. Joy is the work. That's what this new series on For the Love is all about. The sacred, yes. It's choosing delight, rest, and pleasure on purpose. Because saying yes to yourself, that's the thing that finally lets you fill your table with everybody else. 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

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And if somebody shows you theirs, remember the first holiday. Do something nice. Tell them they've still got it, even if it appears to be a struggle with an invisible fitted sheet. I'm Lee Harris. 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

0: The world spends years teaching children to fit in, to dim their light. 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
1: You must remember this presents The Bisexuals. Libby Holman was a sexually fluid blues singer who became famous in the 1920s, and then infamous when she was indicted for her husband's murder. 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
1: I've never heard of the ick, okay?
2: Yeah, you've never heard of the ick?
1: No, the ick is one of those terms that I guess it's slowly creeping around town, yeah, but yeah, it's just not made it to my side of town yet.
2: 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And he's like, oh yeah, we smoochy smoochied. Well, that gave her the ick.
1: The ick.
2: Yeah, because he said it like smoochy smoochy, like baby talk, and yeah, she was like, ick. 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
1: Oh, that's what it means. 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
2: Hey, we're in good shape out there this morning. Nothing major for the downtown corridor for I-25. Looking good in and out of the foothills for 70. There is ongoing work in Wheat Ridge in both directions of 70, approaching Kipling. Much larger effort westbound. The three left lane shut down. And there is an eastbound project in Aurora from 225 heading past Tower. That project zone blocking the two left lanes. I'm Michael Magali with Denver Traffic.

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2: We're picking up a little bit of a slowdown southbound 25, heading towards the interchange with 36 and 270. Some road work there southbound. And the right lane of eastbound 270 has been affected in that area, too. That's been a long-standing project. Looks good in and out of Commerce City. We are seeing some more volume for sure. Southbound Quebec, two lanes blocked between 270 and 70. And all good now for that ride on eastbound 70, Aurora 225 out to Tower. That project finished up a while ago. I'm Michael Magali with Denver Traffic.
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0: 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Libby Holman was a sexually fluid blues singer who became famous in the 1920s, and then infamous when she was indicted for her husband's murder. 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
1: 303-222-5423.
0: Brought to you by Berg Simpson. Good lawyers, changing lives.

0: It's just one pipe.
1: Yeah, one pipe.
0: Anyway, I went kidding, except I have one big bruise.
1: Botox.
0: I have one big bruise on my neck.
1: You look a little bit tighter today.
0: Tighter?
1: You look tighter to me.
0: I feel tighter.
1: No, you
0: I feel tighter.
1: Did you get it in your forehead?
0: Well, you can't see my forehead because I have my hat on. So.
1: Well, I can see between the eyes. Did you get it there?
0: I got my forehead, okay, the sides of my eyes, and my neck.
1: Okay, I can tell.
0: You can't either because it doesn't start yet.
1: You look tighter.
0: It takes 3 or 4 days to set it. Yeah. To paralyze the muscles.
1: Maybe it's just in my head. Maybe. Because I knew you went yesterday.
0: Yeah.
1: So I was looking for tightness.
0: Yeah, I guess so. Because it takes a couple of days. But thanks for saying I already look tighter, even though it hasn't kicked in yet.
1: Well,
0: I appreciate
1: if it kicks any more than what I'm seeing right now, you might burst.
0: I'm going to be a supermodel any minute now.
1: Your face might burst.
0: Right? Yeah, no, she just, something right over here. So I said, she was like, oh, we did have one bruise on this side of my neck. And I was like, and she said, well, there's, she's so funny. It's so odd. She's like, there's a haunted house across the street. Just tell people if they notice that gigantic bruise on your neck that they tried to strangle you as part of the act. I'm like, what?
1: Yeah.
0: Just random.
1: Yeah, you ran into the wrong,
0: wrong
1: character
0: place.
1: Over there.
0: Exactly.
1: Yeah. I didn't know they stuck it under your jawline, though.
0: Yeah, so see these two things right here?
1: Yeah.
0: So they pull your face down, these two gigantic.
1: Yeah.
0: If you all right smile like this, listen, everybody go like this. And you'll feel. And you feel those two gigantic tendons or whatever. Those pull your face down, and so she paralyzes them.
1: Oh, man.
0: Yeah.
1: Paralyzes
0: them. Yeah.
1: I went in and got paralyzed today.
0: I know. Neck paralyzed.
1: Oh, man. Yeah. That's crazy.
0: Yeah, I forgot what these are called.
1: What's a good Botox injection cost you these days?
0: It was $700.
1: Woo! Lordy.
0: Well, I only get it once a year. A lot of people get it every 3 months.
1: No kidding?
0: Yeah. So
1: how long does it last?
0: So that's why mine's so expensive is because I get so many units.
1: Yeah.
0: Because I do it once a year.
1: That's why you're so damn tight.
0: It lasts a year.
1: You've really gotten tight.
0: I'm super tight. Yeah.
1: $700.
0: A year.
1: I guess it's not that bad for a year.
0: Yeah,
1: right? If you had to go in every month.
0: Well, that's the thing, because some people do it in little increments, or whatever. So it's like 200 here, 150 there, whatever.
1: Oh,
0: blah, blah,
1: blah. Botox, man. What a racket that is.
0: It's not a racket. It's awesome.
1: Well, I'm just saying.
0: There's no racket.
1: I just call a good, I don't know, a good.
0: It's expensive. It's botulism. There's no racket, BJ, but you do you, bud.
1: Botulism stuck into your face.
0: Yeah, but they also do it for people that sweat profusely, like my old producer.
1: Yeah, I've heard that.
0: He had just crazy sweat, and it worked. It stopped him.
1: I've heard that before.
0: He would have sweat, the rings all the way down to his side.
1: Oh.
0: I mean, it was.
1: They inject him?
0: Under his arms and in his hands.
1: Oh.
0: Yeah.
1: That had to hurt.
0: Probably.
1: Oh, man, a needle in your armpit.
0: Yeah.
1: Oh.
0: And then my girlfriend, what was her name? But anyway, she is always on a computer, always. And she was getting migraines and they shot up her head. And now she doesn't, squint and do all that. So, yeah. So it's also a little bit of a miracle for some people.
1: I have three big fears in life. A, rock slide. I hate a rock slide, right?
0: Yeah, nobody likes a rock
1: slide. Two, snakes. I hate snakes, okay? Three, needles.
0: Yeah. Yep.
1: That's my three biggest fears.
0: Okay.
1: And four, my wife.
0: I would put her at the top of your list.
1: I got a story for you.
0: Because I've seen you around her, and I feel like you're very fearful.
1: I got a story for you on the next break.
0: Okay.
1: Know when you do something that you think you're doing something right, and it turns out horribly wrong?
0: Oh, yeah.
1: That was me.
0: I feel like you do that often.
1: Yeah. Well, I've done it again.
0: Because remember when remember when you cleaned out the garage and you broke her, cherished, vase from 1920 or something.
1: Right. Yeah.
0: Yeah. Yeah. But all you were trying to do is clean out the garage.
1: One of the worst I've ever done is I went out back and I had to dig up these weeds that were in the brand new turf that we had. Okay. So it left a little hole. Well, she was taking something out the back, stepped in one of those holes, and broke her ankle.
0: Yeah, because you didn't fill it back up.
1: Because I didn't fill the hole
0: lazy,
1: back up.
0: Because you're lazy, say it out loud.
1: But I...
0: Because I'm what?
1: But
0: because
1: I,
0: I'm what?
1: But I didn't have any dirt.
0: You dug it out.
1: Spare dirt.
0: You dug it out.
1: I dug it out.
0: So where'd that
1: go? Well, I tossed the weed away because it had roots in it, So I threw it away and left the hole, and she broke her ankle.
0: Yeah, that was
1: I hear
0: bad.
1: That to terrible. This day. That was years ago.
0: It's like you did it on purpose. You left a booby trap out there for her.
1: Well, I've done it again.
0: Okay.

0: right.
1: Yeah, you know me.
0: Yep.
1: You know me, Mr. Best Husband in the World.
0: Oh, God. Yeah. Oh, no.
1: Well, when I tell you the story, I think you're going to side with me.
0: Really?
1: I do.
0: Okay.
1: I do. I think that I'm in the right here.
0: Okay.
1: Yeah. Maybe.
0: I mean, I'll listen. I'm not taking sides yet, but I will definitely listen.
1: Okay. All right, we'll get to it next. All right, BJ Chamie Morning Show. Hey, yesterday was a record high, wasn't it?
0: I believe so.
1: 87 degrees yesterday?
0: Yeah, it was pretty toasty. That's for
1: October,
0: sure.
1: October 5th, and we're at 87 degrees?
0: But don't forget, next, is what date did that guy say that we're going to have our first snow? What did I
1: next Tuesday.
0: Week, yeah. Next. Well, that's his prediction. And it's some random guy.
1: I saw another. I don't know if it was the same guy you saw, but I saw somebody on my feed yesterday that said the exact same thing.
0: Yeah.
1: Wednesday, like Monday or Tuesday, something like that.
0: Maybe. Maybe, you guys. Maybe.
1: Snow.
0: Yep.
1: All right. We'll be right back. BJ and Jamie.
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0: Gotta get in the mood for Halloween, man. The Broadway Halloween Parade. Jamie and I will be there. Carson, too. We got a float from Ranky Brothers. That's going to be cool. October 17th. It's a Saturday night on Broadway.
1: Yeah, it's going to be a blast. Like he said, it's October 17th, and you can get all the information at alice1059.com. Everything will be right there. It is, yeah, like you said, on Broadway. It's so fun. It's at night, and it's everything's lit up.
0: It's cool.
1: It's really fun.
0: Yeah, we were a part of it last year for the first time, and blown away by it.
1: So fun.
0: Couldn't believe how many people were there and how exciting the parade is itself.
1: I'm worried. Pretty I'm cool. not going to lie. I'm going to go ahead and tell the public my worries. You guys, so we keep telling here at the Radio Ranch, okay, we keep saying like, hey, we need candy. And they keep saying, like for 4 months, they've been saying it's ordered. Now, I don't know about you, but it doesn't take 4 months to get candy.
0: Yeah.
1: And so we have not seen the load of candy that they have promised. I don't need to see it. I just need to know if it's in-house.
0: Yeah, not one piece. We've not seen one piece. We keep hearing there's a deal in the works.
1: Right.
0: A deal.
1: There's a deal.
0: Deals really keep me on the edge because when it says a deal is in the works, that means there's no deal yet.
1: That means okay? You don't know.
0: You don't know.
1: Yeah.
0: So we're worried about our candy.
1: So if you see us on the float with absolutely no candy, the deal was not made.
0: There's nothing worse than looking into a little six-year-old's eyes, and he's got his hands reaching out for candy. And there comes BJ and Jamie, and we let the little kid down.
1: And I'm going to – I told BJ, I was like, all right, I'm going to go to my house. I'm going to start cleaning out, like, cupboards. And so we'll just give out canned goods.
0: Yeah.
2: Yeah.
0: I got lima beans.
1: Yeah.
0: For that 6-year old.
1: We all have some canned goods that were like, you thought you were going to make something and then you didn't.
0: I'll bet you I have canned goods that are at least 10 years old.
1: Oh, yummy.
0: I'll bet you.
1: Give those expired ones out.
0: I'll bet. Well, these, I don't even think they have an expiration date on them.
1: Well, everything has an expiration date, especially canned goods, too.
0: I think these might have been bought before expiration dates. All right, let me tell you my dilemma last night, okay? As you know, yesterday we posted. Sent a picture of me in a suit, right?
1: Yep. By the way, big hit.
0: Big hit where?
1: Big hit all over social media.
0: You're kidding.
1: No, gigantic.
0: Am I viral?
1: You are, yeah.
0: BJ's viral?
1: Yeah.
0: Like, feels good.
1: Yeah.
0: Feels good
1: feels
0: to be
1: solid.
0: Viral.
1: Yeah.
0: All right, so we put up a picture. I went to a gala.
1: Well, you didn't do anything.
0: I didn't know. I didn't do anything. I didn't know how to put the emojis on the faces.
1: You did nothing. So. Yeah.
0: So I go to the gala, right? And I get myself a suit, a little big. You can tell if you look at the arms and the sleeves on that thing. But it's on the Facebook page, right? So we decided, Jamie said, hey, why didn't you put a picture up? People were asking about it, right?
1: Right.
0: Which I didn't do. Okay. Yeah, I never think of things like that. So she told me that yesterday about 6 a.m. about this time, right?
1: Right.
0: Well, I didn't want to call my wife and wake her up about the picture and get her okay to go. So we threw a frog over his face, and we put a smiley face on her,
2: yeah.
0: I think it was.
1: Which I thought was the right move because you didn't want to wake her up. And so I was like, oh, that's it. At least he knows you're always supposed, before you post somebody's picture with them in it. Like, we have a girls group kind of like agreement. Everybody shows the whole group the picture before anybody posts it.
0: Makes a lot of sense,
1: right?
0: To me.
1: Yeah.
0: So. Well, it wasn't taken that way.
1: Oh.
0: It was taken as I'm embarrassed to be married to her.
2: Oh no.
0: Yes.
2: Oh.
0: Why in the hell would you put a smiley face over my face?
1: Oh no.
0: Are you embarrassed to be married to me?
2: Oh man.
0: And I'm like, whoa. I mean, she's in a different room.
1: It was now, to protect her.
0: She was in the office working all day.
1: Yeah.
0: Didn't even know it was up there, right? This happened about 7:30 last night, right before I go to bed, right?
1: Oh, jeez.
0: I hear from another room like, my God, why would you put a smiley over my face, BJ?

0: And I'm like, uh-oh, what the hell?
1: To protect you! What? I would have yelled back, to protect you! In case you didn't like it.
0: See, here, you think you're doing the right thing. And it just turns
1: you
0: ugly.
1: You want us to repost it and take her face off?
0: No.
1: Oh, okay.
0: No, I explained everything, and okay. I think she kind of got it.
1: All right.
0: It's like, we can go honey, I would never, ever post a picture, just like for you, Jamie. Right. I would never post a picture of you without you giving me the thumbs
1: well,
0: up.
1: Well, you learned the hard way.
0: Yeah, I learned the hard way. In fact, the rule I used on her, I learned from Jamie, because she's chewed me out too many times, okay?
1: Know,
0: because right? I'll just throw crap up there.
1: I know.
0: I don't care what's in the background.
1: Yeah.
0: I don't care how you
1: no.
0: look. I'll just throw a picture up.
1: It has to
0: and
1: be
0: I've learned my lesson. Stop doing it. So I stopped posting altogether. It's like, screw this.
1: Well, I think it was that you stopped posting after we saw Preparation H in the background.
0: Yeah, yeah, yeah. Yeah. Of one of my pictures in the mirror.
1: That's when he gave up.
0: Yeah. But this was taken the wrong way. And I told her, I said, look, I said, I would never, ever put your face on our... you know, BJ and Jamie page.
1: Without permission.
0: I'd put it on my personal page,
1: yeah.
0: But I wouldn't put it on our page without your permission.
1: Right.
0: And she bought it.
1: Okay.
0: She bought it.
1: There's
0: so
1: no buying it. That's the truth. That's
0: No. I mean, she accepted
1: you, like,
0: that.
1: Kick yourself in your own ass after
0: well,
1: you say
0: stuff.
1: Well,
0: that was the wrong word to use. She accepted.
1: Jamie, she totally bought it.
0: She accepted the explanation.
1: Okay. There
0: okay?
1: you go.
0: As being... Somewhat, it was the right thing to do.
1: Okay, yeah.
0: Without her
1: permission. Because I even backed that decision. I was like, oh, yeah, that's the right thing to do without her permission.
0: Yeah.
1: And
0: it had nothing to do with that
1: no,
0: she looks ugly or
1: she
0: anything.
1: She looks gorgeous.
0: Yeah,
1: yeah
0: she looks great in there, but I didn't want to put it up there without that. But boy, did it go the other direction. Man, I heard this scream from the other room. Why would you? And I'm like, oh, crap. What did I do?
1: I would say I looked at a lot of the comments, and a lot of the comments loved your suit, but they did think you needed a tailor.
0: I told you going in, look how wrinkled the sleeves are, okay?
1: Well,
0: look how they're pushed up.
1: It just needed a little.
0: Jamie, when I put my arms down like this, my hands were hidden.
1: But it's a great suit that you're going to have forever, so you might as well have it tailored.
0: Yeah,
1: you know?
0: At some point,
1: I think they can move up the buttons and just cuff it.
0: I don't think I'll probably ever wear it again until my funeral.
1: Oh, God. What a weird thing to say.
0: I think that's the next time I wear it.
1: Yeah,
0: then I won't care.
1: But probably, like, then, when it's that many years away, you'll be all skinny and scrawny.
0: It won't matter. They can tuck it in those coffins.
1: Are you going to have an open casket? I don't want an open casket.
0: Well, I wasn't until I got a suit. We'll be right back.
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3: We're picking up a little bit of a slowdown southbound 25, heading towards the interchange with 36 and 270. Some road work there southbound. And the right lane of eastbound 270 has been affected in that area too. That's been a long-standing project. Looks good in and out of Commerce City. We are seeing some more volume for sure. Southbound Quebec, two lanes blocked between 270 and 70. And all good now for that ride on eastbound 70, Aurora 225 out to Tower. That project finished up a while ago. I'm Michael Magali with Denver Traffic.
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0: soft and still crunchy on the outside. It's like a miracle.
1: Water?
0: Water. You run it underwater.
1: I would never guess
0: Me
1: that.
0: Me either, but it worked.
1: I would think the water ruins it.
0: Nope, it doesn't.
1: No kidding.
0: I know. I mean, it's
1: never heard that.
0: Yeah, and it's crunchy on the outside and like nice and tender on the It's amazing. I love life hacks. I really do love those life hacks that you see. I follow pretty much all those pages. Some I forget. I was like, wait, what was I supposed to do?
1: Yeah, there's a lot out there.
0: There's so many. There's so many. All right, let's get to some things. First of all, Choosin' Texas had its run, but now it's over. Taylor Swift is back on top of the charts with Patient Zero. It debuted at number one on the Billboard Hot 100, giving her the 16th chart topper of her career. The song ended Ella Langley's record-breaking 24-week run at number one with Choosin' Texas.
1: We said it. We said it. She put out those records just to knock Ella out.
0: Well, she wasn't liking it, man. Ella's been the bomb.
1: She was the queen of country all of a sudden. Yeah. Now Taylor said, hey, whoa, whoa, whoa, let's put a stop to this.
0: Yep. So somebody said that Travis Kelce at the last game wore a $120,000 suit. Did you guys see that?
1: What? I did.
0: His suit was $120,000.
1: Yeah, and he was walking out on the field with it on.
0: You guys, who buys a suit for
1: Well, right here. I went to the gala, remember?
0: $120 maybe, but not $120,000.
1: No, $20.
0: Yeah, right.
1: $20.
0: And my son actually did get a $20 suit. He went to Goodwill, and I will tell you guys, I'm still so impressed with that kid finding a suit at Goodwill, and it looked sharp.
1: Yeah.
0: And because he took it to a tailor after he bought it. He bought it for like, I don't know, $20. He took it to a tailor, and that was about $50.
1: Great
0: but
1: move.
0: But still, right?
1: Yeah. You got to figure a suit at Goodwill, probably worn very limited,
0: yeah,
1: you know?
0: Exactly. Yeah, exactly. And then... Yeah, so all in, he was like $70, and it fits him to a T because it was tailored.
1: I like it.
0: Yeah, it was pretty impressive. All right, anyway, yeah, so.
1: You know, whenever I go to Goodwill, I find nothing. Do you? I don't have good luck. A lot of people do. My wife will go to Goodwill. She'll come home with pretty decent stuff that she finds. And it's not clothing. It's more or less, she'll find like wicker baskets.
0: Yeah.
1: Things like that.
0: I'll get like graphic tees there. Like those are easy.
1: Everything looks like junk to me.
0: Well, did you see they opened up that new one, and it's by the pound? It's clothing by the pound, and there was a line all the way around the block.
1: Where's this at?
0: You
1: don't know?
0: Somewhere here. Around these parts.
1: Clothing by the pound?
0: Clothing
1: so
0: by the
1: pound. So you stack it up, and jeans weigh more than a shirt, so you pay by the poundage? But
0: you pay by the pound, and there was a line, you guys, and it was like around the block.
1: That's great, man. Buying pants like you'd buy potatoes.
0: Right? Yeah, and they said what happened is that the landfills, because of Amazon and, you know, they're cheap, like $9.99 tops and all that stuff, the landfills are just getting clogged with clothes because they've made clothes so damn affordable that we're like, we see a shirt for $9, like, buy it. You know?
2: It's an outlet location.
0: Is that what
2: they
0: it is?
2: They have a couple of them, yeah.
0: Well, this one just opened yesterday. So maybe it's just a new location that opened yesterday.
1: Yeah.
0: But, yeah.
1: Well, I'm part of the landfill problem. Here's why, okay?
0: Okay.
1: I'm not like you because you have clothes that still have tags on them, okay?
0: Yeah.
1: So you have the perfect type clothes that if you one day want to get rid of them, you can take them to Goodwill. And they're great, and Goodwill will accept them. I wear my clothes until they're just absolutely worn out.
0: Yeah,
1: okay?
0: That's true.
1: Holes in them, stains on them, everything. And you can't give those to Goodwill, you know? They're not going to put those on the shelves. So I'm part of the problem with the landfill.
0: Yeah.
1: Yeah.
0: But good for you for always wearing them.
1: For wearing them out, you know, but.
0: That looks sexy. Those big holes in them. I'm like, yeah.
1: Wear them till they beg to stop.
0: Yeah.
1: They beg
0: or
1: you to
0: until
1: stop.
0: You don't notice that we threw them out.
1: Yeah.
0: Yeah, I told you.
1: Yeah, that happens quite a bit, too.
0: I threw my boyfriend's favorite orange. He loved that stupid sweatshirt. God, he loved it. And he would come home because he was in a suit every day because he, you know, is an orthodontist. And or a suit and tie, whatever. Not a suit and tie. You know, just a shirt with a tie and pants. And he put on that stupid thing. And I couldn't stand it. Orange was not his color.
1: Yeah.
0: So one day, I was like, had a couple glasses of wine. Looked at that orange thing. And I was like, bye.
1: Tossed it.
0: Oh, yeah, I was gone.
1: That's so mean.
0: I don't care.
2: That is terrible.
1: A guy's favorite shirt, man. Yeah. That means a lot to me.
0: He asked me if I've seen it. I said, I haven't seen it. Nope.
1: Yeah.
0: I was like, maybe, because he sent out his laundry.
1: Yeah.
0: I was like, maybe they,
1: maybe they lost it.
0: Yeah.
1: Yeah.
0: So that's what I went
1: Throw with. His stuff away, then lie to him. Yeah. What a marriage.
0: We weren't married.
1: No. Boyfriend, girlfriend.

0: What a relationship.
1: It was a relationship. It was a 7-year relationship. So many things he doesn't know are gone.
2: Oh, man.
0: Well, he knows they're gone.
1: Oh, my God. My friend, he had a basket of importance, okay? Yeah. It was this big basket, and like anything that he hadn't gone through or whatever, he put it in his basket of importance. And it was driving his wife nuts. She's like, Mike, you need to go through this. You got to go through this. And he's like, I'll get to it. Who cares? It's just that. And she's like, it doesn't look good. And then one day, she dumped the basket of importance.
0: Oh, man.
1: And he didn't have a chance to say goodbye. And there were keys in there, stuff he needed.
0: I have that basket too.
1: The basket of importance?
0: I do. I have a basket. It's a pretty good sized basket. And it's just got a lot of different junk stuff in
1: there.
0: Yeah. I mean, it's got old lighters. It's got old, wall plugs for your phone. Yep. Or a phone that I don't even have anymore, okay? But I still have that in my basket. I'd be very upset if my basket was empty.
1: Oh, yeah. She just, mad. Maritza just took it and
2: dang.
0: Yeah, that would be. I'd be, honey, what happened to the stuff in my basket?
1: My basket of importance is gone. She had it. All right, anyway, so yeah, that happened. By the way, we were talking about Ella Langley and how Taylor beat her out of first place or whatever. First place. But Miranda Lambert says that her and Ella actually butted heads while they were making Ella's new album, Dandelion. She said that she helped produce it, and they were battling on which way to go with this thing, but that for somehow Choosing Texas just came out of Ella's mouth. She just produced it and it just worked. But before that, they were fighting.
0: Oh,
1: who knew?
0: So did she help with Choosing Texas?
1: She was the producer. Okay. Yeah, she produced it. So anyway. All right. And then finally, I guess this is weird, but 3 years after Jamie Foxx suffered a brain bleed that led to that stroke. Remember how weird that was?
0: We thought he died.
1: Yeah. And we thought like maybe it was drug related or something because he wouldn't talk. Nobody would talk about it. I mean, he couldn't talk, but nobody would say anything. And he still kind of has it. Well, for some reason, he's on Good Morning America and he talks about it. Here it is. Number one.
3: Man, I almost died, bro. I was almost out of here. These people right here watched it. You know, they saw me at my most, vulnerable, most, I had to depend on people. When I came to, I was in a wheelchair. I said, what's up with the wheelchair? Or when we all go, it's how they speak your name. It's how they feel about you. I went back to see those nurses that kept me alive. She said, but Jamie, I'm gonna tell you something. You're a miracle. You're a 3%. I said, what does that mean? She said, less than 3% of people that come in with what you have walk out of here.
0: Everybody thought he was a goner.
1: Yeah, for sure.
0: I mean, it was scary for him.
1: Yeah, so he made it. That is crazy. I don't know. Anyway, there you go. Tabo Trash.
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6: Henderson westbound on 76. It's a slow spot from before 96th to past 88th. Then you're fine to I-25. Matter of fact, you move well all the way to 70 in Arvada. North Glen to Thornton and Denver, just crowded so far this morning on southbound I-25 from before 104th to past 84th. Then you keep driving south and the sluggish patch in Denver is here with some slow southbound I-25 from before 70 to after Spear. Joey Vlasny with Denver traffic.
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0: Fall is a vibe. 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

0: We're free on the Odyssey app because you wouldn't pay for this. I promise you. You can get the app, download the app. It's free. Put it on your phone, and you'll get a podcast after 10 o'clock this morning. Welcome to the program. Let's see a couple of things. First of all, today is National Taco Day.
1: Oh, Jenny, I heard.
0: I prepared for it yesterday. I went to the grocery store, bought my taco shells. Tacos tonight.
1: Wow, okay.
0: Not only is it National Taco Day, but it falls on Taco Tuesday.
1: See, look at how that all works. I mean, that's like a beautiful day.
0: The stars are aligned.
1: I'm assuming there's going to be a ton of deals, right?
0: Well, I'm looking at those deals. Taco Bell, you get a $4 value meal. Let's see here. I don't know what that includes. A couple of free tacos over at Jack in the Box. I've never had their tacos. I don't know about you.
1: I have. They taste like beanie. Mm. I don't. They do a weird thing. They seal the top of them.
0: Oh, they do.
1: At Jack of the Box, yeah, the top is like sealed up.
0: People say they're unbelievable.
1: Some people love them. I tried them, but I don't know.
0: You don't really care for it, huh?
1: Well, no.
0: All right. Let's see. Torchy's tacos.
1: Solid.
0: Got a little buy one, get one free taco. Fuzzies.
1: Fuzzies, solid.
0: Fuzzies. And then the Laredo Taco Company, which they're the ones that are inside the 7-Elevens and places like that.
1: Oh, gotcha.
0: You know what I'm talking about?
1: Yeah, I do.
0: National Taco Day. Enjoy. Woo! I love the taco.
1: You know what? You can't go wrong with a taco.
0: You cannot.
1: No, right?
0: You cannot go wrong with a taco.
1: And I feel like everybody can make them. I feel like there's not a person on the planet that can't make a taco.
0: I would agree with that.
1: You know, like that's the easiest food to make.
0: I bought the seasoning yesterday when I went to the store. I bought the Taco Bell seasoning.
1: No, yeah, very nice.
0: I went high class.
1: Well, here's what I do, BJ, change it up. Let me just give you some tips.
0: Give me a little taco tip.
1: What I like to do, is I like to put a little, some cheddar cheese or that Mexican cheese, the mixture.
0: The blend.
1: I like to put it in the taco shells, and then I like to place them in the oven for just a little bit to melt them into the bottom of the taco.
0: What a chef you are.
1: Yeah, and that way they're a little warm, and then there's some melted cheese on them. Now, I forgot, Carson, you do something weird with your tacos.
2: I make my own cheesy gordita crunches. So I take the hard shell taco, right? We put them in the oven, we warm them up, bring them out, and then you wrap. I put sour cream on the soft shell taco.
1: Okay.
2: And then you wrap it onto the hard shell tacos.
1: Oh, that is
2: cheesy gordita
1: good.
2: Crunch, you make your own.
1: But where's the cheese?
2: I put the cheese on the bottom like you do, but and then I put the meat on top, so the meat kind of melts the cheese a little bit.
1: That actually sounds really good. Yeah. Okay. I like the blanket around the hard shell.
2: Yeah, so good. It keeps it no crumbs,
0: solid.
2: Right?
1: And
0: got to give that a try.
1: Yeah, that's a good one.
0: That's
1: like
0: solid.
1: That one.
0: Yeah, there you go. Taco tip.

0: And now, do you guys have the, I have the little pouches that you put your tortillas in, put them in the microwave, make them soft.
1: The little pouches.
0: Yeah. You have, I have a this round pouchy thing, and I don't know how it does, but you put all your tortillas in it, you pop it in the microwave, and then they come out nice
2: and
0: soft.
2: It almost looks like a mitt, like an oven mitt, kind of,
1: Okay. Yeah. No, I don't have that.
0: What?
1: I got to pick one up today.
2: My God. What about like taco holders?
1: Yeah. I do have those.
2: See, those are a must.
0: Yeah. Those make me feel professional.
1: Yes. I do have those. I even have the metal ones that you can put them in the oven.
0: Oh, nice.
1: I've got plastic and metal.
0: Those make me feel professional.
1: Yeah. All right, folks, there you go. We finished up the program today with Taco Talk.
0: It's like we're all chefs.
1: You know what else today is? Today and tomorrow? Amazon Prime Day.
0: Yeah.
1: October Prime Day.
0: I can't find anything I want or need. Nothing.
1: I can't either.
0: The only thing I will suggest, because we're in October, you guys, and I'm really serious about this, is I would buy Amazon Basics. I would buy their batteries before Christmas.
1: Yeah.
0: So Amazon Basics, I feel like Amazon Basics is such a great deal because it's like all their stuff. It's like kind of like Costco, you know, and buy their batteries. They're going to be on sale and you're going to need them at Christmas.
1: You turned me on to that. Okay.
0: Yeah.
1: Those batteries are as good as you
0: for
1: can
0: sure.
1: get. They're as good as any Duracell or any of the other batteries. I've bought them by like 100 in a pack. Okay. Jamie's the one that turned me on to this a couple of years ago and great deal. It's a great deal.
0: And the Ring camera is as low as, if you've never had one, as low as $40 now.
1: No.
0: Yeah.
1: $40 for a ring camera?
0: Yeah. So if you've always been
1: wireless, ring cam.
0: I don't know.
1: Wow, that's a deal.
0: It says the newest model, so I'm assuming.
1: Yeah. They work great.
0: Yeah, they do.
1: They're even better today than they used to be.
0: So $40. Remember though, I think I bought mine at like $110 or something.
1: I just bought two, and it cost me over $200.
0: Oh damn.
1: Yeah.
0: Oh.
1: That was just 6 months ago.
0: Yeah, so there are those deals, but again, I know it's like batteries are no fun, but you need them, and then you go to the grocery store, you know, like Christmas Eve or December 23rd, and you just get socked with this bill of batteries. You're like, what is it all for?
2: It's stupid how much you pay at the store.
1: I don't care how many, because I've got an 8-year-old, okay? But I don't care how many batteries you buy, you will use them.
0: You will always use them.
1: I could have a damn room full of batteries, and I'll end up using every one of those batteries.
0: 100%.
1: Every time. I don't know what it is, and I always seem to run out.
0: I agree. And it's always double A's.
1: Double A's.
0: Ah, the
2: triple A's. I got a ton of triple A's.
0: Yeah, I do too. Triple A's, I don't know. They went through a phase or something. Yeah, because I do too. I have a bunch of those, but that it's just a phase, Mom. But now it's double A's.
1: There you go. Battery talk.
0: Man, we're like really informative today.
1: All right, they announced, and Jamie and I have talked about this before. How's this drone thing going to work? How's it going to work? Speaking of shopping and everything else, Walmart has reached a deal. They're going to go ahead and do Denver. Denver's on the list to start any day now. I mean, you can see a drone by later this week.
0: They don't have to vote on it or anything?
1: No.
0: It's just a done deal?
1: There's a couple of neighborhoods. It's for Denver, okay? But there's a couple of neighborhoods that want more restrictions. And they are in negotiations with Walmart as we speak. And one is North Glen, okay? Those people up there are like, okay, we want some restrictions. And then we want to be able to, in the contract, in 6 months to a year, we want to be able to go back and renegotiate.
0: That's
1: if we see a problem with it. It's a great move on their part.
0: Yeah.
1: Because nobody knows how this is going to work. Here's the problem, though, Jamie. The drones, and I was reading this morning, they can only carry up to 5 pounds.
0: Yeah. So there's going to be a lot of them.
2: Yeah.
0: And here's the other thing. Are they going to have hours of operation?
1: Yes. 7 a.m. till 10 a.m.
0: I'd be mad at 7 a.m.
1: But
0: I'd be so mad at till 10 p.m.?
1: Till 10 p.m., yeah. That's the window.
0: No.
1: The window is 7.
0: You all need to argue and put that into a smaller window.
1: Let me play the story. Let me play the story, okay? Here we go.
3: Cruising across the sky at up to 60 miles an hour.
1: 60 miles an hour?
2: Yeah.
1: That's zooming, man. What if one of those things come down? Kill somebody.
3: Walmart customers in the Denver Metro will soon be able to get their online order delivered by an automated drone. The major retailer and its partnering drone company called Wing announced plans to launch in 2027, promising packages of up to 5 pounds delivered to your home in as fast as 30 minutes. Love it or hate it, city governments say there's not much they can do to stop the automated delivery system in the sky. The FAA regulates drones, where they can fly, and what their operations are. But the city of North Glen is drafting up an ordinance to make rules about drone hubs. That's a landing pad and charging area where automated drones will live, which Wing tells Fox 31 will likely be at a Walmart.
4: Well, city officials here in North Glen tell me that the drones will also have to follow North Glen's noise ordinance. The city council here expected to vote on all of that by the end of the month.
1: I don't think
0: we need these at all. And I don't want to sound like an old bitchy lady, but let me tell you something. The Waymos, they started like honking in the parking lots where they're being charged, remember? Can you imagine living by a charging station for these drones? And there's hundreds of them?
1: Yeah.
0: That is going to be awful. Awful.
1: I don't know how it's going to work either. Oh, but you're going to have these things flying around everywhere in all the neighborhoods from 7 a.m. till 10 p.m. at night. Now, I will tell you this. Now, I don't know about anybody else, but, you know, me being a family of three, Carson, you being a family of three, and Jamie, you're by yourself. But
0: I'm still a family of two.
1: You're still a family of two.
0: He exists. But you act like he doesn't exist.
1: No, I'm just saying, when you order stuff by drone, you're not ordering for him because he doesn't live here right now.
0: No, but he sure does order for himself.
1: If you're a three or four or five or whatever, you don't ever go to Walmart or to any store and come home with less than 5 pounds.
0: Yeah, that's true.
2: 100%.
1: Never. Okay. So that might limit how many are out there because very few people will be able to use these.
0: Yeah, but what you don't notice is when Lisa and I just buy like a moisturizer,
1: Exactly.
0: Yeah, so
1: that can happen.
0: I mean, because you get packages every day and they're not always 5 pounds.
1: Yeah, exactly. Yeah. Exactly. No, you're exactly right. But I'm just saying when it comes to the majority of people that are ordering from Walmart.
0: I think you'd be shocked how many people get a 5 pounds or less a day. You know, just, I mean, my neighbors have five people in their house, right?
1: Yeah.
0: And they get a package every day. And I mean, it could be as big as, because I get them sometimes, it could be as big as a ring box.
1: Yeah, these things are going to be buzzing around everywhere.
0: Yeah,
1: they are. I don't know how it's going to work out. And here's the problem, and I've said this before, is that if Walmart can do it, anybody can do it, right? If you sell REI, can do it. If you want to order something from REI, they could have a drone, delivery service. How many of these things are allowed in the sky?
0: Well, and not like that, but I know I've bitched about my birds, but they are loud. I have birds everywhere because we have so many pine trees. But how are they going to get, our pine trees are really tall. I don't know how they're going to deliver to people that have like old established neighborhoods gigantic pine trees.
1: How do you maneuver in between all that?
0: And I'm afraid they're going to disrupt like the birds and everything.
1: I guess they can detect all that though. The birds, power lines.
0: We have like deer, you know, we have the bears, we have deer, we have mountain lions, we have all the things in our neighborhood. Like that's going to throw them off a little bit. Like what the hell is that?
1: And then there is this chance that a year from now, we're all sitting here going, what a brilliant idea that was.
0: It could be.
1: You never know.
0: I just think it's going to make everybody fatter. Because now you don't have to get up and go to Walmart or anything. Now you just wait for your 5 pound package.
2: Stay in your house.
1: My 5 pound package is on the way. I'm just going to sit here and gorge on it. On my food. Yeah, it's delivering Oreo cookies to my house.
0: Exactly. And it could be.
1: That's all. I wonder if they'll do that with liquor stores.
0: No, because we talked about this. They'll break the bottle if they
1: drop it. Oh, that's right. Yeah, plus the ID.
0: That's right.
1: They'll have to ID you, right? So I guess not. All right, BJ, Jamie, Morning Show. We'll be right back. Hang on.
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5: 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Yep. 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

0: Carlos, BJ, Jamie, Morning Show. Here on a Tuesday, going to be 87 degrees today. Maybe some cooling off next week, and maybe even some snow.
1: What's going on with your RV? What are you guys doing?
0: Right now, it's sitting in the yard, and we have no plans as of today.
1: So are you going to winterize it? Are you done? What's the story?
0: I don't know, Jamie. Why did you such a... Big Charlie Foxtrot. I don't know what we're doing. I just don't know.
1: Okay.
0: I mean, what an
1: investment.
0: Fall
1: break is coming up, and so maybe...
0: Fall break is next week in Jefferson County, I think. I'm pretty sure it is. I think maybe some may be this week.
1: Maybe you should join the Elks Club.
0: Yeah.
1: What do you mean,
0: I don't know what it takes to be an Elker. What's it take? I don't know. Is there a criteria?
1: Well, you should have asked me, why should I join the Elks Club? And let me tell you, because they have campgrounds. That's why.
0: Well, they got campgrounds.
1: They have campgrounds.
0: You can go there, and you know, there are campgrounds all over Colorado. The actual, you know, number of campgrounds out there is not the issue. The issue is me.
1: You can join KOA. I've seen those. My grandma, she used to belong to the Good Sam Club. I don't know if they still have the Good Sam Club, but that was real nice.
0: Yeah, I don't know. I don't know about Good Sam.
1: Yeah.
0: But right now we're on hold, and I don't know why.
1: Huh.
0: But it seems like it's perfect camping weather.
1: Yeah, I feel like the communication with you and your wife was sometimes poor.
0: Yeah, it's all over the place, right? Well, this year's been a bad year because she's working and also doing school and trying to get this degree.
1: Uh-huh.
0: And it's been very, very busy.
1: Busy, very
0: and
1: busy.
0: And so a lot of different things, you know, the exams and all that. So it's been really difficult this year.
1: How much is your storage a month?
0: $75
1: a month?
0: Yeah.
1: Nice.
0: $75 a month. That's not too bad.
1: Not too bad.
0: Not too bad
1: at all. No.
0: Yeah, it's pennies, really, when you
1: For
0: think
1: who?
0: About it. I'm just saying, it's just pennies.
1: It's less than a coffee a day.
0: Yeah, less than a coffee a day. Especially at Starbucks.
1: Yeah.
0: Probably a week's worth
1: all right.
0: over at Starbucks, right? So we're kind of on hold right now. But
1: right.
0: I got a feeling we'll really crank it up next year.
1: Okay. All right.
0: But this year's kind of in the bag right
1: I
0: now.
1: I doubt that you will crank it up next year because this was supposed to be the exciting year because it's brand new. It's when you use it the most. You know, that's what it's shiny and new.
0: Yeah.
1: That's when people use it the most. So I'm unsure about the cranking up.
0: I'm kind of embarrassed by it, to be honest. I have this thing and it's just parked. I don't even know what to do.
1: You know, you should just
0: go
1: go out there by yourself and just like, you know, just have it your man cave.
0: Well, here's what I've thought about doing.
1: Okay.
0: I'm going to go get this thing on Friday, maybe even Thursday, but I'm going to go get it this week simply because it needs to be driven and moved, right?
1: Right.
0: So I'm going to go get it and I'm going to bring it to the house. I'm going to do full hookups in the driveway.
1: Perfect.
0: And I'm thinking about spending a couple of nights in it.
1: Yeah.
0: Just to use it, you know? Just so I don't feel so bad about the payment. Does that bad?
1: No, it's fine.
0: I got a neighbor that has a big RV, and I think he spends his nights sometimes in there.
1: Yeah.
0: Just to use it.
1: Well, ours was in the yard all the time, like in our own personal yard,
0: right.
1: You know? And so my sister and I would have sleepovers out there all the time in the yard.
0: That's what I'm going to do. I think I'm going to do a sleepover in the front yard this weekend.
1: But we got to park ours in our actual yard. Yours is on the street.
0: Mine's right on the side of the street. And then when I put out the slides on it, it takes up the sidewalk and it angers the neighbors.
1: Well, I bet.
0: Because they're walking their dogs and they have to go around it.
1: Well, then maybe face the slide. Are they on both sides?
0: No, just one side.
1: Then maybe park the other way and slide
0: it
1: towards
0: it. No, it goes too far in the road.
1: No, I said turn it around.
0: No, that's where it blocks the driveway.
1: Okay.
0: One side you got a driveway, the other side's the highway. I'd rather have it on the driveway side. I don't want a car to hit it.
1: Oh, my God.
0: Late at night or something like that. Me being in the bed.
1: Right? Don't.
0: Wipe me out. Right?
1: Yeah.
0: So there you go. That's the update
1: right
0: now.
1: Oh, my God.
0: Hey, I got a question for you. And I've been reading about this story of Halle Berry, okay?
1: Uh-huh.
0: And her husband and that whole custody thing. Who do you believe is lying in this thing? You want to explain the story because you know it better than I do.
1: Well, I don't really know it. I mean, I just read it.

0: yesterday.
1: You just know the custody. Well, we did it a couple of days ago, didn't we?
0: But I mean, I don't know. Like all I know is that he said that she had choked or something.
1: They have a child.
0: The son, yeah. That she, they got in a fight or something.
1: They have 50-50 custody.
0: I don't know anything.
1: They have 50-50 custody. The husband, Oliver, and Halle Berry. Halle Berry has been accused of basically sitting on the kid, choking the kid, and all this.
0: He's
1: right?
0: 13.
1: So he took it to court, and he got full custody because...
0: Well, he got a restraining order.
1: Against her.
0: Yeah.
1: And he got custody, yeah, too. And so he gets full custody. Well, she yesterday went back in and said she's the one that's been abused. She says she wants 50-50 back again and has put this in front of the judge. Now, I don't know Halle Berry. Obviously, none of us do. But I find it hard to believe that she would do this, strangle a child with her hands. I find it hard to believe, but then again, I don't know who to believe in this story. It's like wild.
0: Well, and what's weird is that she does, she still can see her son. And so if it was that violent or whatever, they would have a protective order where he couldn't be with her. But yesterday they were walking out of Target together and they were just all jovial and happy. Now, if that really happened, I would think a 13-year-old would turn against his mom and not want to be there. But they were happy and as can be walking out of Target yesterday.
1: Well, then that would, yeah, you're right. That would insinuate that he's got no grudge whatsoever, yeah, if mom did something like this, or that mom didn't do anything to him, and then it's all made up by this dude. Because it's kind of sad in a way that you could make something up like that and take it in front of a judge and lose custody.
0: Yeah, I
1: know. You know what I mean?
0: They're saying that he's not accepting her new relationship. You know, she's engaged now, and she's all happy and everything.
1: Oh, she is?
0: Yeah. And that he's...
1: I didn't know that.
0: Bitter.
1: And that he did this as a grudge.
0: Mm-hmm.
1: Oh, I believe her.
0: It's the old moving on situation, you know?
1: Yeah, and then he went, man, that's pretty low.
0: I know.
1: To accuse a woman of doing that to her own child and taking it to a judge for her to lose custody of her child.
0: Well, and then he went for full custody. And when they go for full custody, that tells me money. Because you have to pay a lot more money if somebody gets full custody of your kid.
1: She would have to pay him child support, you mean?
0: Yes. Yeah. A lot more money. Because now they're full custody, 50-50. It's still very expensive. But when they do full custody, I mean, it's... Ugh.
1: And you and I both said that it's hard to believe that she would do something like that.
0: I know.
1: And we don't know
0: her. But we don't know her.
1: We don't know. I mean, you never know about people. But I just... Halle Berry, of all people, it just didn't seem like it was fitting.
0: But haven't those two always fought? I feel like that relationship, they always fought and there was always issues. I don't remember either.
1: I don't know, but it's a big story out there. All right, BJ Jamie Morning Show here on this Tuesday. Going to be 87 for high today. Tabloid Trash, we'll do it next.

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1: Goofy on skates, folks.
0: Man, all right, here's the deal. Disney on Ice. Find your hero. The show is Friday, November 13th at Ball Arena, and it's courtesy of our friends at Feld Entertainment. Here's the deal. A whole family four-pack of tickets. If you're caller 19 right now, 303-22-ALICE.
1: Be ready to buy the souvenirs, too.
0: Oh, yeah. You got to get the souvenirs.
1: Yeah, we used to go to Disney on Ice, man, and we couldn't walk out of there without the souvenirs.
0: You got
1: to
0: get them.
1: You got to have those.
0: You know what, Carson? I don't even know. I haven't even heard you talk about if your daughter's into Disney.
2: Yeah, she's absolutely obsessed with Disney.
0: Okay. Are you guys going?
2: Disney on Ice, I think so, because the last show we went to, it was all about Moana, and she loved it. And, of course, we got the Bubble Maker, which was like $40.
1: Which was a bargain. They're a client.
2: Oh, my gosh.
0: And she still loves it.
1: Yeah, she still loves it, and you would buy two more if you could. Okay? Let's not get crazy over there, buddy. I'm just trying to save you.
2: My floors are permanently sticky.
1: Yes, you notice I didn't go into that detail. Because I'm like, okay, not the time to do it, Beach. Not the time to do it.
0: Yeah, and my pooper was puckering for both of you.

0: Come on.
1: Put your ex to good use.
2: Hey, how you doing?
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0: Oasis had its run, and now Taylor Swift is back on top of the charts.
1: Great.
0: Just in time for Ella Langley to be at the Grizzly Rose tonight, and then tomorrow she's at Red Rocks.
1: Yeah.
0: Taylor had to do it before she got here.
1: Now, I wonder if there are people in line already for the Grizzly.
0: I think they did tickets.
1: Did they? They didn't for Garth.
0: Yeah, but I think because this is through like SiriusXM or something.
1: Yeah, I don't know.
0: It's like a drawing or something.
2: It was a raffle. It's basically a contest that you had to enter.
0: Yeah, so that's why. Anyway, Swift's Patient Zero debuted at number one on the Billboard Hot 100, giving her the 16th chart topper of her career. The song ended Ellis, record breaking 24-week run at number one with Choosing Texas.
1: You want to hear the latest in conspiracy theories?
0: Oh, I'd love to.
1: Somehow, the internet has tied Taylor Swift to the outbreak of the plague in Russia.
0: Whoa, how'd that happen? What does she do now?
1: Taylor Swift. Okay. Now, I saw, and some people have the dates off on this, but I'll give you the gist of what they're saying.
0: Okay.
1: They're saying that, how coincidental that patient zero died in that lab in Russia.
0: And then the song came
1: and
0: out.
1: She released the song the same day that the accident happened.
0: Whoa.
1: Patient zero.
0: Whoa.
1: Now, some are saying that, no, it wasn't the same day. There were days in between. But nevertheless, patient zero. And then the plague.
0: Yeah, she knew.
1: Oh, man. She's the one who broke it.
0: Yeah.
1: She broke that container.
0: Yeah. The vial or what's it called? Mm-hmm. Test tube.
1: Yeah.
0: Yeah. Son of a gun.
1: I love the internet.
0: I do too, because that is, man.
1: Isn't that a good one? Patient zero.
0: They pulled the muscle on that one.
1: Russia.
0: Wow. So Ella Langley is tonight at the Grizzly Rose. Going to be a huge show. And then Red Rocks. And Carson was saying that you can't even find spare tickets at Red Rocks, basically.
2: Like SeatGeek, whatever. There's not a lot of tickets out there. I found some on StubHub, but the cheapest or general admission way up at the tippy top for $500.
1: Still not a bad seat, though.
0: And then Red Rocks. There's two available right in the center, and it looks like those are $2,000. Oh, crazy. Yeah, so, and obviously these are third-party sellers and all that stuff. But yeah, what a show that's going to be tomorrow night. And I think it's going to be perfect weather. You guys that got tickets, you're so lucky.
1: Yeah,
0: it's going to be amazing.
1: It's going to be nice.
0: I love her. All right, anyway, let's see here. And did you guys see that Kylie Jenner is now an actress?
1: No.
0: Yeah, sure is.
1: Really?
0: Yep.
1: What's she acting
0: in? And they're saying
1: in?
0: That she's great.
1: What's she in?
0: So she's in a couple of things. First of all, she's in Charlie XCX's mockumentary. It's called The Moment, and it's a comedy. And they say that she nails it. Like, she's funny and everything. Kylie.
1: No kidding.
0: That's what they're saying.
1: Well, good for her.
0: Yeah, that's what they're saying. Yeah. And then also some other show. I don't know what it's on, but it's on Hulu. And they're saying that she nails all of this. I mean, and when everybody's giving her great reviews, she thanked Timothée Chalamet. That's her boyfriend. He's an actor.
1: Right.
0: Bet he gave her some tips.
1: Yeah, they've been around each other for a while, haven't they?
0: They've been around to each other?
1: They've been around. They've been dating for a while, right? they've been hanging out.
0: I've been around you for a while.
1: Whatever they do. Just saying.
0: So I guess he gave her some tips and it nailed it. Hey, Meghan Markle has pissed off Buckingham Palace again.
1: This is a grudge basket. It is.
0: Meghan launched her new wicker hostess basket. It includes, here's what you do. So there's a hostess basket she has for sale. The reason why he's calling it the grudge basket is because Buckingham Palace just unveiled their festive hampers.
1: Which they do every year. They do the wicker basket. They put a lot of goodies in there, and you can buy this thing from Buckingham Palace.
0: Right.
1: And people in Europe love it. They love it in England. And she comes out with hers the day they come out with theirs.
0: The same one.
1: Yes.
0: That is brazen.
1: So her basket, she's telling Charles, or maybe that Camilla, right?
0: Yeah.
1: Is that her name?
0: Yeah.
1: Camilla. She's telling them that, hey, watch this. I've got more selling power than Buckingham Palace.
0: I mean, it does seem
1: it's
0: so
1: cocky.
0: Kind of rude, doesn't it?
1: It is rude, Jamie White.
0: I mean, here comes Buckingham Palace with their basket everybody loves, like PJ said, and then she's like,
1: you don't have to do a basket. You could do a popcorn bucket. You know, just something else besides a basket. Coffee, whatever. No, I'm just saying, don't do a basket.
0: Okay, but...
1: Popcorn bucket.

0: Here's what's in it. She has her holiday collection basket. It has a leather as ever tag with gold lettering and comes pre-filled with peppermint and lemon and ginger tea candies, a trio of spreads, flower sprinkles, and scented candles.
1: Oh my goodness. What a bargain. Great.
0: It's $155.
1: $155 for this.
0: Yeah.
1: She's nasty.
0: However, the Buckingham, I think it costs like $71.
1: She doesn't play fair.
0: She doesn't. Like, what? I don't know what they're doing. They're saying they are broke.
1: Man, she's selling everything under the sun, isn't she?
0: I know. I mean, it seems a little desperate, doesn't it?
1: She does seem desperate.
0: I can't wait for you guys to get your butter.
1: Yeah, I can't wait either. Pretty excited.
0: I mean, I will say her packaging is elegant. Why I spent that much money for you two to have butter, I don't know.
1: I appreciate it.
0: Yeah. But her packaging is like, it is top notch. It's very classy.
1: Okay.
0: You can tell she's Oprah's friend. Yeah. By the way, did you guys see what went viral yesterday with Oprah?
1: No.
0: You know, she has a gigantic house in Telluride.
1: I thought we were just going to say butt.
0: What?
1: She has a gigantic butt.
0: No, a house in Telluride. She hiked all the way up to the top of that waterfall. I'm really impressed by her.
1: She did it.
0: Yeah.
1: She hiked up there.
0: She did.
1: No.
0: Yes,
1: they
0: she
1: airlifted
0: did.
1: Her and then she took a picture. You know it. I know it.
0: No, they didn't do it like a cow they're replacing, like on their straps and like.
1: They airlifted her with straps and then they took a picture of her up there and you bought it.
0: No, she's really fit. It's crazy, but she's fit. She hiked all the way up to the top where this waterfall is. And I mean, she was breathing heavy, but she made it. And she's like, hiking is free. She's trying to tell us, like, hiking is free. You know, go out to Colorado, the great outdoors. It's beautiful. And she's right. But what she forgot is you have to buy that stupid parks and wildlife pass.
1: Yeah.
0: Yeah.
1: Then you need to rent a helicopter to airlift you up there. That's what you need to do. Rent yourself a helicopter with straps.
0: No, it's pretty impressive. Give her give her hers because she did it by herself. Just because you're jealous because you can't.
1: Don't take this out on me.
0: Well, come on.
1: I don't buy it is all I'm saying.
0: I would give her her props for this. It's pretty impressive.
1: Yeah, well, you're gullible.
0: She was not airlifted.
1: She was airlifted with straps. You had a before picture of her bottom of the hill, and then an after picture of her at the top of the hill. Airlift.
0: She was not airlifted.
1: You just want to believe in Oprah.
0: No, I do believe in her. I think she's fit. She has ski poles. They're real nice.
1: They're real nice.
0: She has real nice ski poles.
1: I bet she does.
0: She's dressed in a nice purple tracksuit. Yeah. It's more like, it's not really a tracksuit, I have to say. It looks like something that came from Walmart.
2: It does.
0: It does. It's like, it's not a good look.
2: Like she realized it was cold and went to the nearest place.
0: Yeah, because that is not what I expected Oprah to look like. Yeah, she's purple. I mean, she has a lot. But she was in the color purple. I don't know.
1: Maybe more. Look like Barney.
0: And her glasses match her outfit. She does. She has purple glasses on.
1: Yeah.
0: And so, good for Oprah for matching.
1: The helicopter that took her up there was purple, too.
0: There's no helicopter.
1: The straps were purple.
0: Okay, I'm done. There you go. Talbot Tracks.
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0: Now, I know that you don't watch the sports channels and all that, and we're not a sports station.
1: I'm a sucker for you.
0: But the experts, so-called experts, man, they're blasting the Broncos right now. They're saying that we don't have a prayer.
2: Here's what I'm not gonna jump on that bandwagon, because I realize I'm a bandwagger. When I when they win, I go, yay, look at us. When they lose, I'm like, God, they suck. So I'm just gonna go with, you know what? I'm gonna be Switzerland in this. By the way, I guess Switzerland is not really a Switzerland thing anymore. You're not supposed to say that anymore because there's a whole thing about that. But anyway, I digress. So here's the deal.
0: So you're going to stay neutral.
2: Correct.
0: And you're not going to give your opinion whatsoever.
2: I'm just going to watch and I'm going to be like, go Broncos. That's okay. My new
0: so
2: attitude.
0: You're going to stay right there.
2: Yeah, right in the middle.
0: You're thinking that it's too early to make that
2: correct.
0: Decision.
2: Yes.
0: I mean, we're only 4 games into what, 16, 17 games they play?
2: We have a lot of time.
0: So there's a lot of
2: time. We have a lot of time.
0: And then if you remember last year, the Broncos, they strung together like 8 or 9 wins in a row.
2: Yeah.
0: Remember that? That could happen again, and all of a sudden you're on top of the world.
2: Because I feel like, you know, too many of us here in Denver, in Colorado, well, too many of us are going hot and cold, hot and cold. Like, let's just stay, like, neutral. Like, let's be,
0: and
2: let's
0: these
2: be cool,
0: experts,
2: man. You got to be cool.
0: What makes you an expert if before the season started you thought the Broncos were a Super Bowl team and now look at them? So you're not that much of an expert, are you?
2: Yeah, exactly. Yeah.
0: And you thought that, you know, Bo Nix was all pro, mm-hmm. and now you're saying he doesn't even belong in the league. So how can you be an expert with that?
2: Somebody called him yesterday below average.
3: Oh, man.
2: I was like, that ain't nice. That's when I changed my attitude, because I, too, have been a bully of the interweb, and it's just not right.
0: I know.
2: So I'm going to be on Team Bo. You go, Bo. Yeah, I'm a Bo-liever.
0: Below average.
2: Bolo.
0: Bolo average. It's kind of like our show.
2: Below average.
0: Yeah, I just thought I'd throw that out there.
2: Okay.
0: But they're really bad-mouthing the Broncos on TV
2: but
0: right
2: listen,
0: now.
2: Listen, we have lots of time.

0: like your attitude, Jamie White.
1: Thank you. Thank you very much.
0: Because that's not like you. Normally, you're right. You're all over the place.
1: No, usually I'm a follower.
0: Yeah,
1: you are. You guys are mad, I'm mad. If you're happy, I'm happy.
0: Yes, but now you're in the middle.
1: I'm going to stay in the middle for a while. Nobody can change my mind this time.
0: All right. That's good to know.
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6: Westminster, solid stop and go, southbound I-25 to before 136. You've got a crash here. Past this, you move pretty well to North Glen. We can call this your cobblestone car wash cleanest route. But then in Thornton, it's crowded from before Thornton Parkway to past 84th. Denver, stop and go, southbound I-25 from 70 to Spear with another crash here. Henderson, westbound 76, it's slow with stop and go from before 85 to past 88. With Denver traffic, I'm Joey Vlasny.
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0: be.
1: No fighting.
0: It might be the greatest song ever written.
2: It's your favorite for sure.
0: Hips don't lie. It's kind of the motto of my life, to be honest.
1: Yeah,
0: with you.
1: Your hips don't lie.
0: No. I say that all the time. Yeah.
1: In fact, does one need to be replaced? It hasn't lied. It's like, help me.
0: Yeah, it's starting to hurt. Yeah. So yeah, but it doesn't lie.
1: It doesn't lie. No, it'll let
0: might
1: you know.
0: Have to be replaced, but it doesn't lie. Anyway. All right. Be careful. Be careful, because I know you're ordering on Amazon right now, okay? Be careful.
1: Well, because, I got smart because Dr. Jessica Wu is my dermatologist from Los Angeles. And she's like, hey, listen, no matter what you put in your mouth or on your face, go right to the direct seller.
0: Okay.
1: And don't buy right. So I went to, it's called The Ordinary. It's like skincare stuff or whatever, but super cheap. And it's, so I went right to The Ordinary website, and that's where I'm ordering.
0: October Prime Days today and tomorrow, okay, with Amazon. But the experts are saying it's the perfect opportunity for these third parties, these scammers, to slide in there, because they know everybody's thinking about Amazon and the Prime Days, the deals that are out there. In fact, here's one of the experts talking about it.
3: And then use that, obviously, credit card for scamming and fraud. Or sometimes these websites are getting you to click on links that will then install malicious software on your computer, which can do a number of things, be part of a botnet to do further attacks, or to actually grab information off your computer, which could be not just your credit card information, but financial login information to use for even bigger scams than just making illegitimate credit card purchases.
0: There you go. I'm telling you right now, you got to be careful out there. It's a scamming world, Jamie.
1: You know what I just bought? I just bought those things that cover your credit card, because they're saying more than ever people are walking up to your purse or your wallet and getting all your information off of your credit cards.
0: No kidding.
1: Yeah, so I bought those little
0: What are they again?
1: They're these little covers so people can't scan your cards.
0: Oh, okay.
1: You just put them, they're 25 cents each. You just put them over your
0: Over
1: card.
0: Your credit card?
1: Yeah.
0: Mm-hmm. Oh, I haven't seen those.
1: Yeah. Yeah, so they,
0: because that's a good idea.
1: They're saying they're doing it more than ever now.
0: Yeah.
1: Yeah. So here's something I'm worried about now, just to put it all on your guys' heads. So you know how now we have access to like supplements and all this stuff and all these ads and like, oh my God, do this, do that, do that. And like, for example, like a lot of my girlfriends, they buy stuff for like a multivitamin for their hair. So it gets thicker. It's more gorgeous. You know, it's just thicker hair, vitamins.
0: Oh, yeah.
1: Yeah. So that's been one thing. Yesterday, oh my God. There was this girl, and she was like, hey, you guys, don't be like me. She wouldn't say which one because she didn't want to be sued, but she's like, I'm in the ER. Her eyes were bright yellow, bright yellow. And she said, it's because of the hair supplement I've been taking. I went into full organ failure.
0: You're kidding.
1: No. Wow. And it's that particular one, she wouldn't say which one, I guess is known for it.
0: You're a fan of supplements.
1: I that's why I'm worried now.
0: Yeah, I'm
1: all
0: not.
1: The supplements.
0: I've been telling you for years, Jamie, to knock it off.
1: I know, but I've been taking them and I'm like, oh my God, this
0: you
1: girl.
0: You don't know what you're taking.
1: She literally just wanted her hair to be more full and, you know, like long and luscious. And she started, and I don't know which one it is, but I guess there's a place you can go called Liver Tox, Liver Tox, T-O-X, and I guess it will tell you if that particular product is known for liver damage. But is that scary?
0: All the supplements are scary.
1: They are scary,
0: in my opinion.
1: Because they're not FDA approved.
0: No, I wouldn't take that stuff. Mm-hmm. It's like, why would you put that in your body?
1: Yeah, right?
0: Makes no sense to me.
1: And Liver Tox is free, by the way. But yeah, and so all she wanted was nice hair. Now she doesn't have a liver.
0: Get out of here.
1: Yeah.
0: I mean, that's just terrible.
1: It looks bad. She has pure organ failure over just wanting her hair long. So I'm just saying, be careful. Now what I'm doing is I'm going through every vitamin and supplement I have and putting it into Grok to see if it's ever had any reports of liver failure.
0: Have you ever had your information stolen, though? Have you ever had to basically regroup and start over because somebody stole your information?
1: Well, they do that thing where they send you a thing and you can sign up for monitoring. Or
0: yeah,
1: whatever.
0: But I mean just in the past.
1: No.
0: Yeah, it's never really happened to me either. Now, I've had a fraudulent charge before you can test and all that, but I've never had, knock on wood, I've never had my identity stolen.
1: Yeah, like Alina was locked out of her bank accounts.
0: I know a couple of people that had it stolen.
1: That's terrifying.
0: And it is a pain in the butt, man. You have to start over on everything.
1: And everything's frozen.
0: Everything's frozen.
1: Unless you have friends and family, you have no money.
0: And you got to figure out a way to prove that you are you.
1: Yeah, it's really crazy.
0: To even get started again.
1: And it's just getting worse.
0: Just be careful with this Prime thing, man.
1: Yeah.
0: Because I feel like they've gotten looser and looser.
1: They have. For sure they have.
0: When they first started out, they were pretty solid.
1: I'll buy something and then I'll have, it was returned and retaped up.
0: Yeah.
1: Come on. I can't stand that.
0: And when you're buying something from Amazon and it comes directly from China, it tells me there's a loophole somewhere.
1: Yeah,
0: okay?
1: Right? Yeah, I agree.
0: And it has gotten looser and looser. And I don't think that they're as safe as they used to be.
1: Well, like Dr. Wu said, listen, if you're going to buy anything that you ingest or if you put it on your skin, go right to the actual website of the person, not through Amazon.
0: I did see a deal on there, though. I was looking through the Prime Days just a few minutes ago. Those, the earbuds that are made by Apple, I forget what they're, AirPods, right?
2: Yeah.
0: AirPods. Those things are awesome. And they've got them on sale for half price today.
1: And also we said the Ring camera, that's only like $40 if you've always been wanting one of those.
2: Yeah, it's super cheap.
1: Yeah, it's the newest model, $40. And then we talked about Amazon Choices batteries. You can't go wrong with that.
0: No.
1: I mean, that's just easy.
0: There are bargains on there. Yeah. You just have to be careful when you're putting in your information and who you're buying from. That's the key to it all. All right, BJ Jamie Morning Show here on this Tuesday morning.

0: 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We're going to be a part of the Halloween parade on Broadway.
1: Yep.
0: Jamie and I and Carson, we got a float from Ranky Brothers.
1: Yeah.
0: It's going to be crazy.
1: October 17th, and you can find all the details at alice1059.com. But yeah, it is a blast. It's so funny. It's at night. And so everybody, we were a little underdressed last year, but we've learned our lesson. We didn't realize like how everybody needs to light up their you know, float.
0: Yeah.
1: But I think we got it this year.
0: We were a little dark.
1: We were.
0: Yeah, we were a little dark.
1: But we understand.
0: Not intentional. It's just that it was a huge mistake.
1: We got the assignment this year.
0: We do. We've got it down. Yeah. Plus, we're tied in with that Harry Potter exhibition, too.
1: Exactly. So that's cool.
0: There'll be some of that on the float. But it's going
1: to
0: be a good time.
1: Thanks
0: we'll
1: to
0: have
1: Ranky
0: candy
1: Brothers.
0: To give away.
1: Yep.
0: To the kiddos.
1: Will. Hopefully.
0: Don't take candy from a stranger, they say.
1: But yet, on that day, it's fine.
0: But yet, for some reason, that day at Halloween, fine. It's fine,
1: you
0: right?
1: You can trust us.
0: The parade, it's on Broadway, it is a blast. So be sure and take the kids down there.
1: Yeah, it is. And I mean, they just get loaded up with candy.
0: Yeah.
1: Right?
0: Yeah. October 17th, 6 p.m. on Broadway, the Halloween parade.
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2: Westminster, solid stop and go. Southbound I-25 to before 136. This earlier crash is still here, still blocking lanes. Further south in Denver, slow from 270 and 36 to Spear, then more varying degrees of slow and stop and go traffic to Yale. This actually stays crowded to past East Hamden. In Aurora, southbound 225, it's slow traffic before Parker to I-25. This is Joey Vlasny with Denver Traffic.
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1: on Alice.

0: I don't know why it's so hard to focus in and to choose a costume for the season.
1: Well, and here's the thing. We're all going to be on a float together. And so last year, I tried to organize and get you guys together and let's do all like a theme. And then you show up as freaking like a clown and not like a real clown, like a, you know, clown kind of, weren't you like a clown?
0: Yes, I was a clown. Yeah. I was Penny.
1: Yeah.
0: Penny the clown.
1: Yeah, you showed up as a clown.
0: Yeah.
1: He showed up as Frozen.
0: Yes.
2: Olaf.
0: Which was a good costume. Great costume. Right. Costume, in fact. Yeah. Penny was a good costume.
1: Yeah, and I showed up as like a
0: hooker. I'll tell you what you showed up as.
1: I did not show up as a hooker. I did not show up as a hooker.
0: All right, I'll soften it a bit, okay? You showed up as a floozy. You showed up as a floozy. Carson, am I right?
1: Hey, Tennessee called once their word back.
0: she showed up as a floozy, did she not?
1: Tennessee,
0: you were there.
1: For
0: you
1: 100,
0: were there.
1: Alex.
0: Don't try to change the subject, okay? And it was not appropriate for the children.
1: I did not show up as a floozy
0: high
1: or
0: high heels. Remember
1: hooker.
0: That, Carson?
2: Oh, yeah.
1: I did not wear high heels on a float. I would fall over.
0: Best I remember.
1: No.
0: Floozy
1: no.
0: High heels.
1: What
0: on.
1: Did I wear last year? I don't even remember. And don't say a hooker. What was it? I don't remember.
2: It was like a cheetah print. Like
1: I don't wear cheetah.
2: Or vest.
1: What? I don't have a vest.
0: I don't remember cheetah.
2: I told you.
1: I don't wear cheetah or vest.
0: It was like a floozy dress.
1: I know.
0: It was.
1: Obviously, it was
2: I'm
1: not.
2: To find pictures
1: obviously,
2: right
1: it was not
0: see if
1: memorable.
0: You can find a picture.
1: It was not memorable in any way. Are you sure it wasn't a hot dog?
0: No.
2: Because it wasn't a hot dog.
0: No, sure? It wasn't a hot dog. Yeah. No.
1: Was I? I bet I had spiders all over me. I went with spiders.
2: I think you were trying to go with that look.
1: Didn't I? I glued spiders all over my face.
2: Yeah.
1: I think that's,
0: I don't remember the spiders on the face.
1: I feel like I had spiders in my face.
0: I don't remember.
1: Anyway. All right. Well,
0: I don't know.
1: Anyway, I was trying to go for a theme. And so if we could do a theme, that would be very helpful for our float and everything.
0: We're going shopping because Frog has to change it up this year. Last year, he was Iron Man, so he's going to change it up. So we're going this weekend to get costumes.
1: Okay,
0: so if I see something that we can, do as a group, then we'll see.
1: I mean, because I have a hot dog one. You guys could be ketchup and mustard.
0: No, we're not going to be your clowns out there.
1: Why?
0: No.
1: You were last year.
0: No, I'm not your clown, though. I was my own clown.
1: An independent clown?
0: I was an independent clown. Last year. But why is it? No, seriously. And it's not got anything to do with a parade or a float or anything like that. But people have a really difficult time deciding on a costume. It's a big decision.
1: It is a very big decision.
0: It's almost like it's something personal to you.
1: Yeah, I don't know. I it is very difficult.
0: I mean, you're over there, you're going through a big fish.
1: You guys, they have a fish, and I would really like to be the fish, and it's like this fish, it goes right in the middle of you, and it's a gigantic fish, and it looks super cool.
0: The head's in front where your belly is, and the tail comes out your back.
2: Oh, nice.
1: Right?
0: And you stand in it.
1: But the problem is like, I don't know the theme with that, with you guys. Like, you can be the fisherman.
0: Yeah.
1: You could hook me.
0: I'm not going to be your clown.
1: No, the fisherman's dominant.
0: Oh, yeah, I'm hooking you.
1: Yeah.
0: Okay.
1: Yeah, that's
0: I'm
1: dominant.
0: Not going for that one. Carson, you're going to be a boat.
2: I'm going to be a boat?
0: It's part of the theme, man. Oh,
1: what are you
0: going to be a boat.
1: Are you going to ride in him?
2: Yeah.
0: Yeah, it's going to be a wacky float.
1: Oh, my
0: trust
1: God.
0: me.

0: Difficult decision, isn't it?
1: It really is. I think we need a theme, and you're not helping.
0: Well, you know, you kind of caught me off guard here. We're talking about Halloween costumes, mm-hmm. and.

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1: and Jamie
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1: Yay!
0: Enjoy your tacos.
1: Love me a good taco.
0: Gotta be beef, right?
1: It's gotta be beef.
0: Gotta be beef.
1: Well,
0: no chicken.
1: I don't know. There's some good steak ones. The soft shell, steak tacos at Fuzzy's. Very good.
0: Delicious. Yeah. Yeah. Steak might be pretty good, too. Mm-hmm. It is National Taco Day. There are some deals out there. You can find them on your own. But they're out there. And, take advantage of it today. Jamie.
1: What?
0: Over the past couple of days, since Friday.
1: What?
0: You really gotten doled up there, girl. I mean, you went out and got yourself some new hair.
1: What?
0: Horse hair that you got.
1: Yeah, well.
0: And then you went and got the Botox yesterday. Why does it take Botox so long to kick in? Is there a reason?
1: I don't have that answer.
0: Oh, you don't know?
1: What does the G and G string stand for?
0: I don't know.
1: There's a lot of questions.
0: Girl string?
1: Well, because guys can wear them too.
0: Well, guy string. It's all the same.
1: All right, that's how I answer the question.
0: Because
1: it was trivia on last night's Jeopardy,
0: yeah.
1: And I didn't know the answer, but now I do. Thank you.
0: Oh, yeah. Guy and girl.
1: Okay,
0: right?
1: All right. That's

0: Good, good, good. Anyway, what?
1: Yeah, you went and got the Botox yesterday, mm-hmm. and you got it put into your forehead.
0: Yes,
1: right?
0: And my neck.
1: And it's $700 for a year. That's not bad.
0: It's not bad. It's not bad.
1: It's not bad when you break it down, right?
0: I actually love Botox because it relaxes my forehead so much. Because, you know, all of us tend to like squint and look at the computer. All we're in front of us is phones and computer screens, right? And so I tend to like kind of do that with my eyes.
1: Squinting, yeah.
0: Yeah. And so, and it gives you kind of a little bit of a annoying headache. And so I like it because it reminds, I mean, I don't even have to do anything. It's just like, ah.
1: Now, I don't remember because you took me for Botox once before. Do you feel it right now, like for example?
0: No,
1: or you just don't know it's
0: even
1: there?
0: I don't even know it's happening.
1: Because I would feel like that, or I would think that you would feel it.
0: Nope, I don't.
1: But you don't.
0: The only time I feel it is like when I try to raise my eyebrows. But it hasn't kicked in yet, but I won't be able to do this in a couple days.
1: Man, I think you'd be surprised. Well, you wouldn't, but I'm just saying the audience. You'd be surprised how many people get Botox.
0: Oh, my God.
2: Yeah.
1: It's like,
0: I can't believe how many wives lie. I have, okay, so you know I have a friend group of 9 girls, right?
1: Yeah.
0: 2 of them, their husbands have no idea that they get it. They lie, outright lie. And I don't get that kind of
1: thing. I don't get that either.
0: I don't get it either. I'm like, why? And they're like, A, because they're hiding the cost. And B, they just don't want him to know. Because he'll be like, oh my God.
1: Yeah.
0: You know?
1: You mean there are husbands out there that have a say-so in cost?
0: Because
1: I don't.
0: Well,
1: if my wife wants to go get Botox, she gets it.
2: Same. Yeah.
1: No matter what the cost
0: is. Yeah.
1: But, I don't argue.
0: Some people are on budgets. So,
1: some people are on budgets.
0: Yeah. So,
1: okay, maybe that's it. Yeah. Mm. Maybe that's it. But I can't believe it.
0: I think that's such a weird, and nothing against them. I love you guys. But I think it's so weird that you have to hide it from your husband. Like, don't tell. I don't know.
1: I find that kind of weird too.
0: But I think I'm going through a phase. I have to tell you. So I think I'm going through a phase. So yesterday my son moved to San Francisco, right? He got his very own big boy apartment, which is crazy. And so yesterday I was like, oh my God, this is his next phase in life. He's been living with 9 guys in one house, right? One huge frat house. And now he got his very own apartment and he's living there. And it's really cool. And it's a nice apartment.
1: It's got to be refreshing too.
0: Right. Oh my
1: Not
0: God.
1: Not sharing
0: from
1: with
0: 9
1: other
0: guys.
1: People. 9 guys. One house.
0: I know. I just hope he doesn't get lonely.
1: Because if you've got 9 guys, 2 are smelly.
0: Yeah.
1: At least 2.
0: Yeah. He said there are some pigs in there.
1: Yeah.
0: He's
1: you're going to get a couple of the bad ones.
0: They don't change out the trash. They don't do their dishes.
1: Smelly.
0: Yeah.
1: They are.
0: And then you have to do their dishes because they just leave them in there and they get mold on them.
1: Yeah.
0: And he's like, but I'm like, I'm just afraid he's going to get lonely. Anyway, so yesterday I was bitching to the 9 girls and I was like, oh my God. And I'm like, and everybody's like, what are we doing? Because we've all decided not to drink, right?
1: Yeah.
0: So the 9 girls are not drinking and we're all in a pack. So I was like, I got to clean my house. This is sad and whatever. And then one of my friends like, I know you don't do the pot. You don't smoke the pot. I was like, absolutely not. I freak out. No, thank you. And she's like, what about a microdose? Because it seems like you're a little stressed out, she said to me.
1: Yeah.
0: In the group. And I was like, I don't know. The only time I've ever, like the last time I had pot, oh my God, it was like, I don't know how many, 8,000 years ago. And I smoked it and I flipped out and I had a panic attack. And I asked to be taken to the ER, right? It was
1: you were out in the driveway on the ground.
0: Yes, I was freaking out.
1: Flipping around like a fish.
0: It was awful. It was awful. And I've never done it again. And that's been like, I don't know, probably 19 years, something like that. That's how long it's been. So I'm like, and I hear now it's stronger, right? So she drops it off incognito, right?
1: Okay.
0: And illegally.
1: The dose?
0: The little gummy.
1: Okay.
0: It's a little gummy. It's a square. And she drops it off. She's like, just try a little bit. Now I feel like, well, okay. You know, we're not drinking. I'm going to clean my house. I might as well trip a little bit and you know, because it makes like folding socks more exciting,
1: mm-hmm.
0: even though I have my laundry sent out. Anyway, it's something right there, like mopping. Okay.
1: Yeah. And you almost have to have instructions on folding socks.
0: Right. Yeah.
1: Because you forgot how.
0: It's a square, and I open it up, you guys, and it about knocks my socks off. The smell of marijuana is so potent. I'm like, whoa, man, contact high. Like, that was crazy. So now I'm really scared, right? Because I can smell it. I mean, it's potent. So I take a little nibble. Little nibble. And I know that people say, don't keep nibbling because you won't know that the last nibble worked, right?
1: Right.
0: So I just took a little nibble. So is that macro dosing? If there's micro, it's macro. I don't know. Anyway. And you guys, I waited and I waited.

0: and I went, and nothing happened. Nothing.
1: You got a dud?
0: No,
1: a dud.
0: Well, I could smell it, so it's not a dud. It just did not. Mm-hmm, yeah. Nothing didn't happened.
2: Work. It just wasn't enough.
0: Huh. Well, I didn't want to take more because I was scared. But you know, I was waiting for something. I was waiting for mopping to be exciting or anything. It was sativa, so it's supposed to keep you awake, right? It's not the indigo, which just puts you in the couch.
1: I don't know what those two mean.
0: Those are two strands. Oh, so okay. Anyway, so it was sativa. And so I'm like, okay, nothing happened. Now, I did watch Real Housewives, I think, or something. And I noticed the flowers were a little brighter. So I was like, maybe
1: that's it.
0: Maybe the little flowers are a little brighter. I don't know. Maybe
1: you take some of that and go flower shopping.
0: Or maybe I'm just making myself think that something's happening.
1: Maybe. Yeah.
0: You know?
1: Maybe you're encouraging yourself.
0: Yeah, to like, you feel something?
1: Something has to happen.
0: But you guys, nothing happened.
1: Please.
0: So unimpressed with
2: that. That's kind of a letdown.
0: It is such a letdown.
1: Where's the rest of it?
0: It's at my house.
1: Okay.
0: Yeah.
1: You going to try it again?
0: No, I'm bored.
1: Yeah.
0: Yeah.
1: Well, no, you just have to go with more.
0: Yeah, I'm so paranoid about what happened to me last time that,
2: I mean, I can't blame you. The last time I did edibles was a couple years ago, and we were at the San Diego Zoo, and I thought the monkeys were coming after me.
0: Yeah, I don't want to be paranoid. I was tripping. I hate being paranoid, because that's what happened to me 19 years ago, and I literally begged for everybody to take me to the ER.
2: Yeah, I did not have a good time.
0: Yeah, so I don't want to do that. So, I don't know. I mean, it's just sitting there on the counter in the little package it came in.
1: Yeah.
0: So... But I'm underwhelmed. I don't know.
1: Sounds like it.
0: I am, because she's like, it'll knock off any of the anxiety you're having, blah, blah, blah. I'm like, she's like, you'll want a mop.
1: Wouldn't you want the other if you're trying to knock off the anxiety, though? Instead of the what is it called again?
0: They have sativa, indigo, and something else.
1: But if you're taking the one that picks you up, how does that knock off the anxiety? Wouldn't you want the other one?
0: I don't know anything about this stuff.
1: No, I'm just saying common sense wise.
0: Well, she wanted
1: the downer one would be
0: because I
1: one.
0: Had to mop, and so she said I would be excited to mop. And let me
1: excited
0: tell you,
1: to mop.
0: Excited to
1: mop. Oh, I need some of that.
0: Right?
1: And I'm so, never excited to mop.
0: So I took it, and I was not excited to mop.
1: Yeah, it didn't
0: In fact,
1: work.
0: Guess what? I didn't even do it.
1: I didn't even mop. Yeah. You'd be a bad spokesperson for it, you know? So I don't think you're going to get a sativa endorsement anytime soon.
0: And it's indica. It's indica, not indigo.
1: Indica.
0: Indica.
1: Oh, I don't know.
0: No, everybody's correcting me.
1: All right.
0: Indica.
1: You got to know your pot, I guess.
0: Yes.

0: Come on, put your ex to good use.
1: Hey, how you doing?
2: We're at BJ and Jamie. Alice 105.9.

0: grab a hold of something, it's going to be a wild ride through Jamie's stream of consciousness.
1: Jamie's Tabloid Trash on Alice 105.9.
2: Okay, so it's indica, not indigo. I think indigo is a color, isn't it? I remember that in my crayons.
3: Yeah, that indigo. And I think there was a group, wasn't there?
2: Yep, you're correct. Indigo.
3: Yeah.
2: Yep. Anyway, all right. Well, that was a letdown last night, not going to lie. Shoot.
3: Better luck next time.
2: Thank you.
3: Better luck.
2: Yeah, thanks. I appreciate it. All right, here, let's get to some stuff. First of all, it's a big night for Ella Langley. She's going to be at the Grizzly Rose tonight. So everybody that got tickets to that, it was like a random drawing on Sirius XM. And I guess a lot of people got tickets, so everybody's totally jazzed for that. But then tomorrow night is Red Rocks. Ella Langley plays at Red Rocks, and we were looking at the ticket prices for third-party sellers.
3: She's on fire.
2: Yeah, she is.
3: She really is.
2: She is. Well, she was. Listen to what happened.
3: Well.
2: Yep. Choosing Texas had its run.
3: Oh.
2: And now Taylor Swift is back on top of the charts.
3: No.
2: Her Patient Zero debuted at number one on the Billboard Hot 100, giving her the 16th chart topper of her career. The song ended Ella Langley's record-breaking 24-week run at number one.
3: Well, it was a good run.
2: It was a hell of a run.
3: But I will tell you this. When you listen to Patient Zero and you listen to that Choosing Texas song, there's no comparison. Which is the better song, okay? Choosing Texas is by far a better song. It's just it's been out long enough.
2: Plus, Taylor's song is about the plague.
3: It's what they say.
2: Yeah.
3: Yeah, conspiracy theory
2: that,
3: out there.
2: That plague that that lady had the test tube and she broke it in Russia. That's what it's about.
3: Patient Zero.
2: Taylor wrote it and she was like, whoa, I know about this, but I can't tell anybody, but I'll write it secretly in a song. Like she does.
3: She forecasted the future.
2: It was it's like an Easter egg. She knew about it.
3: Oh, it is?
2: She already knew about it. You didn't hear me. It wasn't the future. She knew about it. It's an Easter egg. She couldn't tell anybody. That's what it was. Isn't that crazy?
3: Yeah. it's real crazy.
2: It is crazy.
3: But the accident happened after the song, Jamie.
2: Just go with it, BJ. Nothing has to be right. It's not even a true story. My God.
3: Well, you don't know that's not true. It's all over the internet. It's everywhere.
2: I mean, are we really going to like pick it apart like that? It's not even a real story.
3: They're saying that she was responsible.
2: Oh, my God. Anyway, all right, listen. A couple other things I wanted to tell you. Meghan Markle. I mean, she is going after the royal family. It's just so mean. It's so mean. So here's the deal. I guess the royals always do a Buckingham Palace basket. It's a holiday basket every year, right? And they just came out with their Buckingham Palace unveiled its own hamper for the 2026 collection, right? So it's a holiday thing. Meghan came out with hers on the same day.
3: It's now a war. Guess what I just saw?
2: What?
3: Buckingham Palace has just come out with an advent calendar.
4: Oh, no.
5: No.
3: Remember, Meghan Markle came out with hers last week.
2: See?
3: And now they've one-upped her.
2: This is crazy.
3: They're battling between each other. Who can sell more products?
2: Meghan Markle has entered the Christmas basket market for the first time ever. And this week launches a new hostess basket with her As Ever brand, As If brand. I call it As If, but it's As Ever. And at Buckingham Palace, it was the same day. There's something going on there.
3: There's something fishy. You wouldn't do that.
2: Yeah.
3: You wouldn't do that. You would not get in competition with Buckingham Palace knowing the rift that's already there.
2: Exactly.
3: I mean, it's not like that it's coincidental, all right? You know they do this every single year, but yet you slap one together and put out there on the market saying it's better than theirs. This is just nothing more than just tit for tat.
2: It is tit for tat.
3: Yes.
2: Now, I know the tit part, but what is the tat?
3: I don't know. It's just a good saying.
2: It is a good saying. It's solid. I agree with you. Solid. Yeah. For tat. Meghan, anyway, she is pricing it at $155. It includes flower sprinkles. I'm guessing those are the edible sprinkles. Is that it?
3: Why am I asking you? I don't know. Yeah, I don't know.
2: Yeah, it's the flower sprinkles. I think they're the edible ones. Two scented candles and three types of herbal tea. Or as I like to say, herbal.
3: That herbal tea, it's not that expensive. I don't know why this basket costs so much.
2: It's $155.
3: You can buy herbal anywhere.
2: Right?
3: Yes.
2: Man, so I don't know.
3: There's something going on here.

0: Something fishy.
1: I mean, really, I mean, think about it, because I guess the people in Great Britain, they eat up these baskets for some reason. They love the old holiday basket, all right? And so Buckingham Palace has been doing this for thousands of years, okay? And then here comes Markle. Old Markle has to throw one out there just to get in competition with Buckingham.
0: She is something.
1: I mean, this is, this is underhanded.
0: I mean, she got some balls.
1: She really does.
0: Right?
1: Taking on the king.
0: But I do like that Buckingham came in and they saw her advent and they raised it.
1: They sure did. Mm-hmm. They came right back with their own advent calendar.
0: You know, yesterday when I was talking about Toys R Us and I was like, whatever happened, blah, blah, blah. Well, guess what?
1: What?
0: They're planning a gigantic comeback. They better hurry. It's already mid-October or 1st of October. They plan to open 120 new stores across the United States for the holiday season. They better hurry.
1: They got to hurry.
0: Right? So yeah, there's going to be a total of 160. So they're adding 120 new stores for the holiday season. Some will be smaller holiday pop-ups, while locations will have candy shops inside and cafes. So they haven't released the list yet. So there you go. They better hurry.
1: Got to hurry.
0: It's October 6th.
1: You better hurry.
0: I mean, my God. Did you see that Aerosmith said they're going to make a comeback and they're going to do another live show?
1: No, I didn't see that.
0: I don't know if they should.
1: I saw where Queen said they'll never tour again.
0: Yeah.
1: They're done.
0: Aerosmith said they're teasing a potential return for live shows. In fact, they're going to announce it this morning.
1: I think
0: what
1: they could
0: said.
1: Do it.
0: I'm not worried about Steven.
1: Yeah?
0: It's that other one.
1: Who's the other one?
0: He's on the on the right.
1: I don't know.
0: Jim?
1: I just know Steven.
0: Gary? Oh, there's
1: Is
0: not
1: it
0: a lot
1: Perry?
0: Of, there's not a lot of Garys anymore.
1: Something Perry?
0: No. I think it's Tim.
1: Well, I don't know. I don't know.
0: I don't know. But anyway, yeah. So they're saying they're teasing it and they're going to make a comeback. What do you think if they try the Sphere? Because all they have to do is stand there.
1: I think it'd be great.
0: Right?
1: Well, when you go to the Sphere, people don't even see you on stage.
0: Right, that's what I'm
1: saying.
0: It
1: doesn't matter. It doesn't matter. You can fall off the stage and nobody would notice.
0: And so, because so like, woo, exciting.
1: It's all visual.
0: Let's hear. What else did I want to tell you? Oh, Jim Baker. I don't know if you guys saw the Netflix series because I did one time. He was married to that. What's her name? Tammy Faye years and years ago. Well, he passed away. Isn't that sad?
1: Sad.
0: That guy got around town.
1: He lived to be 86, though.
0: Yeah, that was
1: so
0: a good
1: that's
0: run.
1: Pretty good run.
0: Good yeah. run. Anyway, so he passed away. Do I have anything else? No, I don't. There you go. Tableau Jack.
2: BJ and Jamie. On Alice.

0: and these TV stations are doing wall-to-wall coverage
1: on
0: when it comes to these drones in Walmart.
1: Oh, yeah.
0: Okay, they are everywhere on this story and hitting every single angle. Now, here's an angle that we get a text on saying, what about people that will shoot these things down? And it could be pellet guns, whatever.
1: Yeah.
0: And they steal the packages that they have. I don't think they will, simply because, first of all, there's nothing really expensive that weighs under 5 pounds that somebody's going to have a drone deliver. You'll go pick it up. You're not going to buy a Rolex and a drone's going to bring it to you, more than likely. So I don't know what's going to be in the packages.
1: But like prescription drugs,
0: you know? Can't do prescription drugs. They made that off limits.
1: Amazon, they don't deliver. Yeah, they have a whole pharmacy.
0: No, but they won't do it by drone, I'm saying.
1: Oh, okay.
0: They won't do it by drone. I was reading this morning that the only thing medical that you could get as far as something that you would take would be like a nasal spray or something of that nature.
1: Gotcha.
0: I don't know. But as far as picking up a prescription drug, which you'd need an ID, you know what I mean?
1: No, they deliver them.
0: I'm just saying that they said that the drugs wouldn't be a part of the drone delivery.
1: Okay.
0: And so you wouldn't be shooting it out of the sky for that. But I can't think of anything that you would take a chance on getting in that much trouble.
1: It says, yes, Amazon delivers prescription drugs via drone.
0: No,
1: in Texas it does.
0: Not well.
1: It says,
0: according to Walmart,
1: right now this is Walmart, but this is Amazon. The service is currently limited to specific test locations in Texas.
0: Okay.
1: So they are delivering by drone for Amazon.
0: For Amazon,
1: Does Walmart even do drone? I don't even know if Amazon.
0: Yeah, they have a pharmacy.
1: Yeah, they do.
0: Yeah,
1: that's
0: they
1: right.
0: have a pharmacy. Yeah. But they, in their article this morning, they said that they would not be doing drugs via the drones. So,
1: crazy.
0: So you wouldn't shoot it down for that, but I don't think you would have that big of a problem with it. You know what I mean?
1: I don't know.
0: I don't think that would happen. I think they would crash.
1: People are pretty crazy.
0: I think you're going to have some crash.
1: No, I feel like there's going to be some kid that's 17, 18. He has his own drone, right? And they're going to fly it up there and intercept it.

0: Like crash into it, knock it out of the sky?
1: Just as a fun sport, who knows?
0: I just don't know how this is going to work. Because, I mean, you've got Walmart, but what about everybody else out there when they start up their drone business?
1: Right, like Amazon.
0: Anybody.
1: Because Amazon already has it, right? Yeah. So that's
0: they do 5 pounds?
1: I don't know the details. I've never had it happen.
0: Yeah, I don't know.
1: They were just testing for it.
0: They have a 5 pound limit on the Walmart ones that are supposed to start any day now.
1: Yeah, so it's going to be so annoying. I mean, that sound already like pierces my soul. We've talked about this 8 million times already. So, but it's like, and now you're going to have 20 of them up there?
0: It's hard to imagine.
1: Oh, my God.
0: It's hard to imagine floating around all these neighborhoods because that's where the drones are headed, straight from the stores, straight to the neighborhoods. And what about apartment complexes?
1: It says, Prime also has a 5 pound limit as well.
0: Oh, they do.
1: So that's just going to be more and more of these things. Oh, God. It's so annoying.
0: I just know that the TV stations are all over it this morning. They are
1: Well, because Walmart's acting like they own this town, which they kind of do. I mean, it just doesn't even seem like nobody got to decide. It's just like they kind of came in as bullies and were like, all right, well, we're doing this.
0: And they're far ahead of everybody else because if they're saying it could happen any day now, that means all the drones are already bought. They're already here. That means these pads, which they have to recharge, they're already developed. They're ready to go. If you're going to start any day, you're way ahead of the city and what they want to do.
1: And remember now, we've watched Amazon with some of their packages being delivered. And remember the one that got dropped directly in the swimming pool? The guy was like, oh, here comes my Amazon. He's so excited. And it wasn't AI either. It was like they just dropped it right in the swimming pool.
0: I wouldn't think that they would be dropping anything. That it would be have to land and put it on your front porch instead of dropping it.
1: Because they get in trouble when they throw things, right?
0: You would think, right?
1: I don't know.
0: It's a big story. Look out for the drones, folks.
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0: Hi, it's BJ. 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

0: has died because of the Russian plague.
1: No.
0: That's what they're saying.
1: Really?
0: Yeah, so that's two now. The lady that was in there working with the vials,
1: yeah,
0: she passed away. How would you like to have that gig?
1: Well, here's what they're saying is confusing about this.
0: Yeah.
1: Because supposedly if you get antibiotics in you within 24 hours, there's a really, really, really good chance that you'll live. But they have to have them within 24 hours or whatever. But supposedly she didn't have antibiotics. That's weird.
0: Well, here's another part of that.
1: Why would they have, like, break the glass and take this if something busts? You know how you have, like, a fire extinguisher or...
0: Because she knew it was...
1: Deadly.
0: She was handling it.
1: Yeah, yeah, right. Wouldn't they have, like, an emergency, like...
0: You would think so.
1: Pharmacy?
0: You would think so. Or yeah. Maybe if you worked in that lab and you dealt with this, you would be taking antibiotics every single day you go into work.
1: And wouldn't you be suited up?
0: Yeah.
1: Like, beyond suited up?
0: I would think. I would think. I don't know what the details are. I mean, you are in Siberia.
1: Oh, that's true. Yeah.
0: So who knows what the rules are.
1: I mean, it just seems
0: are.
1: Like you'd be completely suited up and maybe even have an oxygen tank. Yeah.
0: I do think you would have the antibiotics in your system, though. You know what I mean? That you would maybe take one every day you go to work.
1: Oh, I
0: just to protect yourself.
1: Yeah, maybe. I don't know.
0: What's the harm there, right?
1: It's crazy.
0: But to have that job that you deal with these viruses and all this deadly material every single day, I don't need that gig.
1: Dude, I still don't know who the people are that get your poop sent to them.
0: Yeah.
1: That is the weirdest job ever. When they tell you like you have to send away a stool sample, all you can think of is the other person on the other end getting your poop. That is a weird job, right?
0: All right, which is the worst job to have? I think I'd rather have the poop job.
1: Would you really?
0: Yeah.
1: I don't think I would. I think I'd
0: still have a deadly virus.
1: I would suit up and have oxygen and I'd take the deadly over receiving your poop in a bag.
0: Not me. No. I could suit up for poop.
1: I'm like looking at BJ. I'm like, oh, you had corn again.
0: You know, if I were in one of those labs where this lady is handling all this, these different vials and all this stuff, I spill too much coffee. I mean, I can't even go through the morning without spilling coffee. You know I'd be dead in 24 hours.
1: Yeah. And she's like, she's really young and everything. It's really a sad situation, actually.
0: Yeah, it is.
1: Yeah, so I don't know what's going to happen with this one now.
0: I don't think it's going to escape Russia. But we'll see what happens. They say another person,
1: We've been pretty good with Ebola. We've only had a couple of cases, right?
0: Ebola's been around forever.
1: Yeah, so.
0: It's been around for a long time.
1: It'll be fine. Yeah. Everything's fine. It's fine.
0: But once that, if it does get out and it gets into like Europe or something like that, the world will panic, won't we?
1: Well, we already kind of are. It's already, it's scary.
0: It is. Without a doubt. Yeah. BJ Jamie Morning Show. We'll wrap things up coming up next here on the program. Happy Tuesday. I'll show

0: tell you, these politicians are driving me nuts.
1: Well,
0: are you getting all these texts?
1: Not texts. I'm watching the ads on the commercials.
0: Yes.
1: Yeah. One guy likes to box, but he's never had a job in his life. And then the other guy wears cowboy boots to Congress, I guess. And he's only worked all his life or something.
0: Not only that, he's sided with Trump every single time.
1: Oh, every single time.
0: Have you noticed that?
1: Yeah, and 100%
0: of the time he's sided with him.
1: And he's taken away like our Medicare or something.
0: Yeah. And I can't vote for that. There's no way.
1: Shoot. And I can't vote for the guy that wants to just sit around and box all day. He's not working for me.
0: I'm getting an average of 12 robocalls a day.
1: Oh, geez.
0: From politicians trying to solicit something in getting your vote, right? And then I'm getting texts left and right, left and right. I'm getting texts from states that I don't even have a say-so in.
1: Oh, really?
0: Yes.
1: That's crazy.
0: I got one yesterday for a guy. His name is Steve Hilton. And he's running for governor of California.
1: Whoa.
0: I got nothing to do with California.
1: Yeah, that's weird.
0: Steve Hilton sends me a text. He wants me to call him.
1: Oh, he does?
0: Yeah. Well,
1: you should call him.
0: Well, at least contact
1: see
0: him,
1: what he's
0: says.
1: Doing. Maybe you guys can have breakfast or something. Yeah.
0: But why would he send me that? I got nothing to do with California.
1: But it is pretty. I mean, I don't know what these two yahoos are running for or whatever, but obviously one's a Republican, one's a Democrat or whatever. But they literally, like, I get one guy and he says all this crap, and then the other guy comes and says, and they... I don't know. It's just, so, I mean, I don't like either one of them because I can't, because based on their ads, like, both of them are losers.
0: Yeah, they're both losers. Neither one are good people.
1: They're not good people. Mm-mm. You know,
0: there should be at least an ad where somebody builds somebody up.
1: Yeah, exactly.
0: Tearing them down.
1: Exactly.
0: It's like, look, I'm running against so and so, but he's going to be hard to beat because he's a good feller, man.
1: Yeah,
0: he knows exactly what he's doing when he gets to Washington. Now, I'd rather you vote for me, but I'm telling you, old Billy over there, he's got his craft together.
1: They just don't do that.
0: They don't do that.
1: They don't. Nope. They just go after each other.
0: Yeah,
1: and
0: I don't know.
1: Yeah.
0: I don't get it. I'm getting them daily, though.
1: Oh, my God.
0: I'll be so glad when this is over with.
1: No kidding.
0: BJ and Jamie.

0: forget. Don't forget to get a taco today.
1: It
0: taco
1: is.
0: Day.
1: It's National Taco Day.
0: Yep, Taco Day. Get the Torchies or go to Taco Bell or Del Taco, wherever you go.
1: There's a lot of deals, too, so go online and download the deals.
0: All right, we're done for a Tuesday. 87 for a high today. It's going to feel like summer out there.
1: It's going to be steamy. Yeah, let's go to Waterworld.
0: Let's go. Bring your thong. Let's go. Let's go. All right, everybody, have a great day today. Enjoy your Tuesday. We will see you back here for a Wednesday show tomorrow. Take care and bye-bye.
1: Love you, people.

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So I started my show off yesterday by telling you all that Matchbox 20 is doing one show to celebrate their 30th anniversary, and you have to register to buy tickets. It is day two, and I have not heard anything. And my anxiousness is getting more anxious.

you a go to California and go to Disneyland for Halloween, or do you go to Universal Studios for Horror Nights? I realize that I think I'm a Disney Halloween girl. I just love the cutesy food and the cutesy outfits. I know. And I love tasting

So I heard that they're really trying to push for a 32-hour work week. And I've been saying this for years. I've been making jokes about this on the radio for years. It's Alice 105.9. That's what we all want. But we also want the option to take Friday or Monday off. Like, it could change every week.

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1: 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And fans are already decoding what she was wearing, what she did. They said she was wearing

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It's Alice 105.9, and there's a couple actors and actresses that have been going hard in 2026. For example, Robert Pattinson, 4 movies, The Odyssey, Primetime. You got Anne Hathaway that was in 5 different movies. Devil Wears Prada 2, The Odyssey. Then you have Peter Parker himself, Spider-Man. Just kidding. He was in Spider-Man, Avengers, and The Odyssey. He didn't go as hard, but his movies were like the biggest.

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0: Aurora, partly cloudy with a high of 88.
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So a new study said men in their 30s have an average of 18 drinks per week. I don't think that's true. Well, at least for women, it's not true. I probably have had 10 drinks this whole month, and that's it. And it's because I saw a froofy cocktail at a bar, and I was like, I want to try that. It's Alice 105.9. Do you think drinking is becoming no more?

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0: Sometimes it feels like the news is full of things that have never happened before. 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
12: Here's today's forecast from the Steel Bros Heating and Cooling Weather Center. Another warm one, but it'll be a little shadier later. We got a high of 88 today and partly cloudy. 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

You know why I'm concerned about Britney Spears? Just by some of the things she posts on Instagram. Like the other day, she posted a very strange video. That was 105.9. Like, I didn't want her to be stuck in that conservative shit, but also, like, is someone paid to watch her?

0: before you go, there's something I want you to have.
1: Oh, it's beautiful. But wait a minute, isn't this...
0: Yeah, yes it is.
1: But I thought the old lady dropped it into the ocean in the air.
0: Well, baby,

Did you see that Billie Eilish got a new haircut? 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It honestly looks more the most like her. Like what she would like wear. I kind of love it. She's so cute. Dallas 105.9. I can't wait to see a new album from her.

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0: So what are you going to be for Halloween? It's Alice 105.9. I really have been trying to be Poison Ivy for years, and I feel like this year I'm going to attempt it. I don't know if it's going to go well, but I'm going to attempt it. It's Alice 105.9. Wish me luck.
1: They say the holy water's watered down, and this town's lost its faith. Our colors will fade eventually, so if our time is running out, day after day, we'll make the mundane a masterpiece. Oh my, my, oh my, my love, I take one look at you, you're taking me out.

You know, sometimes bad things can turn into great things. For example, a neighbor reported his 13-year-old neighbor's hot dog stand. So when the police came, guess what they did? They helped him get his permit and helped pay for the permit fees so he could have it officially. And I think that's adorable. Thanks, police. It's Alice 105.9.

0: 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Wait, BJ and Jamie? 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Alice 105.9's morning crew is creeping into the Broadway Halloween Parade.
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1: It's weird. It's festive.
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3: 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Trade embargoes? Thomas Jefferson tried them. Rent too high? 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

this is actually so cute, but a bunch of kids at school had a friend, and he couldn't dress up for Halloween due to his religion. 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So he could feel like a part of a Halloween costume. I love that.

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It's Alice 105.9. And we have another Candy's Confessions happening at 4:30 with the Slacker Show.

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2: 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Is it? I'm Susie Welch. I host a podcast called Becoming You. People think, okay, an A plus life is not available to me, but there is a way. 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

0: What if the thing you're listening to right now never got interrupted? What if it could play uninterrupted from room to room on Sonos? What if you start with two Sonos speakers just to see how it feels? What if you really like how it feels and you become a Sonos person who can't stop saying to their friends, "What if you start with two Sonos speakers just to see how it feels?" Because it's not magic, but it's not not magic.
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Michelle Branch is having a comeback. She's traveling, selling out shows. It's Alice 105.9. Pretty sure she's coming to Denver or was just here. I love her. Like, icon. Do you know she's married to the drummer of the Black Keys? Fun fact of the day.

are we doing on this Tuesday, Denver? What's going on? It is Heather Collins. You feeling the fall spirit yet? Are your neighbor's Halloween decorations out? You know, for someone who's been so excited to put on my Halloween decorations, I still haven't done it. Every week I'm like, I'm going to do it this week. And now we're like halfway through October and it hasn't done yet.

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0: apparently Erica has destroyed something and wants to talk about it. So it's time for Kitchen Catastrophes.
1: I did nothing.
2: Oh,
1: for the record.
0: Hold on. Who's surprised by that admission?
1: Rude.
0: I mean, you. I would like to see you cook. I heard you just, you say Dane does all the cooking in your house.
1: No, I always say Dane does a lot of the cooking. I don't say he does all of it. I've been very, I cook. I just.
0: What do you make? Mashed potatoes? No, baked potatoes.
1: I make the stuff that isn't meat. I don't do meat.
2: That's fair.
0: You want to eat meat, but you don't want to touch meat.
1: I don't even really want to eat meat, but if you're going to demand I eat meat, then you make it. That's kind of how we live in my... I don't like protein, but that is completely beside the point. We were meal prepping the other day.
0: Okay.
1: And Dane was getting a little fancy, and he thought he was really chefing it up. He was browning something before he put it into a crock pot.
0: Oh, I love the browning.
1: It was great. And then he thought, I'm going to deglaze this pan... But you usually do that with like a wine. And he was like,
0: did he get like hard alcohol?
1: No.
0: Okay, oh my God.
1: The meal we were making had like pepperoncinis in it. And so he just took some of the, he was like going to deglaze with the pepperoncini like juice that comes in the thing.
0: Okay, what are you doing?
1: I've never seen smoke light. It was like a plume of smoke in our kitchen.
0: Okay.
1: Can you imagine what spicy pepper smoke tastes like?
2: Gosh.
1: Does it fill the room?
0: Oh my God, I didn't even think about this.
2: I didn't either.
1: Yes, so it fills the room. I mean, not horribly.
0: No, it's toxic. You're like, your body will start blocking it out.
1: Yeah, so I'm like, ugh. Gosh. So we opened the windows and doors and like I took Swanson outside and it's fine. But then later that day,
0: Dane,
1: I'm thinking.
0: My brother.
1: I know. He just thought he was having a chef moment, okay? I later that day searched because he was like still coughing because he was the one holding the pan when the smoke went up. And so I Googled like, what happens if you inhale pepperoncini smoke? And the Google result was like, yeah, you created pepper spray. You literally pepper sprayed your whole family.
0: That is exactly what he did.
1: And he still
0: made pepper airborne, which is pepper spray.
1: Yes. And he didn't realize it. And then he had a bloody nose.
2: Oh.
1: A day later.
0: It burned.
1: Probably. Okay. Luckily, I got outside pretty quick with the dog. So he only pepper sprayed us a little bit.
0: Okay.
1: He's such a sweet man. But he pepper sprayed the house.
3: I can't judge him too hard. I barely know any of those words.
2: You got to
3: deglaze the
0: pepperoncino. No, but I thought he was going to grab hard alcohol or something.
1: No, thank God.
0: With a flammable point.
3: Oh.
1: Yeah, no.
0: And then you've got, like, he's got a flambé going, and it's like there's no stopping
1: that.
0: Well,
1: you can't put water on that.
0: Correct.
1: So, and if, I mean, I feel like this pepperoncini juice could have lit up. We're lucky it didn't.
0: Yeah. I mean, there's a billion different things I might have thought to grab. Juice from peppers could not be lower on my list of what I would have grabbed. I had grabbed vinegar before I grabbed.
1: He was going to add it. He thought if he deglazed the pan with it, he could add it to the crock pot.
0: Okay. All right.
1: He did not, for the record.
0: Okay. So this is what we're looking for. Can you compete with pepper spraying everyone while trying to cook? Perhaps you lit your place on fire.
1: Yeah.
0: Maybe you dropped things. We just want to hear the worst things that have happened in your kitchen.
2: Best caller is getting a pair of tickets to Dermot Kennedy.
4: I know you've been hurting. Waiting on a train that just won't come.
2: He's playing Red Rocks on October 17th, courtesy of Live Nation.
0: 303-222-5423. You may text or you may call.
2: The worst is when you make something that you're like kind of proud of. And you're not really tasting it along the way, though. So you're like trying it for the first time with everyone. And then you're all just standing there like, this sucks, but I have to just nod and be like, yeah, it's good. Especially with gluten-free flour and like cookies.
0: Oh my God, thank God.
1: Yeah. Did someone make them for you?
2: No, I made them, but there's certain types that taste better than others. And there's one where it's just so dry. You could add so much like water, oil, eggs, whatever, and it's still, yeah.
3: I could really use some pepper spray about now.
0: Yeah. Did you guys feel the tension in the room just now?
3: What?
2: Did you take it personally?
0: I thought you were calling me.

0: Wow.
1: For something that you made.
2: What?
0: Your turkey?
3: No. Oh. Do you not remember my one of my biggest kitchen catastrophes? I am world famous for my green chili.
0: Oh. Okay.
3: I make green chili.
1: Don't smoke it, by the way.
3: No. But like, I cut up pork and I make the pork is in there for 8+ hours. So it's just falling apart. And then so like you make the pork, you brown the pork, then you boil the pork. And when it gets down again, then you put in flour to like create a roux out of what's in there. Okay. So you're like
0: delicious.
3: Doing the thing. But because my ex-wife, gluten sensitivity, not celiac, but like I made it with gluten-free flour. Okay. So our pantry had some issues and she's got a Ziploc bag full of the gluten-free flour. So I just dump it in there. And you know, have you ever seen gluten-free flour?
1: No.
3: It's much finer than flour. It's like, it's so soft. You can just see it. So I'm just like, and I deglaze and I make I get it. I've made my roux and now I add the green chilies and I add all my secret ingredients. And that bad boy's got to cook. We're 4 hours in at this point, and it cooks for another 4 hours. And now I've got a house full of people, and it's time to start serving the green chili. And my son was the first, and thank God he's got the courage to say, the emperor has no clothes. Because he's like, and spit it back on his plate. And I'm like, what is wrong with you? And he's like, this is the worst green chili you've ever made. I had not tried it the whole time. Because I know how to make it.
0: Right. Yeah.
3: Do you know what's the same consistency as gluten-free flour?
1: I think I do.
3: Yeah. It's powdered sugar.
0: Mm-hmm. Mm-hmm.
3: So instead of making a thick gravy.
0: Yeah.
3: I made glaze. Like
0: you
3: for
0: made
3: a donut.
0: Like a dressing.
3: Yeah. I did. I made a donut. I made a, yeah.
0: A frosting, if you will.
3: I made a frosting.
2: What's he complaining about?
3: I made green chili and pork. Frosting.
0: Ew. Delicious.
3: It was.
1: Ew.
3: 8 hours.
0: Oh, boy.
3: Like 6 pounds of pork and 8 pounds of green chili.
1: So it's like 14 pounds of frosting.
3: Yeah. It's just, and this huge vat of disgusting liquid.
1: Well, I think you guys remember I've told you this one. It might be as bad as powdered sugar, but it was a Thanksgiving and my dad was cutting the turkey. And sorry, their friend was cutting the turkey. My dad was chatting with him and a piece went to drop. My dad went to catch it and he got stabbed in the hand, had to go to the hospital because he fainted.
3: On Thanksgiving.
1: So I don't know if anyone ever really got to enjoy that turkey. So what's worse?
3: Had he been drinking that day? I don't know if I asked you this.
1: I'm sure.
3: Because that's the other thing. You really got to be careful if you cut yourself because if you've been drinking, because you will bleed the F out.
1: And he fainted twice on marble floors.
0: Oof.
1: So.
3: All right. I think you get the idea. It can run from pepper spray to stabbings. If you've had a kitchen catastrophe, we want to hear all about it. Best call going to see Dermot Kennedy, 303-222-5423.
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0: So we're talking about kitchen catastrophes. May I read one that I got from the internet real fast?
1: Yeah, of course.
0: I don't think I can. This isn't even really a kitchen catastrophe. It's really just more of the grossest thing I've ever heard. They walked into the kitchen to notice Grandpa licking forks and putting them in the drawer.
2: Clean.
0: He would clean the forks.
2: That's disgusting.
0: With his mouth and put them back into the drawer. And the person was so off-put that they never ate there again. And then they said recently they saw a rerun of a Friends episode where Joey does the same thing. Apparently Joey does it with a spoon and puts it back. And I'm like...
2: Yeah, yeah. That's really unsettling.
1: Like, it's not sanitary.
0: But why would he be thinking it's like what we don't want is any food particles on it, but we also don't... I guess there's a generation who thinks... Out, like if there's no food on it, then it's clean, not thinking of the bacteria inside their mouth.
2: Yeah, but if nothing's like growing on it.
1: No. Yeah, no. You're right.
0: Robert?
3: Yep.
0: Yes.
3: Yep. Yay.
0: Kitchen catastrophe. What happened?
3: So, incidentally enough, I mean, I heard your story. It was on Thanksgiving also. I was cooking a ham, getting it ready to throw it in the oven. Opened up the refrigerator door. There was a bottle of wine on top of the refrigerator, laying sideways, rolled off, blew up next to my foot, and gashed me up really bad.
2: Oh, no. What happened to the ham?
0: Erica does not care about you or bleeding out or your femoral artery, which is on your leg.
2: Oh. You know
0: where
2: what?
0: You could
2: he's calling us, so he's alive.
0: Yeah, okay, but let's check on the ham status.
2: Sorry.
0: Yeah.
2: Oh, no, what happened to your foot?
3: The ham was delicious. The foot, I have a scar, a very big scar on my,
2: Did you have to go to the hospital?
3: The heel of my foot. No, I didn't. Okay. My dad was like, oh, just put some duct tape on it. Let's go.
4: Yeah. It's growing up the ham.
0: I did a very similar thing. Like I've said this before, like on Thanksgiving, I get ahead. Like the night before, I have the stuffing made. I just have to cook it. Mm-hmm. The mashed potatoes are made, all the way made. I just have to warm them up.
2: Sure.
0: But then they're all stacked in a fridge.
2: And that's dangerous.
0: And here I am. I want my beer cold for my guests.
2: Yep.
0: And I want that. So the stuffing is on top of the beers. In my garage fridge. And I opened that damn fridge and it's one of those where you got, and I was like, and the suction just pulled giant, what do you call it? Pyrex.
2: Yep.
0: And like
2: everywhere,
0: 4 pounds of stuffing down onto the garage floor. Pyrex just shattered. And

0: tell you, that stuff shatters heart.
1: Yeah. And sliced your foot open?
0: A little bit, but I had to fake it because I am cooking. Nobody else was there who could cook. So.
1: Okay, yes, sir.
0: Did you have one more you wanted to tell us? I thought you did. No?
1: I thought T-Hack had one.
0: Oh, that's right. I'm sorry. I knew it was one of you.
1: And you confused us.
0: Well, the beard is off. It's like...
2: mine was back in college. My roommate had a thing of Easy Mac that you used to put in the microwave.
1: Oh,
2: you know?
1: Yeah.
2: College Easy kids Mac? Like live off
0: oh,
2: that.
0: Oh, you're saying the thing
3: the,
0: you
3: like,
0: just add
3: single
0: water.
3: Serve, yeah.
0: Yeah,
3: yeah,
0: disgusting.
2: Yeah. Okay. So we put it in
3: Delicious.
2: The microwave
3: Incredible.
2: To cook it, but he forgot to add the water. And so,
1: oh my gosh, did it light on fire?
2: It did light on
0: of
2: fire.
0: Of course it lights on fire.
2: The whole dorm was like just filled with smoke. Just filled with smoke. So we opened the window and we left. We went out of town for the weekend.
1: That's crazy.

0: Ladies and gentlemen, are we down a nope? I think we are.
1: We are.
0: Aaron's out.
2: And rightfully so. She used it good. Okay. Sorry, T-Hack. You get all the nopes.
0: Time for news or nope.

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1: Yeah.
2: What is wrong with you?
0: This is news or nope.
3: It's news or nope, where we can tell news stories or not.
2: Good evening.
3: Good evening.
2: Welcome to the program.
3: And yeah.
2: Very interesting. You know, Jessica Biel and Justin Timberlake have two sons, Silas and Phineas, which the name Phineas, did they not think of the show?
3: I think Phineas is popular in other countries, which is weird because neither of them are from that.
2: Right.
3: I really want them to break up. Don't you think Jessica and I would be great together?
2: Oh my gosh. I don't
3: like when he was having his problems and it looked like she was going to skedaddle because she's from here, I think.
1: She has a house for sure here in maybe like Aspen or something. Because she's friends with the girl from the Seventh Heaven or whatever, and she lives here. It's a whole thing. My sister
3: who's
1: tried.
3: The girl for the girl who was on The Americans, right?
2: The other little sister in Seventh Heaven?
1: Yeah.
2: God, what is her name?
4: Is there Beverly?
1: Beverly Mitchell. Yes.
3: Oh, who's the girl that's
4: May
3: from
4: have
3: here?
4: Carrie Russell. In my locker at one point.
2: Jessica Biel. Oh, Jessica Biel's from Minnesota, guys. She grew up in Boulder. Okay, whatever. Anyway, they have two sons.
3: Break up, Jessica.
2: And Jessica's coming. She's going to be in the new movie Matchbox, the movie. And she revealed.
3: I think it's out. Is it not out?
2: It may be. I don't know. I don't.
3: I think it's on Apple TV, and it looks terrible. Sorry.
2: Oh, it's on Apple TV. She
4: like
2: has a lot on Apple TV.
3: It's John Cena. And it's like everything you used to do where you're like with your cars and you're ramping, like somebody's doing that and then they shoot it.
4: Okay.
3: Like, so it's like cars flying through the air and like, it's like a little kid. It's meant for little boys to go, this is dope.
2: Well, even more fitting because she revealed, so Silas, their oldest, is 11 now. They like don't show the kids.
3: Ever.
2: But Silas apparently has a very small role at the end of Matchbox. And apparently he's also a DJ. So he's really following in both parents' footsteps.
3: Okay. Yeah. Fun.
2: But it's interesting. Like, they never show them. So I'm surprised they let him be in the movie.
3: Silas, Phineas, if you're listening, I will not make fun of your names. I can be your new daddy.
2: You're still married.
3: I know, but if he has another, this is going to ruin the tour moment.
2: Oh, or the cheating scandal.
1: Yeah, That's what I was thinking.
3: I will never do that to her.
2: Okay.
1: Good evening.
3: Is this about me and Jessica dating?
1: No, it's about Tyra Banks.
3: Oh.
2: I'm about to use it on you.
3: Okay. You can't nope me.
2: Well, that's a problem. Go ahead, Aaron.
1: So a long, long time ago, Tyra Banks released a book called Modelland. And it was so bad. I did not read it, but I mean, her main character is named Tuki de la
3: fiction?
1: Creme. Oh, yeah. It's like,
3: why wouldn't she just write a biography about her life?
2: Tuki de la Creme?
1: Yeah. It's
3: say that again.
1: Tuki de la Creme is the main Tuki is the main character.
3: Tuki de la Creme.
4: Yep. I went to school with a kid named Tuki de la Creme.
3: Not in Iowa, you did not.
1: There's Tuki's hometown is Peppertown. Bangle, Bobble, and Bead Institute B3 is a school. Like, it is so bad. But don't worry, she's writing another one.
3: She's writing a follow-up. Did the first book do well?
1: No. And it's just, it's come back because people are like, what is this trash?
4: So is she leaning into it at all? Does she get
3: that
4: what?
3: It's stupid.
4: Yeah.
1: Bet she doesn't.
2: Okay. I'm saying it's Tyra Banks. There's no way. She did the documentary all about her.
1: Yeah.
3: That was negative, right?
2: And everyone else on it was like, Tyra was the problem, and she was like, I made a great show.
1: I entertained you. Is that not what you wanted?
2: I thought you were
3: all. Did you guys watch
2: happy.
3: That documentary?
2: Yeah. Yeah. Great. Yeah. Great stuff. She looked
3: dumb. So you're the
2: dumb.
3: Reason she keeps doing this stuff.
2: No, she looked dumb.
3: But I mean,
2: TikTok's the reason.
3: If I can keep making money looking dumb, which I'm currently doing right now.
2: True.
3: Then I would and do and will and am.
2: And once again, Jessica Biel.
3: If you're listening, if you're at your Boulder house, does she have a house here? Can we look that up?
2: It didn't seem so. I don't know.
3: Aaron?
1: I'm pretty sure she does.
3: Stalk her, figure out where that house is.
1: She's married.
3: I know, but not. She's not a fanatic about it.
2: Oh, my God.
4: Good evening.
3: Good evening.
4: Coca-Cola has announced that they are bringing a couple of new flavors next year. So you're going to have to wait until 2027. So I assume there's going to be the holiday normal stuff. But
3: wait, they do holiday things?
4: Yeah, they usually do a holiday one.
3: Like what, a pumpkin Coke or something?
4: No, it's got like a
2: holiday, like Christmas time?
4: Yeah.
1: Like a cranberry.
4: Yes, I think it's that. Yeah.
3: Really? Or eggnog?
4: I think they just call it holiday. Like, it's just.
1: This is for Coca-Cola.
2: Do we know anything?
3: No, that's what I love about. Remember when I said getting paid for being stupid?
2: Yeah.
3: And being in on the joke?
1: You did say that.
3: We're in on the joke.
4: Creamy. Okay.
3: What is it?
4: To be fair. Yeah.
1: Is that what it is? Their holiday one is creamy vanilla.
4: To be fair to me, my story's not about the holiday ones. They're about the ones coming in 2027.
3: So why'd you bring it up?
4: Because I thought I could just skate past it. The new flavor's coming in 2027. Coca-Cola Cherry Lime.
2: Ooh.
1: I'm down.
4: Anyone do that?
1: Yeah.
4: Okay, that's in February.
3: Are you just exclusively doing Coke flavors right now?
4: Well, that's the two flavors.
3: I'm just saying I had seen something.
4: Now I am
3: confused. Does Coke also own 7-Up or do they own Sprite?
2: Sprite.
4: Coke owns Sprite. Oh.
3: Because 7-Up has got some flavors on the horizon, too. Maybe you can cover that in tomorrow's.
4: Okay.
2: All right. I'm literally about to use.
3: You can't use it on me.
2: Because you won't shut up.
3: No, but like, I saw something because I'd heard that 7-Up's going to flip. Like, remember, did you remember? Like, I think you may have done it, but it was like, they're not going to be lemon lime anymore. They're going to be lime lemon. They're going to be like stronger.
4: Right.
3: And then they're going to do some, they do a holiday flavor. And
2: are you testing me, dude?
3: I am a little bit.
1: What are the other flavors?
4: I think 7-Up might do the cranberry. That might be what you're thinking.
1: I think that's what it is.
4: And then in the summer, next summer.
3: Wait.
4: We're looking at Coca-Cola Strawberry Float.
2: Ew.
4: Strawberry. I would do it.
1: I'm
4: Cherry
1: down.
4: Coke's pretty good and vanilla
2: that's
4: Coke
2: true.
4: Good. So, okay. Jessica Biel, if you're listening.
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2: Denver, for your Tuesday, we do have slowing. 25 northbound Downing Street, we have slowing and brake lights at 6th Street. We have a car crash that's in the clearing stages. Please use caution that we do have some wreckage on the roads. Still, once you get to Spear Boulevard, your northbound drive should clear. 25 southbound, we have slowing as well, starting at 20th Street to Alameda Avenue. 70 eastbound, braking from 270 to 225. So far, so good this afternoon. I'm Fonseca with your Denver traffic.
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0: Slacker, your son, he got a belt in something. Was it taekwondo or karate? And karate. I don't want to use the karate. Mm-hmm. And he got pretty up there in
1: black belt.
0: Black belt.
2: He got to black belt?
1: Oh, yeah.
2: Wow.
0: Does he like keep up with it?
2: This was surprising to me, knowing you and knowing him. It's not an insult. It just was surprising. Times like this. You guys know commitment?
3: Yeah.
2: Sorry. Aaron said it, not me. Your name's on the show.
1: Yes. No, I mean, yes. I think the reason myself and my brother.

0: brothers, and I don't like saying this because my father didn't like it. We weren't athletic because we just didn't have the funds to do that.
1: Sure.
0: Karate was kind of expensive to keep him in classes. And to watch him do all the katas and all the stuff and take the tests and the black belt was like, whew. It, I mean, it was hard, but yeah, it was awesome. I too am more athletic than you think.
2: Oh, wait, I thought you were going to tell me that you were taking karate lessons.
3: So did I.
2: Yeah.
0: At the end, my now ex-wife did jump in and started taking him. She started moving up as he was progressing towards his, because my son had to move to a new dojo. Mm-hmm. But
2: also good for women to know karate.
0: Yeah,
2: if I were a woman
0: and I wanted to learn something, this same dojo also did jujitsu. I would highly recommend jujitsu because you just learn how you. Doesn't matter how big you are or how big they are. If you grab somebody's thumb and you know what to do, they're gonna lay down.
2: Yeah.
0: So it's a very cool
3: thing. I have trouble spelling jujitsu.
0: You don't have to spell
3: it. I feel
0: like
3: there's too many U's, or I add an extra I or something in there.
0: I think it's J-I-U, isn't it?
4: That seems right.
0: J-I-U, J-I-T-S-U.
4: Yeah.
3: Okay,
4: yeah,
3: nice.
0: I'm crushing it.
3: Well, I have never taken karate or anything, but I almost kicked my daughter in the face this morning at 4 a.m.
2: Okay, and that's where that went.
0: Why did you start with me? Why was I?
3: Because an instinct took over that I didn't know that I had. So I woke up, and it was literally 4 a.m.
0: What are you doing, man?
3: In the middle of the night, and I had to go to the bathroom. So I woke up, and I kind of barely opened my eyes. And through the door of our bedroom in the hallway, my daughter is just sitting in the hallway. I don't know it's her at first. It's a shadowy figure just sitting in the hallway. And so I am like, what's that? You know, and I mean, she's not saying anything. And so I'm kind of moving towards her.
2: Your door is like open?
3: Yeah. Okay. Our door's open. And I got so she just wouldn't move. And I got very close and was like, and then I realized, finally, last second, like realized
0: you
3: it was
0: were
3: her.
0: You were gonna face
3: what am I supposed to do?
0: Like, the intruder.
3: Yes, yes.
0: The 2'6" intruder.
3: Could have been a dog.
2: And a strange dog in his home.
0: Yes.
2: Not
0: welcome.
2: Yeah.
0: When your own dog isn't welcome.
3: Yeah. But surely you have had that moment as a parent. And I think, I don't know if it's different for dads and moms, but like, my adrenaline, I don't know if it's ever spiked that high. When you wake up at 4 a.m. and you're like, someone's in the house, time, it's go time.
0: Yeah.
3: And, it's just my daughter. I'll just tuck her. She couldn't sleep. I just tuck her back.
2: What was she doing?
3: She couldn't sleep, so she was just kind of waiting. But she looked like the girl
0: in the hallway?
3: Yeah.
2: Waiting for you guys to get up?
3: Yeah, and I don't know how long she had been there, but she looked like the girl from The Ring. She's just standing there with her blanket, like very in her PJs, terrifying. And it's hard to tuck her back in, and then you just, it was nothing, and
0: just
3: go back to sleep.
0: You're on a 10 right now.
3: Yo.
0: And adrenaline is a horrible thing to try to, because dogs can do that thing where they just go,
2: yeah,
0: and then it's out. And humans don't have it.
3: Mm-hmm.
0: Like, you're just.
3: No, not at all. And I don't know, do you think my wife would have had the same, or would she have just instantly known, that's our daughter? You know, like, clearly that's our daughter. I'm not.
2: That's an interesting question, because women have such a, like, and I don't have it yet, but have such like a instinctual, like,
0: it's maternal
2: thing.
0: Instinct.
2: Yeah.
0: And you just
2: I have it with Swanson, I think. Like, sometimes we'll be like, oh, he's not going potty. And Dane will be like, okay, bring him in. I'm like, nope, he's about to go. And then I'll go.
3: Oh.
2: Just saying. So it's exactly like your daughter, actually.
3: And she would just get to go back to sleep and be all peaceful. Like, oh, that was kind of cute. I got to tuck her in again. Oh. And I'm just like, the door's locked.

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0: So we want to talk about nicknames, pet names, names, like little, like the things you call your sig other, the things, and we want to hear the origin story though, I think.
1: Okay.
0: Like obviously my name is not Slacker.
1: Yeah, I guess obviously. It didn't really occur to me when I first met you that your name wasn't actually Slacker. I don't know why.
0: But do you know why my name is Slacker?
1: Because you worked really hard?
0: Yes. That's exact. That is literally.
1: No, like,
0: you're
1: actually
0: one of the first people who gets like, why are they called? It fits now because I don't do anything.
1: True.
2: She said worked.
1: Yeah, that's true. I did say worked.
3: She said it.
0: That is so wildly true. And I skipped right over it. But it was like I was the third wheel on the Greg and Bo show.
1: Sure.
0: And they were like, well, let's call him Love Toy. And I was like, can I draw you a Venn diagram of why that doesn't work for two guys to call me Love Toy?
1: It's very weird. Yeah.
0: It's completely weird. And they're like, well, Slacker then. And I was, yes. I was like, yes, that. Call me that.
1: It fits you. Not like the meaning of the word slacker, but just like, that's how I know you.
0: But it's like calling the fat guy Slim, right?
1: Sure.
0: He's like,
1: hey,
4: you're
1: yeah.
4: Slim.
1: I
4: love that.
0: Yeah. Yeah. You're just like, oh, okay. And it's like, oh, here's Slacker. And it's like, yeah, I just got done doing everything for you.
1: Right.
0: So that's how I got that nickname.
1: Okay.
2: That's good. I know a Pee Wee. Same thing. He's a very large guy. He's no, I don't even know his real name.
0: But it's,
2: he's Pee Wee. No, he's. Is it?
1: That would be Wee Wee, not Pee Wee.
0: No, but you still call a guy with a giant.
1: Oh.
0: Wouldn't you call him Pee-wee? Wouldn't call him
1: How
0: tiny?
1: Often are you looking at him?
0: Well, like, we hack has seen. Like,
1: yeah.
0: His college roommate, he has said before.
1: Right, okay. Right.
0: Was.
2: I don't think I've said it on the air, but we can.
0: I thought you had.
2: We can. No, he doesn't listen. I won't say his name. He was doing great in that department.
0: There was a basketball for the Denver Nuggets. Did I say basketball, not
1: player? Yeah,
0: player.
1: Yeah.
0: There was a basketball player for the Denver Nuggets. Name Nene.
2: Okay.
0: That is not his name. Nene means baby.
1: Oh.
0: Do you remember Nene?
2: I do, yeah, of course.
0: 6'8", size 22 shoes. I had
2: huge.
0: Some of his shoes at my house. He
1: Why?
0: Giant.
2: Long hair, and he was,
0: There was nothing babyish about him. He's like the slacker thing. He's got that nickname for being the opposite of what he is. You get it? But what we're looking for is... They call you axe murderer because you did something with an axe. I don't know. I'm trying to think of a...
1: my husband is Dane, but he's not Dane.
0: But we're just calling that... Why are we doing that?
1: Partially for privacy, partially...
0: But you used to call him Airport Boy in your other
1: airport
0: show.
1: Guy.
0: Airport
1: Guy. That's why I still call him that on Instagram sometimes.
0: Call him what?
1: Airport Guy.
0: Oh, still. Okay.
1: On Instagram.
0: So if you've got a great nickname, especially if it has a backstory, we want to hear all about it.
4: Best caller is getting a pair of tickets to see Dermot Kennedy.
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0: 303-222-5423. You may text or you may call.
2: I went to high school with a guy. His name was Tim, but everyone called him Bananas, and it stuck all through high school, so much so that even at our graduation, we threw bananas when they announced it because it became
0: Did
2: such a big thing.
0: Did he like bananas?
2: No, we were in Spanish class. I'll never forget it. And our Spanish instructor was getting very frustrated with the class because we didn't know any answers or so. And he was asking questions and no one would get it. And he would say, what's the main export of Spain? Anyone, Tim. And he was so caught off guard and his voice cracked and he went, bananas.
1: Oh,
2: and the teacher was like, no!
0: Like, huge what is the main export?
4: Wait, what is it?
2: I still don't know. I don't know. It's not
1: bananas. Oh my God.
2: He was
1: bananas.
2: Yeah, the poor guy.
0: Did you, anybody else have a nickname?
4: Cars and automotive vehicles.
1: Interesting.
0: That's maybe today. Maybe
3: Cars
0: not.
3: And automotive vehicles.
1: Wouldn't have stopped.
0: I did not have a nickname, but I tried. I wanted to be called Bullet. I tried to I tried to get my own. I know this is hard. Listen.
1: Why?
0: I'm being vulnerable.
1: Sorry. Bullet? Why?
0: Because
4: sounded the same.
0: It did. So I'm a guitar player back then, and there were guys like The Edge, you know, The Edges, the guitar player from U2.
1: Okay.
0: There were just guys who had nicknames.
4: Slash.
0: CC Slash.
1: Sure.
0: CC DeVille from Poison. CC for Cotton Candy because his hair was big.
1: You could have had that one too.
0: No, but his was like, it looked like Cotton Candy. It was okay. Bleach blonde and just like. So I'm like, I got to have a nickname. I play really fast, like a bullet.
1: Ew. Literally ew.
2: I tried to give myself a nickname too.
0: Damn, I love it so bad. Please, please, thank you for being honest.
2: Yep. Mine was, I've never said that. Mine was the curb. Because if you guard me, I'll kick you to the curb.
1: And how did that?
0: But how incredibly dope if it had stuck,
2: but
0: right?
2: It didn't even last a day, dude. People were like, what?
4: How do you even confront people and be like, call me the curb?
0: Yes. No, you got to do it like, you got to, because he and I were both a little bit into separately, but we've found we are kindred spirits in our magicianship and our ventriloquism. So you got to kind of like throw your voice, like you play a fast riff and you go, hey, Bullet, good job. And it's like, ooh, did they just call him Bullet? I get why they call him that. And he's like, so he D's up on some dude and they go, ooh, was that the curb? Like, you got to do the. Yeah.
2: And I was not very good at the ventriloquism.
1: Well, technically your name is a nickname, T-Hack.
2: It is, yeah.
0: And you hated it.
2: Well, yeah, everyone in high school called me T-Hack because Tyler's my first name. Hack is the first part of my last name. So everyone, and then I went to college and I didn't tell anyone to call me that. And everyone just picked up on it because if you're T-Mac, there's like a J-Dub is a very common.
0: If you have a W in your
2: certain
0: name.
2: Certain initials that just kind of, yeah. And that's, so I was like, I guess I'm stuck with it because people are going to call. Whether I tell them or not, they're going to call me T-Hack. So.
0: I mean, there's a billion Aarons listening that are like, Aaron. It's just like, it's what happens.
1: Yeah. Yeah, but there's no like real nicknames for Erica or Aaron. Mm-mm. Like there's nothing. My siblings called me Math Whiz for a while because they thought I was stupid.
2: It's like the Pee-wee thing.
0: Yes.
1: Yeah.
0: Aaron.
4: I was called Basketball Head because my hair color.
0: Okay, so I had, oh. I was like, yeah. You have to be called something red,
4: by
0: fire crotch.
2: Basketball Head.
4: Yeah, I know. I was like, is my head round? Like, what is, yeah, it was just because of the color, mainly by my sister.
0: Yeah, that's not great.
2: Don't let the curb see that basketball head.
0: Is that Bullet sitting next to the curb?
1: No, guys.
2: Guys, come on.
0: We're changing it to the Bullet Show. Yes. Featuring the curb.
4: Oh, my
0: All
4: God.
0: Right, if you got a good nickname story, we'd love to hear it. Best call going to see Dermot Kennedy. 303-222-5423.
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1: Denver 270 northbound at the 6 interchange. Two-car crash causing delays for your drive. Expect brake lights to 36. And then we have slowing in 25 northbound. This starts from, of course, Downing Street, and we have slowing and brake lights at 6th Street. We have a car crash there in the clearing stages. And once you get to Spear Boulevard, your drive should clear up. 25 southbound, we have slowing as well, starting at 20th Street to Alameda Avenue. 70 eastbound, we've got brake lights from 270 to 225. With Denver traffic, I'm Fonseca.
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0: Okay, so we're talking about nicknames. What do you got? How'd you get them? Apparently, I said I had some of Nene's shoes from the Nuggets.
1: And I asked you why and you didn't disclose.
0: Oh, I don't normally listen to you. Sorry. We used to do a lot of stuff with the Nuggets. Nene was a Brazilian man on the Nuggets.
1: Okay.
0: I was married to a Brazilian. Somebody made the connection. And for some reason, I got two of his autographed shoes.
1: Huh.
0: And I just had them. I don't remember what I did with them. I think I gave one. I think they ended up getting auctioned off for charity somewhere.
1: Okay.
0: I was just like, I think I may have.

0: I had sent, like, by the end of high school, I'd sent multiple girls to the hospital. And so over the years, it just slowly developed as to, into tanks.
1: You're a literal tank.
2: Tank. The hospital? Yeah. That's wild.
3: I thought it was paint this whole time. Tank. I was like, yeah, because I made them paint.
0: Yeah.
3: Painted it's the ground with a no
0: after
3: tank.
0: After a while, and people would... People on other teams.
1: Well, even if they just barely just caught the ball, if you hit them and knock it out, mm-hmm. it doesn't count, right?
0: Correct.
2: I don't. Okay.
3: We shouldn't encourage.
1: No, but that's what you do. If you're a catcher, sure. you get down and you're like, here he comes.
4: Don't block the plate.
1: And here comes Tessa the tank.
2: Yeah.
1: Oh, I love that.
4: Do you think you embodied it as they started calling you? Then mm-hmm. did you start hitting
0: Absolutely.
4: Girls more?
0: Absolutely. Yeah.
1: Yeah. So send them to the hospital, bro.
0: It gave me the go-ahead. I thought I was bad.
1: That is awesome, Tank. Thanks for the call. Stardust.
5: Yes, hi.
4: Yes, hi.
1: Only there was an easier way. What's the nickname?
5: It's Stardust. Yeah, that is the nickname. The way that I got this nickname was my daughter and her fiance and I were going bowling a few years ago, and her nickname has been Angel Puff since he was born. I called her Angel Puff, and he put Angel Puff up on the board to put the names up for the bowling category. And then he said to me, he said, "By the way, how did she come to get the name Angel Puff?" I said, "Well, when she was first born, I looked at her, and she was so beautiful. And I said to her, I said, 'You're my Angel Puff.'" And he said, "Well, then if she's Angel Puff, you must be Stardust, because well, all sweet. Angel Puffs come from Stardust." And
2: is
5: that's
2: Angel
5: how I got
2: Puff a real thing.
1: We were all just like,
5: it was a real thing for me. So, you know, that's how he came up with the name, was cute. Because he said, you know, all Angel Puffs come from Stardust.
1: So do you go by Stardust everywhere now?
5: Well, I go by Stardust. It's interesting that you asked me that question, because I do a lot of human rights work, and we do a lot of stuff helping people all over the world, and sometimes we use code names for security reasons in chat rooms, and that's...
1: So you're Stardust.
3: Well, Stardust it is.
1: All right. Thank you, Stardust. Astra.
6: Yeah.
1: Nicknames.
6: So, you know how in high school everyone shortens their name?
1: Yeah.
6: So Nicole was Nick, Jackie was Jack, Tiffany was Tiff.
1: Oh, no.
6: And I was Ass. I was Ass. And they would scream this out like in the middle of the store all the way up until our 30th reunion. Across the room. Ah! That's me.
3: I like it. Edgy for
6: Thank
3: high school.
6: You.
3: Yeah.
1: All right.
4: I would have loved to have screamed that across the room in high school. Yeah.
1: Thanks, Ass. Jennifer?
7: Yay.
1: Nicknames.
7: Okay. So my nickname was and has been Little Sprout.
1: Mm-hmm. Why?
7: And... So I'm only 5'5".
3: Okay. Only?
7: But my
3: That's
7: middle
3: my dream.
7: Sister. No, it's so sad. It's so sad. But my middle sister is like 6'5".
3: Oh. What happened to you?
7: Well, there's a joke, but it's not appropriate.
3: Oh, yeah.
7: So
3: I don't know, man.
7: Yeah.
1: So let's just leave it there, Little Sprout, shall we?
3: Yeah.

0: Okay, I guess we're going to keep doing this.
1: Yes, we are.
0: It's Candy's Confessions. If you have a confession, you reach out to us. We let you. Do you ever swing back, hack, and talk to these people and go, what's the benefit of them? Or is it just cathartic to get it off your chest?
1: Shaking it off a little bit.
0: Because you can confess anything. Like you stole from the church or you slept with somebody. Like, you know what I'm saying? Like, we've had a little bit of everything.
1: But like, they get to get it off their chest and kind of bounce around an opinion. And if it goes bad, they go, well, that one's going back in the vault.
0: Right.
2: Mm-hmm. Yeah. And plus, like, they'll see comments or something. I think maybe they learn I'm not alone. Or maybe they go, like you said, ooh, I'm alone.
0: Yeah.
2: Ooh, I better.
0: Like people who've rekindled the romance on their wedding night. Just to get it out of their system, or they killed their grandmother, or things like
1: whoa,
0: that.
1: Whoa, whoa, whoa.
0: But like, okay, we call it Candy's Confessions because we change everyone, male or female. We change your name to Candy, and if you request it, we have VD
2: voice disguiser.
0: And Candy is asked for both here. Candy,
3: hi.
0: Yeah, hi. Confess away. You sound.

0: What's going on?
1: So my confession, I guess you would say, is I only sleep with married men. I find it interesting, like intoxicating, but then I also feel like I'm doing my part. I feel like I'm like the Robin in this, and I'm what I'll do is I'll like leave something every time, just as like a little Easter egg, I guess, and like I hope at some point their wives find out.
0: That was a lot to take in, but our non-judgmental group here, you're all right. Take a big, deep breath in.
2: Thank you for sharing.
3: Non-judgmental.
0: Okay. So you're saying the one thing that you didn't say out loud, but I have to infer, like you're going to their house.
3: Which I'm okay with, but why do you have to sleep with them? Just leave the little earring, the bobby pin in the bathroom, leave. Why do you have to go through with the act?
4: Go home with them.
3: Be actual Robin Hood. Don't sleep with them.
1: I kind of like it, if I'm being honest. And then I like afterwards, I'm just like, they're the most like disgusting people, but I'm into it.
4: So you're lacking a bit of self-respect is what that's judgmental, isn't it?
0: Here's what I hear. Did you get cheated on at some point, Candy? Because it feels to me like if you use the word Robin Hood, like,
4: you were wrong.
0: You're robbing from the rich and giving to the poor. Somebody cheated on you, and now you're the one who exposes cheaters. But
1: I did have somebody cheat on me.
0: But you're exposing cheaters by cheating.
4: And are you the one who approaches them? You see a wedding ring and you're like, ooh, I get a little thrill? Or do you just wait for a married man to approach you?
1: I get hit on by married men almost every single day.
0: She's more Robin Hood it's entrapment. I know this is not legal stuff. It's if she goes up to men and goes and kind of goes, well, this is a freebie here. And it's like, okay.
4: Do you ever sleep with a man who's available?
1: I occasionally, but it's rare. I feel like the married ones are more aggressive.
4: Oh my gosh. I actually think I need to leave. Do you mean to hit on you or elsewhere?
1: Yeah. Both, actually.
0: Because they know their window is finite or whatever, and they don't have time to court you because my wife's only out of town for 2 days seeing her mom or whatever.
4: Oh.
0: So it's like, I got to close this. I just find it gross that he brings them home. Like, to me, cheating is horrible. It's the worst thing in the world. But if you take somebody to your marital bed, wow, that's another, like, it's a betrayal regardless, but that's just this, ugh.
1: But then, so,
0: okay.
1: A lot of them.
0: And so you leave underwear or, what did you guys say, a bobby pin?
3: Bobby pin, earring.
0: Bobby pin or an earring, she might think it's her own.
3: I wouldn't. I don't use bobby pins. I don't change my earrings.
0: Okay.
3: I'm looking for them.
4: I would know if it wasn't my earring.
3: Yeah.
0: Yes.
4: Bobby pin would be true.
0: Okay. And you do, I like.
2: Yeah, scrunchy for me. And be like, that could be any of ours.
0: Do you leave hair? Like if you leave, if you just like rip a little clump of blonde hair.
4: You don't even have to rip it. You can just
1: I don't think my hair is like that.
0: Okay.
1: Generic. Is this like average? Yeah. I don't think it would enough.
2: Have you ever had one of these married guys contact you afterwards about like, hey, you left your bra or whatever?
1: No, never.
2: Because
4: shove it under a dresser. That's how I found one once.
3: Oh,
0: found what, a bra?
1: That's a good idea.
4: Was not
0: Oh, that's my last question.
2: How do you leave without a bra?
0: I don't.
3: Pretty easily.
0: This. I know you get satisfaction from the act, and then you said you feel like you're the Robin Hood, but Robin Hood got to hand the gold out later. Do you know for a fact some of these men have been caught? Do you follow them on socials or something to find out if you're actually Robin Hood or if you're just another person who they slept with and got by with it?
1: I followed one of them for a while, and he did get caught. But everybody else, I couldn't figure out how to find them. Okay. Yeah.
0: All right.
4: Well, keep going at it.
0: So you don't ever want to be married? You're done. This is your calling.
1: I don't know. After everything I've seen, I'm not sure.
4: By your own choice.
0: Okay, I know, sorry. But they started. They hit on
4: and
0: her.
4: Not judgmental.
0: I'm going to put her on hold, and then we can be as judgmental as we want. Okay. Candy, thank you.
1: Yes.
0: You appreciate it.
1: You're welcome.
4: By her own choice.
0: Yeah. But they started.
4: But she has seen too much by her own choice. You can go. You're married, dude, and walk away.
3: And you're not getting, if you want to be Robin, you're not getting the satisfaction of
4: knowing.
3: Yeah.
0: But they're going to get caught. They're stupid. If they're bringing you back to their place.
2: Yeah, are they just going to sleep with somebody else if not you? And at least she's.
0: The wife of. That's well thought out by her. no, but I'm saying. This guy's going to sleep with somebody. He's a dirtbag. He's such a dirtbag. He's going to hit on a girl. And if it works, he's going to bring him back to the house. But she is like, if you hit on me, I'll give you what you want, but it's going to backfire because I'm going to get you caught.
4: Yeah.
0: Okay. We're all going to go take a shower. And Candy's Confessions returns next week.
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8: Well, your Denver roadways are a little busy so far. 270 southbound from 36, we have brake lights through 76 to the 70. Looking at the 70 westbound, we have delays past 2 from an earlier car crash. It's just a slow drive to 25. 25 northbound starting at Orchard Road. Expect stop-and-go traffic to 225. And then we're going to build it up again because we have more slowing on 25 northbound starting at South Lincoln Street there. There was a car crash. They have it cleared off to the right-hand shoulder. And then past that, we have another disabled vehicle that the emergency crews are getting off the vehicle as we speak right now. And this is backed up until you reach the 25 and you should be clear right there. With your Denver traffic, I'm Fonseca.
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0: I have a story of the most comfortable traffic stop ever.
1: Wow, what a quinky dink, because I have a story of the most uncomfortable car ride. Kind of also involving a car.
0: Okay.
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1: My story is out of Brazil.
0: Fala português. No fala.
3: I thought you just swore for a second.
0: No, it means do you speak Portuguese? Fala. No. Português. Now. You say now.
3: Now.
0: That's so
1: she copied you. I heard it. Yeah, so a man in Brazil was driving.
0: Okay.
1: If you don't know what the roads are like there, it's wild, at least from what I've seen.
0: Yeah, especially if you're,
1: lights, don't pay attention to those.
0: Lanes?
1: Lanes don't exist.
0: Where we're going, we don't need lanes.
1: Yeah, exactly.
0: Yeah, it's wild.
1: So this man was driving, and unfortunately, someone got run over.
0: Oh, God.
3: Oh, my God.
1: It was himself.
0: Wait.
3: He was driving?
1: And
0: how
1: he,
0: do you...
1: And he ran over him. Oh. It says that he was backing out of a driveway but left the door open and then just kind of fell out and the car was still going. And
0: he fell out. Okay, and the car kept going.
1: Yeah, and then the car,
0: doom, doom,
1: kept going.
0: Yeah.
1: Because there's no one in it until it hit a tree.
0: Yeah, okay.
1: But yes, alcohol was absolutely involved.
0: What?
1: Kind of caipirinhas or whatever.
0: Caipirinha.
1: No, he's fine.
0: I don't know about fine.
1: His ego is shattered.
0: Yeah. Okay. My story from North Carolina.
1: I got nothing.
0: No accent.
4: Let's go, Duke.
0: Okay.
1: There you go.
4: I don't want to say Cario.
0: So there was a vehicle driving down the road, and the police were forced to pull it over. I don't think I have a sound that demonstrate what this vehicle was. Because it's not like this kind of vehicle. It's more like, it's not even like this kind of vehicle. This kind of cluster. It's two scooters going down the road, and two college students had placed a love seat on the two scooters.
1: Genius.
3: I love that.
0: On two Lime scooters.
3: Genius. They're trying to move it.
0: And they were cruising down the road, and the police pulled them over.
4: Why don't you have a seat?
0: Yeah.
3: Please don't get it.
0: They're like, why don't you stand up, actually? Okay. The couch riding duo, we don't know if they received any citations, but they were pulled over and told they were not allowed to do that.
3: I just feel like it was intelligent college students putting their degrees to work.
0: I just,
3: But they maybe should have stayed on the sidewalks.
4: Yeah, the cops said, let's couch this investigation for a while.
0: They said, so far, so good.
3: Also nice.
0: All right. Those were all the stupid people we could find. For today.
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0: So there's probably going to be some fighting in here, and we would like you to join in the fight.
1: What else is new?
0: BuzzFeed had this article about unsettling celebrities. And not that I agree with BuzzFeed very often. Most of this list, I think, is incorrect. Like, they're saying these celebrities, there's just something off about. There's only one that jumps out at me as, like, 100% unsettling.
1: Wouldn't you say T-Hack has a personal list of these kind of people?
0: Well, he has a different, he has a list of people he'd like to see toppled.
1: Or he's kind of waiting for it to happen.
2: I feel like there's a list where it's inevitable, like you're hiding too much. Okay. And I just don't buy it.
1: But is that all a little bit unsettling to you, would you say?
2: I guess a little bit, yeah. Okay. I think if you're too like squeaky clean, and it's like, I mean, Bill Cosby, Ellen, like the list has.
1: It comes out.
2: It comes like out
0: Bill Cosby,
2: eventually.
0: Like in his prime, my parents adored to the point mm-hmm. that we actually spent money and went and saw him.
1: Oh, wow.
2: Oh, wow. Yeah.
0: Which is bizarre. Like, and you're like, wow, just he's America's dad. And then you're like, oh.
1: Yeah, real yucky.
2: Like, that's too, you're too squeaky clean. But you're hiding something. It's my take.
0: That fits his list, but I don't think Bill Cosby was unsettling until he was.
1: No, very true.
2: Yeah.
1: But I think you have some people like The Rock, right? Is on your
2: list.
1: Yeah,
2: The Rock is one for sure.
1: I would also claim he's a little bit unsettling.
0: I just think he's.
2: Who is The Rock? What do we know? We don't know anything about The Rock. Like, everything is so manicured, and mm-hmm. every interview's pre, like, the questions we know he's going to answer them. He's not. So I just don't buy it.
0: Like, okay, so that's what. So we're getting into, like, what is unsettling. And I don't find that unsettling. I find that he's too manicured.
1: And that's
0: boring. Here's the thing. They have Taylor Swift.

0: guest on this list as unsettling.
1: How dare they?
0: See, there it is. I put Taylor Swift on his list. I don't find Taylor Swift unsettling in the least.
1: No.
0: I think it's unsettling to me as a musician how
1: brilliant,
0: unbelievably talented she is.
1: Yeah.
0: But it's not unsettling. It's just unfair. It's like, oh my God, how did you get all that
1: talent?
0: She's
1: had her topple. People hated her.
0: Yeah, but people unnecessarily hated her.
1: And still
0: she didn't have her... I'm sorry. I hate that we've said Bill Cosby this many times, but
1: she didn't have something awful come out. Nothing
0: really happened.
2: Right.
1: Sure.
2: And that's why I think she's still on my list because she is so media trained.
0: And manicured.
2: Which of course she's going to be, so it's not even against her. But like, yeah, I don't feel like we really know who Taylor Swift is.
0: Let me go through some other names on the list and you can agree or disagree texting 303-222-5423. I feel this one will be a home run. Everyone in the room will agree. He is unsettling. Tom Cruise.
1: Yeah.
3: Yeah, unsettling is a good word for him.
1: What's he doing with that tiny stature?
3: Other than his own stunts.
0: For the longest time, he was Taylor Swift. You're just like, unfair how talented he is. Unfair that he does his own stunts. He's so dedicated. He's not aging. He picks.
1: Was this all before our time? Because I've always found him unsettling.
0: Right. So you knew him probably... Oprah jumping on the couch.
1: Yes. Yeah,
0: so we knew him before. I knew him before that. We were like, holy hell.
1: Okay.
0: He can't be in a bad movie. It's like he started in The Outsiders, I think. He's just another guy on the cast with like Patrick Swayze and C. Thomas Howell. And you're just like, this is a book. S.E. Hinton, it was a book that we had to read growing up. And it was like, unbelievable. And then it went straight into like Risky Business. You're like, whoa. And then it just wheels off crazy Scientology. Yeah. On the couch was when you go unsettling.
1: Yeah.
2: And other celebrities were like, let's stop doing the interviews.
0: Correct.
2: Like, look what happened to Tom.
0: So we agree. Yeah. Unsettling. Yeah. Do we agree that Taylor Swift is not unsettling, but she's firmly on Hack's list?
1: I think she's perfect and nothing she does.
2: I put Beyonce on my list too. Of just like, who, we don't know. When have we ever seen Beyonce kick back and like, give us anything other that wasn't,
1: and that's
2: like
1: interesting to me because I think that Beyonce is much more untouchable than Taylor. Taylor feels like a normal girl,
2: but she hasn't.
0: No, Taylor does not feel like a normal.
1: But she writes songs for the normal girl,
0: but she doesn't seem like a normal girl.
1: I think she does, no, and she that might be. I feel like I've seen her from so young that that's why I feel that
0: she says things that make me think. I wish I could meet her and get to know the normal girl, like when. When she talks about, like, I like cooking for my friends, you're like, God, I'd like to see that.
1: Yeah.
0: Because if she really does that.
1: She made for the Chiefs, like.
0: Because she can afford a private chef just following her around going, you hungry? But, like, if she genuinely, if she's in there and there's, like, chicken guts on her, that would be amazing.
1: Yeah, and she makes, like, sourdough for her
0: I know,
1: set,
0: she's way into bread, and the Pop-Tart thing makes me want to just.
1: Yeah.
0: Okay, this one I think we might have a little bit of argument about. Maybe not. Ryan Reynolds. The whole Blake thing.
1: The Blake thing. But I will watch the proposal any day I want. What Martha Stewart thing?
0: Like Martha Stewart.
2: Yeah.
0: Oh, yeah. Lives on his block. And basically Martha Stewart gives zero Fs.
1: Yeah.
0: And she's just like.
3: I love her.
0: Yeah. I find him not funny. She's like, having met him, like, I don't.
3: Not so funny in real life.
0: Yeah, is what she said. And it's
1: interesting.
0: Like,
1: interesting.
0: He has painted himself like the Deadpool, like the way he does characters or whatever. And like the proposal's a great example.
1: He's so good in the proposal.
0: But I think it's just a giant facade and he might just be a huge
1: But do you watch Wrexham? It's the
0: No, I don't.
1: It's the soccer team or football team that he owns. Do they call it football in England?
0: Yes.
1: Okay. Football. Anyway, and that makes me like him. But it's really because Rob McElhenney is like.
0: But it's cultivated. I don't think it's real. I don't think you're. This is where Martha says, I see him on the street.
3: Yeah. What's that one movie that he's in kind of a while ago where he's like the nerd in high school? Yes. He gives that guy in real life.
1: Yeah.
3: And not the like, I'm going to go back to my nerdy self, but the I'm vain and arrogant.
1: Yeah. I glowed up.
3: Yeah.
0: Okay. So yes or no?
3: No. I he's icky to me.
2: Yeah,
3: so
0: he's unsettling.
3: He is.
2: Yeah.
1: Sure.
0: Okay. I'm not sure where to go, so I'll do some softballs. Reese Witherspoon is on BuzzFeed's Unsettling Celebrities.
1: Insane. I love her.
0: Insane. Yeah. tell me what's unsettling about this woman.
3: I feel like she would be very comforting. Yeah. And like very just like, I love
0: Here
3: her.
0: Here comes Hack off the turnbuckle.
4: She's not good enough.
2: Well, she does something with her book club where she buys the rights to the movie. There's something I don't know exactly what it is. Something shady about where she buys right to your book and then it's part of my book club. But then she makes the movie and then she gets the money. I don't know exactly what it is, but there's something there.
1: Yeah, she does. She has a production company. What's wrong with that?
2: Well, if I'm just a new artist, like what? I'm just selling my rights to you.
0: You're going to hate the analogy I'm going to give you. What's wrong with that? Like she's got a company, so she buys the stuff and owns the rights. Then what was wrong with Scooter buying Taylor's masters?
1: I guess I don't know enough about the book world. That's more what I'm asking.
0: It's the exact same thing.
1: Someone always has to buy the rights.
0: She's doing what Scooter did.
1: But someone always buys the rights to a book to make it into a movie unless the author does it themselves. So she's giving authors a chance to make a movie.
2: I know, but it's a little like you did the work. I'll put my name on it. Now everyone loves Reese Witherspoon. But what did she do other than be Reese Witherspoon?
0: Which
2: is an accomplishment.
0: We're running out of time. I'm gonna slam a couple more.
1: Okay.
0: Jennifer Lawrence.
1: Love her.
0: 100% love her. Like most of these unsettling people, she doesn't belong on his list.
2: No.
0: She's the opposite of cultivated. She shows her bad side all the time.
1: She watches reality TV.
0: She's such a hot mess. I love her.
1: Love her.
2: Is that cultivated?
0: I don't think it is.
3: Not for her.
2: But I still was able to somehow turn this career into multi-$1 million. But I just can't get it together.
0: There are so many other people that I want to do, but like the last one I'll do is Tom Hanks.
1: Tom Hanks?
0: Yes.
1: Perfect man.
3: Would trust him with my life.
1: Would literally go, Tom Hanks, I have a question. What should I do with my life? And he would tell me.
0: I think...
2: He's got two sons,
1: and
2: one of which
1: is a bit weird.
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14: Well, your Denver roadways are a little busy so far. 270 southbound from 36, we have brake lights through 76 to the 70. Looking at the 70 westbound, we have delays past 2 from an earlier car crash. It's just a slow drive to 25. 25 northbound starting at Orchard Road, expect stop-and-go traffic to 225. And then we're going to build it up again because we have more slowing on 25 northbound starting at South Lincoln Street there. There was a car crash. They have it cleared off to the right-hand shoulder. And then past that, we have another disabled vehicle that the emergency crews are getting off the vehicle as we speak right now. And this is backed up until you reach the 25 and you should be clear right there. With your Denver traffic, I'm Fonseca.
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0: Okay. There's some things that I'm not talking about. One of them is like my mom. Like I'll get you guys a health update very soon.
1: Yeah.
0: We'll have a little meeting and we'll chat about.
1: Dude.
0: Well, I mean, because, you know, I know. I am 99.9% sure that this is not the big C for me. Mm. So okay. I'm in great shape. And you're the same, right? They've told you it's not?
1: Yeah. There's no for sure way to know unless we remove it, which eventually we're going to have to. And that's a whole other thing that we can discuss at some time.
0: But for me, I'm feeling pretty good about that part of it.
2: Well, I also, I don't want to speak for either of you, but for both of you and your issues, it's not like we know a bunch and we're just choosing to not say it. A lot of it, isn't it, hurry up and wait, and then you're just kind of, you're waiting. Yeah. So I don't have it. You don't have updates.
0: Correct.
2: It's not like we're all keeping secrets.
0: I held back for a long time because I didn't want people to be weird because I was waiting on this future appointment that's now happened. And now I've had some scans and I'm going in very soon to get the results of those and like get a course of action and figure this out. On the other side of my life, something I've talked about on and off is my mother. Mm-hmm. My father passed away 2 years ago.
1: Mm-hmm.
0: And my mother's kind of been living with the assistance of one of my nieces and whatever. And she broke her hip about 2 months ago.
1: Mm-hmm.
0: And that has started a spiral that is no fun. I'm having to fill out some paperwork for her and I just filled some out just now. And so I'm a little raw right now, but I also feel terrible. And I don't think anyone in the room is going to be able to relate to what I'm about to say.
1: To the terribleness you feel?
0: Mm-hmm. It asked me.

0: But my dad's eyes were, God, so much more root beer and sometimes just flat out orange.
1: Whoa.
0: You know what I mean? Sure, he had yours freckles are green today. On his eyes, which I don't know if you can get this.
1: For sure.
0: Yeah, he worked construction, didn't know what sunglasses were. Like, he built houses.
1: Oh, and that can happen, like, from the sun?
0: Yes!
1: You get freckled dots
0: on your eyes.
1: Why have you spent so much more time in your life staring into your dad's eyes than staring at your mom's?
0: Because I think my father was a disciplinarian, and there were times where we're mano and mano, nose to nose, like, what are you going to do now? And I'm just like,
1: Interesting.
0: Everybody here knows their mom's eye color?
1: Brown.
0: But like your family, do you all have, like, are you brown or are you hazel?
1: No, I'm brown. All us girls have brown. My dad's green. My brother's blue.
0: So the pennant square, is that what it's called?
2: Punnett.
1: Nailed it.
0: Because like with your mom being brown and your dad being green, like you all should, like brown just goes bad boy and just like. Brown takes over. She's got a recessive blue in there somewhere.
1: Three out of four times because she has a recessive. And then the fourth is everyone's blue.
0: Yeah.
1: Yeah, it's funny.
0: Weird.
1: Yeah.
0: But so it's easier for you to guess based on all the brown
1: but
0: in the family.
1: But I just know.
0: Because you stare at your mom. I don't look at my mom's, like, I guess what I'm asking is, does this make me an awful person? Like, I sat and labored. I put brown.
1: But you don't know for sure?
0: I don't know.
3: Does it give you options on the thing?
0: No, I'm on DocuSign.
1: Do you guys know your mom's eye color?
0: But you're brown also.
3: Brown, yeah.
1: Okay. Brown. Is your whole family brown?
3: No, my dad's like green and my sister's blue.
0: Okay. Hold on, you're saying light green, so you don't know your dad. Or do you know your dad?
1: Or are they like the hazily green where they're not like striking green?
3: Yeah, green, gray, blue. And it's changed as he's gotten older.
0: If we had colors up and you would point, you're like, that one's my dad. You could do that.
3: I think so, yeah. Yeah, because similar. We've had those mono talks before.
0: You're just like, okay.
2: I'm not 100% sure.
0: Because yours are what, green?
2: Yeah.
0: Blue, greenish blue.
1: Oh, I would say blue.
0: They're blue today, but they're sometimes green.
2: Yeah, I'm used to them being green. No idea what my dad's were, but I think my mom, yeah, he died when I was 8.
1: I'm like, that's reasonable.
0: I guess. Yeah.
2: My mom, maybe some sort of greenish brown. I don't know though.
0: So now I guess I know I'm a bad person.
3: No,
0: it's because I'm closest to him.

0: there's a bit of discourse going around online, and I'm Aaron, maybe this has happened upon your page. I feel like anytime I talk about discourse online, I just leave you two out of it, T-Hack and Slacker.
1: What do you mean by online? Like you're standing somewhere waiting for tickets to something?
0: Okay.
2: Some people do say online like that, don't they?
1: It's East Coast. It drives me crazy. It's like, weird. Yeah, I waited online, and you're like, what?
0: No. Inline. Online is online, baby. Right. We're on the internet, still, and we're chit-chatting.
1: No, New York online is
2: inline.
1: Standing behind somebody.
0: Thank God we don't live in New York.
1: Then. Yeah.
0: There has been a girl who claims that Denver is mid, and everyone is making response videos to her, whether they agree, whether they disagree, all of that.
1: I figured we'd
0: open it up to all of
1: the country. You're saying,
0: like, is really just subpar.
1: Like, we're meh. We're,
0: yeah.
1: Eh. I'm sorry, what?
0: And I'm like, okay, if you feel that way, one, don't live here.
1: No, by all means, bye.
0: Right. I genuinely am worried for someone who's, and then there's like also a thing like in the same conversation, like, yeah, Denver's boring. If you're bored here,
1: what is wrong with you?
0: We have major sports teams. We get every freaking concert that comes through the country. Yes. We have nature. We have.
1: Stop. What are you doing?
2: Great
1: we
2: radio programs.
1: We don't want people to come here. Stop saying
0: what
1: good
0: did you
1: things.
0: Say?
2: Great radio programs.
0: Great radio programs. That's true. Who throw
1: like,
0: cool events.
1: What was that girl? She's over on.
0: No. Not that one.
1: I don't want you to sell. I don't know what we should do right now. Because now, at first, I was ready to defend our homeland. But now I'm going to go, no, she's right. Because I don't want people. Stay away.
3: So for those who don't know, Slacker and I, born and raised in Colorado. I am going to say it's mid.
0: Because you've never lived anywhere else.
3: Because it is so amazing. But so many people feel like they're going to come to Denver and it's going to change their life. They have such this high expectation for Denver, and they get here and they're just like, oh, it's another city.
1: But it will not change your
0: That's
1: life.
0: What's so
3: but they're expecting Denver to just hand it to them.
0: Yeah, or like they think, oh, in the city, and then the mountains are right there. And it's like, well, you actually have to drive like a little bit.
1: There is effort involved in making Denver amazing. Mm-hmm. I don't mean Denver. It's
0: greater Denver.
1: Because Denver now runs, in my opinion, from Fort Collins to Colorado Springs.
0: Yeah.
1: Like it's just one big long, there used to be, I mean, there's still a little bit of it on your drive to Longmont or whatever, a couple of gaps between like Westminster and Erie a little bit. You're like, oh, there's some fields there or whatever. But the rest, you're just like town, town, town. Like you're never out of a suburb or a city. But we're one of the most fit places, but that's because we all choose to be fit.
0: If you choose to do that.
1: You don't move to Denver and suddenly go, oh, where did the weight go?
2: I'm still waiting. This is a pet peeve of mine because I'm from the Midwest and it's the most cliche ever. Everyone ever is like, I can't wait to get out of here. I hate it here. And no one ever leaves. And I agree. It's like, then leave or don't. I mean, you like live wherever you want. And I agree. Moving here, it was the first time in my life I was surrounded by people who liked where they lived. Does that make sense? Like,
0: and didn't just complain about it.
2: Yeah, my whole life, everyone hated being in the Midwest. Or at least that's what they said. They didn't leave, but they would say, like, it sucks here. And then you move here and everyone's like, we love it here. And that was a huge change for me. It's like, oh, I can get on board with this. This is fun. Everyone's, like, having a good time.
1: And
2: but
1: you
2: now
1: chose it, though. You like, that's the great thing about, like, people like you. Like, Aaron and I sort of agree. Like, we were just born here. So it can at times be mid for us because, like, I've had this my whole life. Like,
3: and I have no intention of moving. I do love it here. I just think people have the wrong idea of it.
1: I think because I lived other places and because I lived without a physical address, I love this place. I'm so grateful for it. Like, but when I'm with someone like T-Hack and like you're driving on 70 and you come over Floyd Hill and you've got this clear shot of the mountains and you're like, and I'm like, I've driven that so many times. But when you have a hack in the car that goes,
3: yeah,
1: and they take that breath and you're like, oh yeah, man, that's I forget. Yeah, that's
2: mm-hmm. It's I love it. Like my son will point it out. So like, look at the mountains when the sun is setting or whatever, and you're like, this is so awesome. Like you love being here.
0: That's the point.
2: Yeah.
0: But what do you think people could claim is mid about it? Because the only thing I could think is it is kind of widespread. So like I have friends who quote unquote live in Denver, but we live an hour away from each other, and that part sucks. But like I also lived in LA, so it's not an issue to me.
1: It's mid if you look for mid. Here's the deal. I think we have more chain restaurants. It's like off-putting how many chains we have. But they're like it's
0: just, oh my god, chain. You're screwed.
1: But like that if you could say that about anywhere, but if you look, we have some incredible chefs here. They just awarded some Michelin stars in Denver like a year or two ago. Mm-hmm. There's some place, you gotta look. If you're like, oh my God, another Chili's, it's because you're looking for Chili's.
0: Well, you're in the suburbs.
1: Right, but you can find real great food. Like, I just think, where does this?
2: But that's kind of what Aaron's saying. You gotta find it.
1: You gotta find it.
2: Yeah.
1: You got, like, just like anywhere, it doesn't, like slap you in the face, the weird

0: I've heard there's some weird omakase sushi place like by Union Station, or maybe it's over in Rider Square. I'm not sure where it is, but everybody talks about it and I've never took the time, but it's like, I want to go to it.
1: Yeah.
0: But it's going to take effort for me, and that's why.
1: Right. And like to enjoy the mountains, it takes a little effort.
0: You got to drive friends, up to Floyd
1: It takes
0: Hill.
1: A little effort, all those things. I don't, as someone who's lived here for almost a year and a half, I can't really do math.
0: And you don't think it's mid?
1: No, this is like where we will stay forever.
0: Does this woman live here, or does she?
1: Believe so. I haven't found the actual original TikTok. It knew not to send that to me, but it has sent me all the responses from people.
0: But if we could find it, do we want to promote her and let people get after her, or do we want to let her die on the vine?
1: We'll probably let her die on the vine.
0: Where's the vine?
1: I'm not telling you.
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3: Denver, 70 westbound from 225. We have stop-and-go traffic for your drive, and it's slow due to a disabled vehicle that's in the right lane. Emergency crews are there working on it right now. Now, expect more slowing to 225. 25 northbound, Santa Fe Drive. You're going to be at a crawl northbound past 6th Avenue, and those brake lights will continue northbound until 70. 25 southbound, expect slowing as well for your drive until 6th Avenue. I'm Fonseca with your Denver traffic.
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1: Yeah.
2: What is wrong with you?
0: Snooze or nope.
3: Snooze or nope. Where we can tell news stories or not.
2: Good evening.
3: Good evening.
2: Welcome to the program. And
3: yeah.
2: Very interesting. You know, Jessica Biel and Justin Timberlake have two sons, Silas and Phineas, which the name Phineas, did they not think of the show?
3: I think Phineas is popular in other countries, which is weird because neither of them are from that.
2: Right.
3: I really want them to break up. Don't you think Jessica and I would be great together?
2: Oh my gosh. I don't
3: like when he was having his problems and it looked like she was going to skedaddle because she's from here, I think.
4: She has a house for sure here in maybe like Aspen or something. Because she's friends with the girl from the Seventh Heaven or whatever, and she lives here. It's a whole thing. My sister
3: who's
4: tried.
3: The girl for the girl who was on The Americans, right?
2: The other little sister in Seventh Heaven.
4: Yeah.
2: God, what is her name?
5: Is there Beverly
4: Mitchell? Mitchell. Yes, yes.
3: Oh, who's the girl that's
5: May
3: from
5: have
3: here?
5: Had a Carrie Russell. In my locker at one point.
2: Jessica Biel. Oh, Jessica Biel's from Minnesota, guys.
4: Oh wait, she
2: grew up in Boulder. Okay, whatever. Anyway, they have two sons.
3: Break up, Jessica.
2: And Jessica's coming. She's going to be in the new movie Matchbox, the movie. And she revealed.
3: I think it's out. Is it not out?
2: It may be. I don't know. I
3: think it's on Apple TV and it looks terrible. Sorry.
2: Oh, it's on Apple TV. She
5: like
2: has a lot on Apple TV.
3: I think it's John Cena. And it's like everything you used to do where you're like with your cars, and you're ramping. Like somebody's doing that and then they shoot it.
5: Okay.
3: Like, so it's like, rah, cars flying through the air. And like, oh, it's like a little kid. It's meant for little boys to go, this is dope.
2: Well, even more fitting because she revealed, so Silas, their oldest, is 11 now. They don't show the kids.
3: Ever.
2: But Silas apparently has a very small role at the end of Matchbox. And apparently he's also a DJ. So he's really following in both parents' footsteps.
3: Okay. Yeah. Fun.
2: But it's interesting. Like, they never show them. So I'm surprised they let him be in the movie.
3: Silas, Phineas, if you're listening, I will not make fun of your names. I can be your new daddy.
2: Still married.
3: I know, but if he has another, this is going to ruin the tour moment.
2: Oh, or the cheating scandal.
4: Yeah, I thought that was right.
2: Yeah.
3: I will never do that to her.
2: Okay.
4: Good evening.
3: Is this about me and Jessica dating?
4: No, it's about Tyra Banks.
3: Oh.
2: I'm about to use it on you. But okay.
3: You can't nope me.
2: Well, that's a problem. Go ahead, Aaron.
4: So a long, long time ago, Tyra Banks released a book called Modelland. And it was so bad. I did not read it, but I mean, her main character is named Tukey de la
3: fiction?
4: Creme. Oh, yeah. It's like,
3: why wouldn't she just write a biography about her life?
2: Tukey de la Creme?
4: Yeah. It's
3: say that again.
4: Tukey is the main character.
3: Tukey de la Creme.
5: Yep. I went to school with a kid named Tukey de la Creme.
2: I bet.
3: You didn't. Not in Iowa, you did not.
4: There's Tukey's hometown is Peppertown. Bangle, Bobble, and Bead Institute B3 is a school. Like, it is so bad. But don't worry, she's writing another one.
3: She's writing a follow-up. Did the first book do well?
4: No. And it's just, it's come back because people are like, what is this trash?
5: So is she leaning into it at all? Does she get
3: that
5: what?
3: It's stupid.
5: Yeah.
4: I bet she doesn't.
2: Okay. I'd say it's Tyra Banks. There's no way. She did the documentary all about her.
4: Yeah.
3: That was negative, right?
2: And everyone else on it was like, Tyra was the problem, and she was like, I made a great show.
4: I entertained you. Is that not what you wanted?
2: I thought you were
3: all
2: happy.
3: Did you guys watch that documentary?
2: Yeah. Great. Yeah. Great stuff. She looked
3: dumb. So you're the
2: dumb.
3: Reason she keeps doing this stuff.
2: No, she looked dumb.
3: But I mean,
2: TikTok's the reason.
3: If I can keep making money looking dumb, which I'm currently doing right now.
2: True.
3: Then I would, and do, and will, and am.
2: And once again, Jessica Biel.
3: If you're listening, if you're at your Boulder house. Does she have a house here?
2: I don't know. I don't know.
3: Aaron?
4: I'm pretty sure she does.
3: Stalk her, figure out where that house is.
4: She's married.
3: I know, but not. She's not a fanatic about it.
2: Oh, my God.
5: Good evening.
3: Good evening.
5: Coca-Cola has announced that they are bringing a couple of new flavors next year. So you're going to have to wait until 2027. So I assume there's going to be the holiday, normal stuff. But
3: wait, they do holiday things?
5: Yeah, they usually do a holiday one.
3: Like
5: yeah.
3: what, a pumpkin Coke or something?
5: No, it's got like a...
2: Like a holiday, like Christmas time?
5: Yeah.
4: Like I a think, cranberry?
5: Yes, I
4: or,
5: think it's that, yeah.
3: Really? Or eggnog Coke?
5: I think
3: Coke
5: they just
3: or,
5: call it holiday. Like,
4: do
5: it's
4: we...
5: Just,
4: this is for Coca-Cola?
2: Do we know yeah. anything?
3: No, that's what I love about... Remember when I said... Getting paid for being stupid,
2: yeah,
3: and
2: yeah.
3: being in on
2: that.
3: The joke.
2: You did say that.
4: Creamy
3: we're
4: vanilla?
3: In on the joke.
5: Creamy. Okay.
3: What
5: well,
3: is
5: to
3: it?
5: Be fair, yeah.
4: Is that what it is? Perhaps. Their holiday one is creamy vanilla.
5: To be fair to me, my story's not about the holiday ones. They're about the ones coming in 2027.
3: So why'd you bring it up?
5: Because I thought I could just skate past it. the new flavor's coming in 2027. Coca-Cola Cherry Lime.
2: Ooh,
4: I'm
5: Will
4: down.
5: Anyone do that?
2: Yeah.
5: Okay, that's
3: are
5: in
3: you doing,
5: February.
3: Are you just exclusively doing Coke flavors right now?
5: Well, that's the two flavors.
3: I'm just saying I had seen something.
5: Now
3: I am
5: confused.
3: Does Coke also own 7-Up or do they own Sprite?
2: Sprite.
5: Coke owns Sprite.
3: Because 7-Up has got some flavors on the horizon, too. Maybe you can cover that in tomorrow's.
5: Okay.
2: All right. I'm literally about to use.
3: You can't use you. It on me.
2: Because you won't shut up.
3: No, but like, yeah. I saw something because I'd heard that 7-Up's going to flip. Like, remember, did you remember, like, I think you may have done it, but it was like, they're not going to be lemon-lime anymore. They're going to be lime-lemon. They're gonna
5: yeah,
3: be like stronger,
5: right.
3: And then they're gonna do some. They do a holiday flavor. And
2: are
3: then
2: you testing me, dude?
3: I am a little bit.
4: What are the other flavors?
5: I think 7-Up might do the cranberry. That might
4: yeah,
5: be what you're thinking.
4: I think that's what it is.
5: And then in the summer, next summer.
3: Wait.
5: We're looking at Coca-Cola Strawberry Float.
2: Ew.
5: Strawberry. I would do it.
4: I'm
5: Cherry
4: down.
5: Coke's pretty good, and vanilla
2: that's
5: Coke
2: true.
5: Good. So okay. Jessica Biel, if you're listening.
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0: Ladies and gentlemen, are we down a nope? I think we are.
1: We are.
0: Aaron's out.
2: And rightfully so. She used it good. Okay. Sorry, T-Hack. You get all the nopes.
0: Time for news or nope.